0: the Uxbridge area of London. A murder investigation's been launched after a London bus driver died following an attack on Battersea Bridge. Sergei Krayev, who was 64, was found critically injured on Monday and later died in hospital. Prince William has hailed an amazing night for Aston Villa after they were crowned Europa League champions. He was in the crowd in Istanbul as Villa got past Freiburg 3-0 to lift their first major trophy in 30 years. Imai Buenda was among the goal scorers, and he's proud of how the team has grown.
1: Playing Europe in 3 seasons in a row, so I think the campaign we did this season in Europa League, it was fantastic. All the credit for everyone in the team.
0: Southampton say they're in a painful moment after their appeal against expulsion from the Championship playoff final was thrown out. They'll also receive a 4-point deduction next season after admitting to spying on the training sessions of rival teams. From Sky News, I'm Daisy Steele.
2: Music. Are you ready? Strap in. My music. Because we're going to take you on a musical journey. We're lost in music. 10 of the greatest hits in a row. My music. No interruptions.

0: It warms the cockles, a bit of reggae, doesn't it? Fantastic stuff. Bob Marley and the Wailers and Could You Be Loved? Good morning. Thursday morning. Music Marathon. Alex Lester. Police on the way. Can't Stand Losing You. Then Madonna. It's gonna be a good morning, I can tell. Greatest Hits
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0: Another music marathon hour on the horizon after the news at 2 o'clock this Thursday morning. What do we have for you? I'll tell you something. A, they're going to be brilliant. B, the first 10, no interruptions, starting off with T-Rex and 20th Century Boy, and then Suzanne Vega and Luca.
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17: The top stories this hour. Sir Keir Starmer will try to regain control of the political agenda later with a series of announcements focused on the cost of living and local communities. Rachel Reeves is expected to announce free bus travel for children during August and plans to cut tariffs on some food products. The Defence Secretary's praised the professionalism and bravery of the crew of an RAF jet which was intercepted by Russian planes last month. The British aircraft was carrying out a routine flight over the Black Sea. The two other jets came close enough to trigger its emergency systems. Our defence editor Deborah Haynes says it could have been catastrophic.
18: I understand that a rivet joint typically flies at about 500 miles per hour. There's up to 30 crew on board, so just one mistake by those Russian jets could have been absolutely deadly.
17: Three sisters who died after being found in the sea near Brighton last week have been named. Jane Adetoro and Christina and Rebecca Walters were from the Uxbridge area of London. The family of a woman living in Northamptonshire who was found in the boot of a car says more needs to be done to bring her killer to justice. Harshita Brella was discovered in November 2024. Her husband, Pankaj Shlamba, who's been charged with murder, is believed to have fled to India. Harshita's sister, Sonia Dabas, says officers should set an example.
11: We also want for the extradition because, you know, we need to be set an example for the others. It's not easy for others to just kill and run away from here. It's a stigma on UK police.
17: Aston Villa are celebrating their first major trophy in three decades after winning the Europa League with a 3-0 victory against Freiburg in Istanbul. Villa will show off their trophy on an open-top bus parade through Birmingham this afternoon. And Southampton say they're in a painful moment after their appeal against expulsion from the Championship playoff final was thrown out. They'll also receive a 4-point deduction next season. From Sky News, I'm Daisy Steele.
16: Are you ready? Strap in. Because we're going to take you on a musical journey. Ten of the greatest hits in a row. No interruptions. The Music Marathon.

0: Edison Lighthouse, 1970, would you believe? And Love Grows Where My Rosemary Goes on the Music Marathon. Fancy some Spandau Ballet? A little bit more recent. Gold. Then Frida Payne. Back to 1970 again. And Band of Gold.
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0: Are you ready for another hour? Of course you are. The Music Marathon with me, Alex Lester, continues after the news at 3 o'clock. 10 more great songs, no interruptions. Where should we start? Bit of Aztec Camera, somewhere in my heart. That's a good start. Then M People Search for the Hero. But then we got some John Lennon. Yeah, it's shaping up to be a good Music Marathon hour after the news.
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11: The top stories this hour. The Chancellor will unveil new measures aimed at easing the cost of living later. Children aged between 5 and 15 in England will be able to travel on local buses for free throughout August. Rachel Reeves says support's being targeted where it's needed most.
12: This is fully costed and be fully funded. It's going to cost £40 million. And I think that is the right decision to help families with the cost of living this summer. I know that the summer can be expensive for families with children, with the kids off school for 6 weeks.
11: Three sisters who died after being found in the sea near Brighton last week have been named. Jane Adetoro and Christina and Rebecca Walters were from the Uxbridge area of London. The UK is providing up to £20 million in aid to stop the spread of Ebola in Central Africa. More than 130 people are thought to have died with the illness in the Democratic Republic of Congo and Uganda. Some social media platforms have agreed to introduce new anti-grooming measures following pressure from the media regulator. Snap, Meta and Roblox will tighten controls on who can contact children online. But Ofcom says it's concerned TikTok and YouTube aren't making changes to the algorithms behind their content feeds. Gareth Hill from the Molly Rose Foundation says what Molly saw online before taking her own life shows just how dangerous these algorithms can be.
13: What we saw from the content which Molly saw on social media was really striking was the intense depression content, the suicide and self-harm material that was being bombarded at her. And she saw 2,100 posts on Instagram alone in the months before her death.
11: Aston Villa are celebrating their first major trophy in 3 decades after winning the Europa League with a 3-0 victory against Freiburg in Istanbul. Villa will show off their trophy on an open-top bus parade through Birmingham this afternoon. From Sky News, I'm Daisy Steele.
14: Music. Are you ready? Strap in. Because we're going to take you on a musical journey.
10: of the greatest hits in a row. No interruptions. The Music Marathon.

0: Kirsty MacColl takes on the Kinks and wins. That's her version of Days. What a great song that is. Lionel Richie, Dancing on the Ceiling, then Fleetwood Mac. Two more fine, fine artists on the way.
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0: You ready? Buffoons are go after the news at 4 o'clock with the best time of the day show. What do we have for you? Well, hot chocolate, you sexy thing, playing our song right the way out of the trap. Perfect. Yes, straight off the blocks. Then what do we have for you? Well, Leicester's Library music from my spare bedroom. What have I chosen from my own collection? Colourfield, thinking of you in the first hour. And then in the second hour, we have... Oh, yes. Rods and Do Anything You Wanna Do. Plus, a whole lot more from you. And let's hope the topic we were talking about has managed to get itself out of the public conveniences. But I wouldn't swear to it. We can find out in the next hour.
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7: The top stories this hour. Sir Keir Starmer will try to regain control of the political agenda later with a series of announcements focused on the cost of living and local communities. It follows ongoing speculation over a possible leadership challenge from Greater Manchester Mayor Andy Burnham if he wins the Makerfield by-election. Chancellor Rachel Reeves is expected to announce free bus travel for children during August and plans to cut tariffs on some food products.
8: This is all about trying to help families with the cost of living. We recognise that things are tough. Inflation has come down, but I recognise that things are still tough for families.
7: The Defence Secretaries praised the professionalism and bravery of the crew of an RAF jet which was intercepted by Russian planes last month. The British aircraft was carrying out a routine flight over the Black Sea. Some social media platforms have agreed to introduce new anti-grooming measures following pressure from the media regulator. Snap, Meta and Roblox will tighten controls on who can contact children online. But Ofcom says it's concerned TikTok and YouTube aren't making changes to the algorithms behind their content feeds. Three sisters who died after being found in the sea near Brighton last week have been named. Jane Adetoro and Christina and Rebecca Walters were from the Uxbridge area of London. Unai Emery says Aston Villa's Europa League triumph is just the start of success at the club. They beat Freiburg 3-0 in Istanbul to end their 30-year wait for a trophy. Emery says he won't stop pushing for more glory.
9: We are enjoying each moment and we are working hard to achieve improves and to get this trophy is one strong step forward we are doing.
7: Southampton say they're in a painful moment after their appeal against expulsion from the Championship playoff final was thrown out. They'll also receive a four-point deduction next season after admitting to spying on the training sessions of rival teams. From Sky News, I'm Daisy Steele.

Hot chocolate and you sexy thing. It's our song, he said without irony. Good morning, we are the best time of the day show, Greatest Hits Radio with me, Alex Lester. Welcome along to Thursday morning. I hope all is well. The last couple of days we've been talking, it followed on from our bucket list topic. The idea of shaking hands with famous people. I thought it would stop and start, or start and stop, with just shaking hands. But no, it ended up with lots and lots of us saying they reported standing next to famous people in toilets and not shaking hands, which is probably wise. Celebrating her 80th birthday yesterday, Cher.

Roy Orbison and Oh Pretty Woman on the Best Time of the Day show from Greatest Hits Radio. Julie Palmer, good morning to you. You're first this morning. Talking about shaking hands. Did you shake hands? Not really. John Challice in my local Waterstones. I walked in and said, Marlene, in his Boise voice. He laughed and said, that'll cost you 50 quid. Look, at 75, you'd have shaken your hand, I'm sure.

0: What's not to like? The Bee Gees on Greatest Hits Radio. How deep is your love? Now, I do love hearing from you, and you never let me down. You never fail. Alex Lester, The Best Time of the Day Show. That is my Facebook page, and I put things up on there, and you answer in great number. This is a thread that's going very well. It could run and run. Effectively, it was about shaking hands with famous people. That's all it was, because I have boasted many times over the years on the show, as we call it, of shaking hands with the late blues legend B.B. King. Right down the front of Hammersmith Odeon when I was a teenager. And I wondered whether you'd shaken hands with famous people. Lizzie Powell, this is my Star Wars claim to fame. Ooh, I like the sound of this. In my 20s, I worked at Pontins Holiday Camp. I was a burger flipper working in a kiosk. Each night when the cabaret was on, mum and dads would spend their little darlings on to get a bite to eat. Many of the little darlings would tap their coins on the counter to try and get my attention. This drove me up the wall. One evening, the tapping started and I shouted, unprofessionally, for the tapper to shut up. Who was it that was tapping? You can find out in a moment. Dire Straits coming up, Money for Nothing.
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Bit of metal in the morning for you. Crank that up to 11. Rainbow, and Since You've Been Gone. Greatest Hits Radio, back to Lizzie Powell and her Star Wars claim to fame. She was working at Pontins as a burger flipper in a kiosk, and each night when the cabaret was on, mums and dads would send the little darlings on to get a bite to eat. Many of the little darlings would tap their coins on the counter to try and get my attention. This drove me up the wall. One evening, the tapping started, and I shouted unprofessionally for the tapper to shut up. Then heard a voice saying, "Sorry, love, it's just that we go on stage in a bit and we're starving." The tappers were the Mini-Tones, the musical comedy act made up of Kenny Baker, R2-D2 in Star Wars, and Jack Purvis, Tebow, in Return of the Jedi. This is the best bit. I couldn't see them behind the slush puppy machine. I felt so awful. I threw in free chips. That's fantastic. We'll stay with a similar subject in a moment. But now, Leicester's Library, music from my spare bedroom. I've chosen this. Colourfield and Thinking of You.

0: That's great, isn't it? Colourfield and Thinking of You. That's our Leicester's Library track for this hour. Music from my spare bedroom. Do Anything You Want to Do by The Rods, a.k.a. Eddie and the Hot Rods, from your own collection, coming up in the next hour. Now, it's Thursday morning, which means tomorrow, well, our weekend starts early. We've got a special weekend this weekend, what with the bank holiday, and we have a theme. It's the Top 200 Summer Songs Weekender. Right, we're celebrating by counting down the top 200 summer songs as voted by you. Whatever you're doing this bank holiday weekend, we have the ultimate soundtrack for your summer road trips, garden sheds and, I do like this expression, al fresco activities. OK, if you've ever voted for our top 500, then you've contributed to this chart, so join us for your ultimate summer sizzlers. Can't even say it. Starting Saturday, playing right across the bank holiday weekend. Yeah, it starts 10 o'clock Saturday until 4pm, restarts 10 o'clock Sunday until 1pm, and the final 100 play all day bank holiday Monday from 10am, with the final 30 and number one revealed before 7pm with Boogie and Arlene. Not to be missed, OK? Right, in a moment, back to, well, Snow White and
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0: Alanis Morissette and Hand in My Pocket on Greatest Hits Radio, the best time of the day show with me, Alex Lester. Now, we were hearing it's about shaking hands. No one seems to shake hands these days, from what I'm getting here, with famous people. Lizzie Powell worked at a Pontins and was a burger flipper in a kiosk, and the kids used to tap on the counter and annoy her. And then one day, she couldn't stand it any longer, heard the tapping, shouted, "For God's sake, shut up!" Turned round, and there's, yep, Kenny Baker, R2-D2 in Star Wars, and Jack Purvis, Tebow in Return of the Jedi, saying, "Sorry, love, it's just that we're about to go on a stage in a moment." And she said, "I couldn't see them behind the slush puppy machine. I felt so awful, I threw in free chips." Well, years ago, I used to go with the Panto very often with a mate of mine every year, and it was great, actually, until we couldn't recognise any of the stars in it any longer. It was, you know, so-and-so of TV's Disney Club. Got no idea who they were. But when you had the stars, yeah, one year, of course, it was Snow White and the small people, all right, or Snow White and her friends, or Snow White as known now. And so the seven friends were staying basically in a caravan to save money over on a nearby holiday camp. And the principals were staying in a swanky hotel next door to the theatre. So if you went into the bar, you'd find everyone drinking away, and suddenly a minibus would pull up, and seven drunken and slightly resentful small people would get in and be driven back to their caravan, whereas the principals, the stars, just carried on carousing.
1: The going gets tough.

0: In the next hour of the best time of the day shoe, as we call it, Duran Duran and Rio starting us off after the 5 o'clock news. Lester's Library, music from my spare bedroom. Do anything you want to do. Eddie and the Hot Rods, or Rods if you prefer. They changed their name. I don't know why they did that. I still prefer them as Eddie and the Hot Rods. And a whole lot more from you concerning shaking hands, or generally not shaking hands, with famous people you've bumped into.
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3: 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Then me and Mum did reaction games. Guess who won? After that, we would jump right into Waves Leisure Pool, where the waves are huge. And Dad took baby Evie to splash in the sensory pool. I tried the big flume and screamed the whole way down. I can't wait to go back. Mum says she just has

0: Can I have another Oreo?
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3: The top stories this hour. The Chancellor will unveil new measures aimed at easing the cost of living later. Children aged between 5 and 15 in England will be able to travel on local buses for free throughout August. Rachel Reeves says support's being targeted where it's needed most.
4: This is fully costed and will be fully funded. It's going to cost £40 million, and I think that is the right decision to help families with the cost of living this summer. I know that the summer can be expensive for families with children, with the kids off school for 6 weeks.
3: The Defence Secretary's praised the professionalism and bravery of the crew of an RAF jet, which was intercepted by Russian planes last month. The British aircraft was carrying out a routine flight over the Black Sea. Some social media platforms have agreed to introduce new anti-grooming measures following pressure from the media regulator. Snap, Meta and Roblox will tighten controls on who can contact children online. But Ofcom says it's concerned TikTok and YouTube aren't making changes to the algorithms behind their content feeds. Gareth Hill from the Molly Rose Foundation says what Molly saw online before taking her own life shows just how dangerous these algorithms can be.
5: The suicide and self-harm material that was being bombarded at her, and she saw 2,100 posts on Instagram alone in the months before her death.
3: The UK is providing up to £20 million in aid to stop the spread of Ebola in Central Africa. More than 130 people are thought to have died with the illness in the Democratic Republic of Congo and Uganda. Aston Villa are celebrating their first major trophy in 3 decades after winning the Europa League with a 3-0 victory against Freiburg in Istanbul. Villa will show off their trophy on an open-top bus parade through Birmingham this afternoon. And Southampton say they're in a painful moment after their appeal against expulsion from the Championship playoff final was thrown out. They'll also receive a 4-point deduction next season after admitting to spying on the training sessions of rival teams. From Sky News, I'm Daisy Steele.

Duran Duran and Rio. Good morning. It's the best time of the day, Shu, with me, Alex Lester. Greatest Hits Radio for a Thursday. I hope you are well. We're having a lot of fun talking about famous people you've shaken hands with. Though, judging from what you're providing via my Facebook page, Alex Lester, the best time of the day show, you're not shaking hands with anybody. You're just seeing them or talking to them. There's some great stuff here. Danny Blake. You'd have thought you got a handshake, but still, what a solid he did you. HRH King Charles on our return home from Kosovo. You move in for highfalutin circles. He asked me where I was from and I told him I'd been attached from another unit. He asked when I was going home and I said, as soon as this parade is finished. He said, in that case, I'll let you get off. I walked off without speaking to anyone else. So all the old mates who wanted to meet the King, or Prince Charles as he was back then, never got the opportunity because he let you go home early. There's a solid fella for you.

Wham and Wake Me Up Before You Go-Go on Greatest Hits Radio. We're having tales of Hugh shaking hands with famous people, but it doesn't always work out as shaking hands. This one has a handshake in. Rob Knights. Morning, Alex. Hope you can read this out before I go to work this morning. It works like this. If you expecting or you want a mention on the show, I'll happily oblige, but the chances are A, you'll be asleep, B, out, C, in the toilet. So that's why you download the Rayo app and you can hear it anytime you like. Okay, that's the plan. I've shaken hands with Jeremy Thorpe. How this came about was his wife pushed in front of me when I was 9 years old getting some sweets while on holiday in Devon. So my mum challenged her and Mrs. Thorpe said, "Don't you know who I am?" And my mother said, "Yes, I do. You're the wife of Jeremy Thorpe. You should have better manners. Now get to the back of the queue like everybody else." Upon hearing this, Mr. Thorpe came over and apologised and shook my hand, while my uncle took a photograph with his Polaroid camera. And Jeremy got it, signed it. I still have that photograph. That is rather wonderful, isn't it? "Don't you know who I am?" Yeah. First rule of showbiz or anything, never, ever, ever say that. Do you know who I am? No? Oh. Well, you should. I'm Alex Lester, by the way. No? None the wiser. I don't blame you.

0: Ash and Simpson and Solid on the Best Time of the Day show. I'm loving all this. I was lucky enough to shake hands. Another shake. Good. This is from Carol Templeman. I was lucky enough to shake hands with Donny Osmond at Vegas. Tell me, you've not watched it since, have you? David Essex at one of his concerts. And Christopher Lee at the Golf many years ago at Glen Eagles. Christopher Lee, I loved all those Dracula movies. Christopher Lee was such a fantastic actor. And there's film, you can find it somewhere on YouTube, of it was Christopher Lee and Peter Cushing, because they were great friends, apparently. They acted in so many horror movies, those Hammer Horrors. And if and if Peter Cushing was basically remonstrating with the character that Christopher Lee was playing, he would wave his finger, which, of course, made Christopher Lee laugh. There's actually a couple of clips I've found over the years where he's going, "And tell me, Count Dracula," wave, wave, wave goes the finger. And Christopher Lee, Count Dracula, starts laughing and goes, "There goes the finger again." Coming up, Billy Joel and My Life.
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17: Mr. Men Little Miss are back in Happy Meal and they're off on a road trip. Your little one can go somewhere exciting with Little Miss Brave. Laugh all the way there with Mr. Tickle or make up an adventure all of their own. 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Some fun, some food, it's all inside this Happy Meal. Until the 8th of June from 11 a.m. Includes one pre-selected book or toy while stocks last, subject to availability.
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0: I've got UB40 tickets that have got to be won on Thursday's afternoon show. 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

Madness and It Must Be Love on the Best Time of the Day show. Don't forget, by the way, this Sunday, yep, it's the album show with Simon Mayo, counting down the UK top 20 albums from the 11th of January 1987, plus your album track requests and chasing classic vinyl with our resident expert Pat, as he values your record collection. Sundays from 1 o'clock. Do not miss. Now, Leicester's Library, music from my spare bedroom. When I've chosen myself, I love this. Rods. I prefer their original name, Eddie and the Hot Rods. Do anything you want to do.

0: Eddie and the Hot Rods, or Rods if you prefer, and Do Anything You Want to Do. That's our Leicester's Library track for this hour. It's been a lot of fun this morning. By the way, shaking hands with people. Hi, Alex. Mm-hmm. I still think the best time of the day starts at 1 a.m. This is from Megan Simon. Simon Templar, would you believe? Do-do-do-do-do-do-do. As I shook Zal Clemenson's hand, I noted, to not little surprise, it was the hand of a docker. I doubt he minds me saying. Good for the bar chords on the guitar, I reckon. And this is from Megan Simon. Yeah, Zal Clemenson, late of the sensational Alex Harvey Band, who I first saw as a teenager supporting trapeze at Walsall Town Hall when the band were called Tear Gas. And or in Glasgow, they were known as Fear Gas because they were so loud. And then they became the sensational Alex Harvey Band, and they were absolutely rather wonderful. I've learned that Zal Clemenson is actually retired from the music industry, which is a bit of a shame, unless he's come back again, because he has gone in and out of it over the years. But I did a documentary a long, long time ago now about the late Alex Harvey, and I got to chat with the lads, which was a rather wonderful experience, because I'm a big fan. Jackson's coming up. Blame It on the Boogie.
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Bananarama featuring the Fun Boy 3 and Really Saying Something. We are Greatest Hits Radio. Right, need time for me to go, actually. We're just beginning to run out of time, which is a bit of a swizz, really. Now, David Dixon, this is Shaking Hands with People, which harks back to something we used to do a very long time ago. Inspired by your good self, I once spent half an hour queuing up for Phil Mitchell's autograph in a club one night. When finally getting to the front of the queue, I handed him my autograph and walked away feeling rather smug. You're thinking, what on earth is he talking about? We thought, and it's quite true, actually, you know, just because you're a very famous person, it doesn't make you any better than anybody else. So why do we need a famous person's autograph? That's an odd thing, isn't it? So why not give them yours? So if they're particularly pleased with themselves, I'm not saying Phil Mitchell was, but if you're particularly pleased with themselves, just go up and politely offer them your autograph and see what happens. I think Cilla Black, actually... got a bit annoyed in the end because quite a number of people went up and offered her their autograph. But, you know, as long as it's politely done and with love, I don't think it matters to you. Elton John, Philadelphia Freedom on Greatest Hits Radio.

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4: 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And good morning, this is Rossi, and this is the Greatest Hits at Breakfast on FM, DAB, Smart Speaker, and now playing on Rayo.
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6: The top stories this hour. The Chancellor's set to announce a raft of measures later to help families across the UK struggling with the cost of living. They will include things like free bus travel for children in England during the summer holidays, as well as further measures to cut food costs. Prime Minister Sir Keir Starmer tells us they're trying to ride out the impact of the Iran war.
7: When global instability drives up prices, it's hardworking families who feel the impact. That's why we're stepping in.
6: Some social media platforms have agreed to introduce new anti-grooming measures following pressure from the media regulator. Snap, Meta and Roblox will tighten controls on who can contact children online. Aston Villa will be celebrating their first major trophy in more than 30 years with an open-top bus parade through Birmingham later. They beat Freiburg in the Europa League final last night. And Middlesbrough will be playing for a place in the Premier League on Saturday. It's after Southampton's appeal against expulsion from the Championship playoff final for spying was thrown out.
8: Now for the news here in Devon, library fines are being scrapped here. It's part of the plan to update the county's library service, which will see community groups and banking hubs invited to help make use of the more than 50 buildings. Councillor Cheryl Cottle-Hunkin says they're copying Cornwall's example.
9: Seen that more people are taking out books as a result. It's a more friendly atmosphere because you haven't got those awkward conversations and librarians having to chase up fines. I think it's really outdated. It's sort of a traditional concept.
8: Today, the three-day Devon County Show begins, which this year offers a new tree-hugging experience. Here's show manager Lisa Moore.
10: Living in the world that's really, really busy, there's lots of social media. You know, we all work really hard, and sometimes you just need to go back to nature. And scientifically, if you just hug a tree for a few minutes, it just grounds you, gives you peace, gives you calm.
8: And staying with trees, the Duchy of Cornwall's backing plans to bring back Dartmoor's lost rainforests by doubling the amount of Atlantic rainforest on its land in the national park by 2040.
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8: Cloudy and dry today, sunny spells as well, highs of 19 degrees. That's the latest. I'm Oliver Morgan.
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4: Only one sleep till the bank holiday. Indeed, good morning. It's just gone 6 a.m. Producer Al's ready to rumble and I'm good to go. And this morning, we will start in 1979 with Blondie and the Fabulous Heart of Glass.

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was only UK number one. He's written a few, but that was only UK number one. As a solo artist, Prince, most beautiful girl in the world, and the greatest hits at breakfast. Underway with Blondie. We are up and running, and as I mentioned, 21st of May today, another bank holiday beckons. Not just any old bank holiday. It's also going to be a bank holiday weekend where we will count down the top 200 summer songs across the weekend. Looking forward to hearing that countdown. 9 days till the Champions League final. It'll be Arsenal and PSG. International Tea Day today. Do you drink tea, Producer Al? It's a drink that I don't drink, which shocks a lot of people, being an Irishman. But it's never been for me. It's World Meditation Day today. Our Jenny Powell's very much into the meditation stuff. Ronald Isley is 85. John Dalton, the wonderful bass guitarist from the Kinks, is celebrating his birthday today. 83. Leo Sir, 78. And Mr. T, I'm getting a no plain fool, is 74 years of age today. This day, 1966, the then named Cassius Clay would stop our Henry Cooper. It was stopped and cut to prevent Henry from winning the world heavyweight title. He was devastated after that. This day, 1977, Rod Stewart had a double A-sider at number one. A-side number one would be I Don't Want to Talk About It. What was the flip side? The double A-side? It would be The First Cut is the Deepest, a really, really good cover. And a survey ahead of the Champions League next weekend of 2,000 British sporting fans surveyed, 59% said it's on their bucket list to go abroad to watch which sporting event, do you reckon? You would think something like the World Cup final. You'd think something maybe like the Champions League or maybe a big golf tournament. No, the number one thing that Brits voted for to go and see abroad, sporting event, would be the American Super Bowl, if you don't mind.

0: Okay, foodie thirsty time. Nigel Barden will be performing another of the kitchen's greatest hits today. Stuffed pot roast chicken, pine nuts and pomegranate molasses. I think so.
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0: Biggest songs of the 70s, 80s, 90s on the greatest hits at breakfast, 1976. Jolene, Dolly Parton, 1 hour from now. Yes, the lines will be open for the morning mystery oldie. No sign of it going anytime soon. Any sign of a clue, producer? No, look at that face. It's like he's been sucking lemons. Right, you are then. Here's my little survey for a Thursday morning, or Friday Eve, as I prefer to call it. 31% of us do this every night before we go to bed. Do it sometimes, but don't think I do it every night. What do you reckon then? It's a family show, you know that. 61054, start your text with Rossi. If you want to give me a call, 0333 2024 02. 31% of us apparently do this every night before we go to Bobo's. What do you reckon? Answer on the way soon. So too is Cliff Richard and Whitesnake. It's just gone 6:30. It's Thursday morning. It's time for your headlines.
1: Chancellor's expected to suspend tariffs on food items like chocolate and biscuits later. Rachel Reeves will unveil her plans to tackle the cost of living crisis. They include giving children free bus passes during August. Some social media platforms have agreed to introduce new anti-grooming measures following pressure from the media regulator. Snap, Meta and Roblox will tighten controls on who can contact children online. New trials are going to be launched to look into the way fit notes are being issued. The government wants to overhaul the current system of signing people off work. Under the plans, patients could be referred to community health workers. In sport, Aston Villa will be celebrating their first major trophy in more than 30 years with an open-top bus parade through Birmingham later. They beat Freiburg 3-0 in the Europa League final last night. And Elon Musk's company, SpaceX, could become the first company to make a $1 trillion debut on the stock market. It's one of the most anticipated share sales in history. That's the latest. I'm Becky Cahill.
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0: August 1979. It is Cliff Richard. It's so funny we don't talk anymore. All I hear is Disco Bunny when I hear that song. I play that song because of someone that phoned me and requested it some years ago. They said the Disco Bunny song. I thought they meant Jive Bunny. I said, no. And then they sang Disco Bunny. We don't talk anymore. I kid you not. Right then, good morning to Shauna, Wallace and Sterling. Up early this morning, Rossi, got you on. I do a big walk with the Scottish Women's Walking Group. Part of our walk skirts around Stirling Safari Park, and we get to see the chimpanzees waking up of the morning. That's brilliant. 31% of us do this every night before we go to boo-boos. Raylene Fox in Hull, is it charge your phone? No. Hello to Tony the Plumber. Check our work emails, just in case. It's not that. Brush our hair, says Maggie. It is not that either. Nigel in Glastonbury, lay our clothes out for the morning? No. Kiss the dog goodnight, says Linda in Oxford. It's not that either. The answer here is check the weather for the next day. Check the weather for the next day. And I've checked tomorrow and it's looking okay. Very good indeed. Coming up then, I've checked what I'm going to play and it looks like Supertramp and Kim Wilde are on the way.
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17: Exeter Road is closed from Ringslade Road to Pipistrel Road in Newton Abbot until September, whilst over in Dartmouth, temporary lights are causing delays on Townsville Road at Townsville Crescent. Meanwhile, you may want to allow extra time in Paignton, where York Road is shut between St Michael's Road and York Mews, also affecting bus number 25. Look out for limited access on 4th Street in Kingsbridge between Ilbert Road and Mill Street. 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

0: you get Kim Wilde back to back with Amy Stewart. You know you're waking up to the greatest hits at breakfast. Good morning, this is Rossi. Hope you are well as we head towards a bank holiday weekend. And I just had a message from a friend of mine who's flying in from Dubai tomorrow for a week. So I replied to her and I said, you have good timing. I said, it's going to be 24 degrees tomorrow. She just replied to me, well, that's good. You've told me that. I'll bring a coat. Apparently, they're going to get 38 degrees apparently in Dubai today. Settle for 22, 23, 24 degrees all day long. Coming up, we will speak to Cheryl on When I Was 17. And we kickstart the next hour of the greatest hits at breakfast. In 1987, it was a big hit for George Harrison, a wonderful singer-songwriter, but the song in question was actually a cover. Find out what I'm talking about next.
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2: The top story is this hour. The Chancellor, Rachel Reeves, will be unveiling new measures later aimed at easing the cost of living.
9: I know that the summer can be expensive for families with children, with the kids off school for 6 weeks.
2: Children aged between 5 and 15 in England will be able to travel on local buses for free throughout August. Ministers are also looking at cutting tariffs on more than 100 food products, including biscuits, chocolate and dried fruit. Some social media platforms have agreed to bring in new anti-grooming measures. It's after pressure from the media regulator. Snap, Meta and Roblox will be tightening up controls. Sports. Aston Villa are celebrating their first major trophy in 3 decades after winning the Europa League with a 3-0 victory against Freiburg in Istanbul. Prince William was among the fans celebrating in Turkey last night. And Southampton have pledged to respond with accountability after their appeal against expulsion from the Championship playoffs was thrown out. They'll also face a 4-point deduction next season after admitting filming the training sessions of rival clubs without permission.
10: Now for the news here in Devon. Library fines are being scrapped under plans to transform and protect the county's 50 libraries whilst keeping on existing librarians. It's after 25,000 people in Devon's biggest ever consultation called for sites to be improved and voiced concerns about reduced opening hours. Here's County Councillor Cheryl Cottle-Hunkin.
23: We're going to train up volunteers. We had 6,000 people come through saying that they would be interested in volunteering in their local library. That can allow us to open up our libraries on top of those staffed hours.
10: And a new tree-hugging experience is being offered at the Devon County Show, which gets underway today. It's been hailed as a chance to unwind and spend time in nature in a quieter part of the West Point Showground. Show manager Lisa Moore says they're also doing their best to avoid travel problems.
24: 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We're always tweaking it. You know, the roads are very busy anyway. 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
10: Cloudy and dry today. Sunny spells as well. Highs of 19 degrees. That's the latest. I'm Oliver Morgan.
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0: another song that was a cover, by the way. Dancing in the Moon, lied by Top Loader. And Cheryl, thank you for choosing ABBA. Name of the Game, number one from October 1977, when you were 17. Looking at the UK album chart this week, a Michael Jackson album is at number one, Westlife's at number two, there's a Fleetwood Mac album in there, a couple of other Jaco albums, and I had to really quadruple check we were in 2026, but yes, indeed we are. Right, the Morning Mystery Oldie is back. There you go. Phone lines I'll open just before the headlines at 7:30. Does that sound familiar to you? Of course it does. But have you got the right record in your head and the right act, band, artist? Phone lines open soon. Between now and then, you'll hear from Erasure and Gladys Knight and the Pips on board that midnight train to Georgia.
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8: Exeter Road remains closed between Bradley Valley and Newton Abbott due to roadworks until September. Meanwhile, traffic is taking turns on Gilbert Road for water main work at Grenville Close. Also, temporary lights are causing delays on the B3193 at Clay Lane in Chudley Knighton until October next year. Whilst over in Paignton, York Road is closed between St Michael's Road and York Mews with diversions affecting bus number 25. There's more on our website.
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0: Friday tomorrow. Woo, woo. Gladys Knight and the Pips. Midnight train to Georgia. Not even open up the phone lines yet, but I'm going to do one of those to Sally Bell, who WhatsApped us and said, I think it is the Queen of Clubs by Casey and the Sunshine Band. Definitely not. It's a phone-in competition, of course it is. There is that clip of that greatest hits, the Morning Mystery Oldie. It's well over a week now old, this clip. What do you reckon? Call me. 0333-2024-02 is my number. I'll take four calls at random. Local rate to call me. Some phone providers may apply further charges. There you go. Just need the song title and who's performing it, and that will do me nicely. Have you any idea? Are you feeling confident? Now is the time to call 0333-2024-02. Coming up, we got two number one hits back to back, one from 88 and one from 1993. Matt's on the way with the sport in just a moment. It's 7:31. Time for your Thursday morning headlines.
1: The Chancellor's expected to suspend tariffs on food items like chocolate and biscuits later. Rachel Reeves will unveil her plans to tackle the cost of living crisis. They include giving children free bus passes during August. Some social media platforms have agreed to introduce new anti-grooming measures following pressure from the media regulator. Snap, Meta and Roblox will tighten controls on who can contact children online. New trials are going to be launched to look into the way fit notes are being issued. The government wants to overhaul the current system of signing people off work. Under the plans, patients could be referred to community health workers. In sport, Aston Villa will be celebrating their first major trophy in more than 30 years with an open-top bus parade through Birmingham later. They beat Freiburg 3-0 in the Europa League final last night. And Elon Musk's company, SpaceX, could become the first company to make a $1 trillion debut on the stock market. It's one of the most anticipated share sales in history. That's the latest. I'm Becky Carhill.
0: Sport. And now with Thursday morning sports headlines, here's Matt.
2: Good morning there, Rossi. Aston Villa have ended a 44-year wait for European silverware. They won the Europa League final in Istanbul last night, beating Freiburg 3-0. Stunning strikes from Yuri Tielemans and Emi Buendia late in the first half put them in control before Morgan Rogers sealed victory just before the hour. It's Villa's first piece of European silverware since they won the European Cup in 1982, and nine members of that team were in the stadium to watch them triumph again. Keeper Emi Martinez revealed afterwards that he'd broken his finger in the warm-up. He was checked by a physio and played the whole match. Southampton have lost their appeal against being thrown out of the Championship playoff final. They'd admitted spying on three teams' training sessions this season, but called the sanction disproportionate. Middlesbrough will take their place in the final against Hull City this weekend. And in cricket, an unbeaten 74 from Alice Capsey helped England women to a comfortable 7-wicket win over New Zealand in the first T20 at Derby.
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0: Radio. Cheers, Matt. Catch you in 1 hour from now while we take your calls for Thursday morning's Morning Mystery Oldie. Here's Belinda Carlisle on the Greatest Hits at Breakfast.

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2: 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And that's coming up tonight on The Evening Show.
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0: the song that would give the boys the first UK number one in July 1993, all those moons ago. 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
0: I've been told by producer Al, don't even suggest a clue, none to be given just yet. So let's do this then. Greatest Hits Radio, good morning.
2: Good morning, Rosie. How are you?
0: I'm very good. Who's this?
2: This is Singa.
0: Good morning, Singa, and how are you?
2: I'm very well, thank you. Good.
0: Excellent behaviour. What do you think it is?
2: Divine Comedy, National Express.
0: Has not been guessed before, and I had to double check. It was guessed a couple of times with the last morning mystery, Oli. Divine Comedy. Love that record. But it's not the song behind the morning mystery, Oli. Singa.
2: Oh, well, okay.
0: Lovely to chat to you.
2: You too. Thank you.
0: Bye now. 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
3: Hello.
0: Hello, who's this?
3: My name's Emma.
0: Hi, Emma. And how are you this morning? You okay?
3: I'm good, thank you.
0: Any plans for your bank holiday?
3: It's my granddaughter's birthday, so we're going over to my daughter's house.
0: Oh, well, that's fabulous. And whereabouts are you from?
3: Royal Wootton Bassett.
0: Nice. What do you think it is, Emma?
3: I think it is Dupe by Dupe.
0: Dupe and Dupe. I think that went to number one. Indeed, it did. It ain't the song behind the morning mystery all day. What's your granddaughter's name?
3: Grace.
0: Well, Grace, I hope she has a lovely birthday and the sun's going to shine this bank holiday. Thanks for tuning in, Emma.
3: Thank you. Bye-bye.
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4: Good morning, Rossi. Could I have a wee go at the morning mystery all day, please?
0: Indeed, by God, you can. What's your name?
4: Kerry.
0: Where are you calling from, Kerry?
4: Newtownards, Northern Ireland.
0: Aye, indeed. Newtownards, Northern Ireland. Not too long to go till I go to Donegal, just up the road from Newtownards.
4: Well, I hope you get some good weather.
0: So do I.
4: It's real at the moment.
0: Although the outlook for the weekend's looking good. What do you reckon it is then, Kerry and Newtownards?
4: I reckon it's Paddy Banton with UB40 and Baby Come Back.
0: Yeah, he sounds like an Irish guy as well, doesn't he, Pato? Pato Banton.
4: Pato.
0: Here's the title, because it's never gone to Newtownards before, going to downtown Ards. Oh, Kerry, it was nice when it lasted. Have a good one.
4: My husband was right after all. Have a good day.
0: We always are, Kerry. Have a good one. Greatest Hits Radio. Good morning.
5: Good morning, Rossi.
0: Hello, who's this?
5: Jim from Leicester.
0: Hi, Jim. You're our final caller this Thursday morning in Leicester. What do you think?
5: I think it could be Sweet Caroline by Neil Diamond.
0: Yeah, played it yesterday on the top 10 till Ken. What a fabulous record. Yeah, and I can see why you're going for that. Jim in Leicester. Back to the drawing board. You have yourself a good day and a great bank holiday weekend ahead.
5: Thank you, pal.
0: Cheers. Bye, Jim. Thank you very much. Right. All of those incorrect guesses will go up on the website, greatesthitsradio.co.uk. It returns tomorrow morning at 7:30. In just a moment, you will hear something rather special from Paul McCartney and Wings from 1974.
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17: Traffic is slow around the West Point Arena in Clyst St Mary due to Devon County Show 2026. Meanwhile, Exeter Road remains closed between Bradley Valley and Newton Abbott for roadworks. Also affecting the stretch from Ringslade Road to Pipistrel Road. A bit further away, Ashburton Road has water main restrictions at Mile End Road. Look out for temporary lights on Seaway Road at Headland Park Road in Paignton, whilst over in Torquay there's delays on St Mary Church Road between Pavor Road and Tynmouth Road.
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0: Hard to believe this forthcoming Sunday is going to be the third anniversary since we said goodbye to Tina Turner. Her music will live on for an awful long time. And to sort of mark that moment of her passing 3 years ago, tonight, Great Conversation is a special with Tina Turner tribute special with Jackie Brambles. Have a little listen to that tonight. Jackie's back at 7 o'clock, of course. And Great Conversation tonight, that Tina Turner special from 8 p.m. International Biomusical Instrument Day this week. So for the 8:33 this morning, we are looking for song titles that have a musical instrument within the title. 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
15: The top stories this hour. The government's expected to cut import tariffs on some food products, including chocolate, biscuits and dried fruit. It's part of measures to help tackle the cost of living, which include a free bus travel for children in England throughout August. Prime Minister Sir Keir Starmer tells us they're trying to ride out the impact of the war in Iran.
16: When global instability drives up prices, it's hardworking families who feel the impact. That's why we're stepping in. Later today, the Chancellor will set out measures to support households during the school holidays.
15: Some social media platforms have agreed to introduce new anti-grooming measures following pressure from the media regulator. Snap, Meta and Roblox will tighten controls on who can contact children online. New trials are going to be launched to look into the way fit notes are being issued. Around 11 million letters signing people off work are written up in England each year. And Aston Villa will celebrate their first major trophy in more than 30 years with an open-top bus parade through Birmingham later. They beat Freiburg in the Europa League final last night.
17: Now for the news here in Devon. Library fines here are being scrapped as part of plans to update the county's library service, which will see community groups and banking hubs invited to help make use of the more than 50 buildings. Councillor Cheryl Cottle-Hunkins says they're copying Cornwall's example.
18: Seeing that more people are taking out books as a result, it's a more friendly atmosphere because you haven't got those awkward conversations and librarians having to chase up fines. I think it's really outdated. It's sort of a traditional concept.
17: Firefighters have been tackling a thatched roof fire overnight in North Bovey. Teams from 10 different stations have been called to the scene. We're told crews are making steady progress. And the three-day Devon County Show begins today, which this year offers a new tree-hugging experience. Here's show manager Lisa Moore.
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17: Cloudy and dry today, sunny spells as well, highs of 19 degrees. That's the latest. I'm Oliver Morgan.
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0: Mega May. Just gone 8 o'clock on a Thursday morning. Tomorrow someone's going to get a call and that someone will win £500,000. 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You got to be over 18. Lines close tomorrow at 5 p.m. Shortly after, we'll pick a number at random. We'll call it. If it's you, please answer. And if you do, we'll sort you out with £500,000, 500 grand into your bank account as soon as we hang up. Text the word cash. 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

Another hour of the greatest hits at breakfast, up and running with Thin Lizzy and Laura Branigan's Gloria. Yep. Biggest songs of the 70s, 80s and 90s to kickstart your day. 12 minutes after 8 is the time, and I hope you're well this Thursday morning, or Friday Eve as I prefer to call it. Right, it's National Buy a Musical Instrument Day this week. So we're looking for song titles or acts that have got an instrument within their name or title. Andy Carstens in Perthshire in Scotland, good morning. What about tired of being pushed around by the band Two Men, a Drum Machine and a Trumpet? That was the two other members of the Fine Young Cannibals when Roland Gift took time out to film a movie. Sally West in Portsmouth. Good morning, Rossi. The Shaman and Boss Drum from the 1990s takes me back to my raving days. Hello to Burr in Birmingham. Up the Villa, Rossi. Congratulations. I hope you had a great celebration last night. You're not feeling too rough this morning, but well done, Villa. Bermuda Triangle by Barry Manilow. That's getting loads of nominations this morning. Also nominated by Ray. And hello to Peter, thank you very much for getting in touch in Essex. Lovely to hear from you. Good morning, Rossi. I would like to recommend Beat This by Bomb Da Bass. Thank you very much for that suggestion. Have yourself a good day today. It's Spencer in Great Sutton. Thank you for your email. Right, keep them coming in, please. 61054. Start your text with Rossi. It could be in the name of the act or the title of the song, but if it contains a musical instrument, it is good for the 8:33. When these guys play live and they get into the intro of this song, the crowd normally go a little bit bananas. And rightly so. It's brilliant. Texas Summer Sun on the greatest hits at breakfast.

0: Yep, the summer sun is on the way for the bank holiday. Texas on the greatest hits at breakfast. 17 minutes after 8 is the time. Thursday means Foodie Thursday on Drive Time with Simon Mayo. And my dear friend Nigel is back today. A stuffed pot roasted chicken. How gorgeous. So you could do that today, and then with leftovers, you could sort of pull it apart and make a lovely chicken salad tomorrow over the weekend. Looking forward to hearing Nigel join in Simon May on the team a little bit later for Foodie Thursday. It's all about songs or acts with musical instruments in the name, a song title. Brenda Russell's Piano in the Dark. Good morning, Rossi. It's Nicola McStay here in West Lothian. We love the show, and we love the 8:33 in the top 10 till can. Oh, you love this mornings. We'll put that into the hat. Benz and Kettering, Ace of Base and All That She Wants. Good shout. Hello to Stuart in Lincolnshire. Oh, yes, the Who's Squeeze Box. That's an instrument. Morning, Rossi. It's Willie Broomwell. The painter's here in Glasgow. I would like to recommend... Ah, yes, Billy Joel and the Piano Man. Great record. What about the Banner Man by Blue Mink, says Dave. Yeah, that's about a one-man band, isn't it? I think it is. Adrian Jones in Liverpool has taken this really seriously this morning. He has recommended The Little Drummer Boy. 7 months, a little bit premature, I would say. And Dave Fagan says, what about the Birds version of the old Bobby Dylan song, Mr. Tambourine Man? Right, we're going to get busy, and we will get three of your finest suggestions and play them for you at 8:30. Between now and then, we'll play you U2 and Kate Bush's Wuthering Heights.
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15: There's usual congestion on the A380 Kings Ash Road in Paignton, heading south between Fernicombe Road and Tweenaway Cross. Meanwhile, you may want to allow extra time on the A385 in Totnes between Brutus Bridge Roundabout and Morrison's Roundabout, whilst over in Clyst St Mary, it's slow around West Point Arena because of Devon County Show. Look out for temporary lights on Townsville Road at Townsville Crescent in Dartmouth until Wednesday due to water main work. More on our website.
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0: the epic Wuthering Heights. Kate Bush on the greatest hits at breakfast. Hello to Kenneth Cole, standing by for the 8:33 this morning. Lovely to hear from you. Thank you for your email. John King in Warwick. Hello to Graham Alston. Hello to Ryan and Jack in a place called Spilsby in Lincolnshire. From your grandma and your grandfather, Steve and Jackie. And Cordelia Moore is in Battersea in South London. Oh, your suggestion, I can tell you, will kickstart the 8:33 this morning. It's good to go in just a moment. Matt's coming up with the sport right now, 8:31, time for your Thursday morning headlines.
1: The Chancellor's expected to suspend tariffs on food items like chocolate and biscuits later. Rachel Reeves will unveil her plans to tackle the cost of living crisis. They include giving children free bus passes during August. Some social media platforms have agreed to introduce new anti-grooming measures following pressure from the media regulator. Snap, Meta and Roblox will tighten controls on who can contact children online. New trials are going to be launched to look into the way Fit Notes are being issued. The government wants to overhaul the current system of signing people off work. Under the plans, patients could be referred to community health workers. The UK will provide £20 million to help contain an Ebola outbreak in the Democratic Republic of Congo and Uganda. The World Health Organization says there are now 600 suspected cases there. And Prince William and Tom Hanks are among Aston Villa fans celebrating their Europa League final win this morning. That's the latest. I'm Becky Cahill.
2: Sport. And here's your latest sport. Aston Villa have won the Europa League, ending a 30-year wait for silverware. They swept past Freiburg 3-0 last night. Yuri Tielemans and Emi Buendia with strikes before half-time, before Morgan Rogers sealed the title just before the hour. It's 44 years since the club won the European Cup, and nine members of that victorious team in 82 were watching in Istanbul. Emi Martinez was barely troubled in the Villa goal, which was fortunate, as he revealed afterwards that he'd broken a finger in the warm-up. Villa will parade the trophy in front of their fans in Birmingham today. Southampton say it's extremely disappointing that they've lost their appeal against being thrown out of the Championship playoff final. They've called the sanction disproportionate after admitting spying on three teams' training sessions this season. There's no further right of appeal, so Middlesbrough will take their place in the final against Hull City this weekend. And in cricket, Alice Capsey hit an unbeaten 74 as England's women beat New Zealand by 7 wickets in their first T20 at Derby. Wake up to Rossi.
0: The 8:33. Good on you, Matt. Catch you today at 4 o'clock with Simon Mayo and the team at Drive Time. And we're looking for song titles with instrument within the title. And we'll start in 1990 with the Stone Roses. This is She Bangs the Drums.

So we've had a big bad drum. She beats the drum, or bangs the drum, by the Stone Roses. We've had a piano, and My Old Piano by Diana Ross. What will be the third of three, and what instrument will be within the song title? Yes. You've recognized it from the first couple of beats, first couple of chords. My Guitar Gently Weeps on the Greatest Hits of Breakfast on the 8:33.

0: think this one was written by George Harrison, one of my favorite songs by the Fab Four, wrapping up our 8:33, and the song titles with Instruments Within and While My Guitar Gently Weeps. What a record, what a radio station. Thank you for all your suggestions. Top 10 till Ken on the way between 9 o'clock and 10, all the way to Ken Bruce time, but between now and then you'll hear from Hughes Corporation and one of the best from Yazoo on the way.
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9: 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And Dad took baby Evie to splash in the sensory pool. 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
0: Slow traffic on the A380 Kings Ash Road in Paignton, heading south between Fernicombe Road and Tweenaway Cross, with a 5 minute to get through there. Meanwhile, in Totnes, it's slow on the A385 between Brutus Bridge roundabout and Morrison's roundabout. Also, Newton Road between Newton Abbott and King's Tainton. A bit further away, roads around West Point Arena in Cliss St Mary are slow due to Devon County Show. Look out for temporary lights on Townstall Road at Townstall Crescent in Dartmouth for water main work.
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0: Zoo, only you on the greatest hits of breakfast as we head towards another bank holiday weekend. And on Sunday, Paul Gambaccini will celebrate the life, the music and the art of a true cultural icon, David Bowie, in a special inspired by the immersive Lightroom exhibition in London. From Space Oddity to Ziggy Stardust to Let's Dance and the unforgettable Live Aid performance in 1985. And the program itself will feature archive interviews plus memories from fellow friends and artists. It's going to be absolutely brilliant. And it's all set to a timeless soundtrack of Bowie's greatest hits, Sunday afternoon at 4 with Gambo. Right, I'm going to take you back to the year when we queued up to buy tickets at the movies to see the likes of The Crying Game, Lethal Weapon 3 with Danny Glover and Mel Gibson, and Hook was massive as well. More clues, more headlines, great songs from that year next.
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8: The top stories this hour. The Chancellor, Rachel Reeves, will unveil new measures later aimed at easing the cost of living.
9: I know that the summer can be expensive for families with children, with the kids off school for 6 weeks.
8: Children aged between 5 and 15 in England will be able to travel on local buses for free throughout August. Ministers are also looking at cutting tariffs on more than 100 food products, including biscuits, chocolate and dried fruit. Some social media platforms have agreed to bring in new anti-grooming measures. It's after pressure from the media regulator. Snap, Meta and Roblox will be tightening up controls. The UK will provide up to £20 million to help contain an Ebola outbreak in the Democratic Republic of Congo and Uganda. And it's been revealed Aston Villa goalie Emi Martinez broke his finger only minutes before the start of his side's Europa League final against Freiburg. He suffered the injury in the warm-up in Istanbul but managed to play the whole match as Villa won 3-0 to secure their first major trophy in 30 years.
10: Now for the news here in Devon. Library fines are being scrapped and the plans to transform and protect the county's 50 libraries whilst keeping on existing librarians. It's after 25,000 people called for sites to be improved and voiced concerns about reduced opening hours. Here's County Councillor Cheryl Cottle-Hunkin.
11: We're going to train up volunteers. We had 6,000 people saying that they would be interested in volunteering in their local library. That can allow us to open up our libraries on top of those staffed hours.
10: We're told crews are making steady progress in tackling a thatch roof fire in North Bovey. Teams have been on the scene overnight. And a new tree-hugging experience is being offered at the Devon County Show, which gets underway today. It's been hailed as a chance to unwind and spend time in nature in a quieter part of the West Point Showground. Show manager Lisa Moore tells us they're also doing their best to avoid travel problems.
12: It's a really big operation. You know, we have stewards that do a lot of our traffic management when you're on site, but we also employ a contractor off site. We've been working for them for years. We're always tweaking it.
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10: Cloudy and dry today, sunny spells as well, highs of 19 degrees. That's the latest. I'm Oliver Morgan.

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1: Yep, here's where your workday starts on a Thursday morning with me, Rossi, and 10 of the best from one chosen year. But what year were these in the charts? John Cicada, Just Another Day.
2: Just to be the
1: Mr. Big, to be with you. And Viva Las Vegas, ZZ Top will feature as well. What do you reckon then? Have they helped you out? 61054. 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It'll get directly to me. Featuring the late, great Ozzy Osbourne and backing vocals and the Hollywood actress Kim Basinger. Basinger. Was not was. Shake your head. We'll kickstart the top 10 till 10. But what was the year?

Here comes the high note. I'm not even going to try and attempt to match that. No chance. Mr. Big to be with you. 3 down, 7 to go on the top 10 till Ken for a Thursday morning. Now, Phil and Krabby in West Broughton in Bolton. Is that a typo? Because that was yesterday's year, but I think that might be a little bit of a typo. Carl Smith in Holidays in Zurich, along with 500 mad ice hockey fans representing Great Britain in the World Championships, is getting it right. Hello to Darren in Clackheaton. This was a lovely year for me. My beautiful daughter Emily popped out into the world. Good morning to you. Hope you're having a good day. Danny Lake in not-so-sunny Surrey. Well done. You've got the year right as well. And this is bringing back fond memories. Says Sarah in Windsor, my son started school in this year. I love the memories and the great songs you play every morning from 9 o'clock. It's my absolute pleasure. Seal cleaned up at the Brit Awards this year with the best album, the best male. He also got the best video for Killer. The best newcomer in this year was Beverly Craven, who had an incredible year the year before. And the best international group was REM, if you don't mind. And there was a 25-1 winner at the Cheltenham Gold Cup in this year. Cool Ground. Can you remember that? Getting past the post first. Shani.

0: do.
1: I really do. And I love that little giggle at the end. Shanice Wilson, I love your smile in the top 10 till 10. Greatest Hits Radio, what year are we talking about? So many people getting it wrong this morning. Hello to Pete from Hollingworth. You are 1 year out, I'm afraid. Liam in Newcastle, 2 years out. Hello to Tom and Steph. I remember watching Hook back in the day. You're 1 year out, I'm afraid, with your guest this morning, but thank you very much for getting in touch. And hello to Vince and Barry Watt in Soggy Dunbar. You shoot, you hit, you two, by the way, are bang on the money. Well done.
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11: There's the usual congestion on the A380 Kings Ash Road heading south between Fernicombe Road and Tween Away Cross. Meanwhile, Tynmouth has slow traffic on Bishop's Tainton Road and Bitton Park Road going into town around the Sheldon Bridge. Whilst over in Cliff St Mary, expect delays around the West Point Arena due to Devon County show. Also look out for one lane closed on the A30 heading west from Fairmile to the Aller Grove following a breakdown. That's the latest. There's more on our website.
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Gary and Dunstable says, "Remember the Time" by Jaco, possibly one of the greatest hits from this chosen year. You have got it right, Russ in rainy Aberdeenshire. Yeah, you're correct. I'm not going to say what headline you shared with me because that would really give it away this morning. Michael Jackson back number one in the UK album charts. What a tune. Hello to Baldy Locks in Bolton. You got 4 out of 4 so far this week. Will he make it 5 out of 5 tomorrow? Pat and Morpus, 1 year out. Simon and Jensen getting it right. Emma Louisa says the Shanice song reminds her of having a terrible hangover after drinking far too much Southern Comfort one night. So much so she's never been able to drink it again. Oh, my word. There was much excitement in this year across Suffolk at the opening of the brand new £65 million Butter Market Shopping Centre in Ipswich. And the Reading Music Festival is up and running with The Wonder Stuff and Public Enemy and Nirvana. And this was in the charts for Genesis. Jesus, he knows me, but what was the year?

0: taken from their album We Can Dance. I saw that tour in Southampton in this year and it was absolutely sublime. Hello to Queen Quinny in Dull, Manchester. Yeah, well done. You've got the year absolutely correct. Charlotte Bates, I'm tossing between 1 and 2 years, but I'm going to go for you and for the correct year. Well done to you. And I remember going to see Michael Jackson on his Dangerous tour, which opened in Munich in this year, says Chrissy in Bristol. I love the show, especially the top ten till Cam. And you've got the year right as well. It was the year that it would be Jimmy White getting defeated by Stephen Hendry 18-14 in the World Snooker Championship final at the home of snooker, the Crucible in Sheffield. At least are still to come. Kiss. God, give rock and roll to you. And a number one from Shakespeare's sister. But what was the year?
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9: It's slow on East Street in Newton Abbott Town Centre, whilst over in Cliff St Mary, you may want to allow a bit of extra time because of the Devon County show, causing delays around the West Point Arena. Look out for temporary lights on Townstall Road at the Townstall Crescent in Dartmouth for water main work. Meanwhile, Clennon Lane is closed in Torquay between Barton Hill Road and Isaacs Road. Also, there's temporary lights on the B3193 at Clay Lane in Chudley, Knighton. More on our website.
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0: Number one hit at the beginning of this year, Shakespeare's Sister and Stay. Mick and the gang at Screwfix in Rotherham. 1 year out still after all of those 10 great songs. Tuds and Kings Lynn with the help of Adrian and Amanda. You're correct. Martin remembers helping his brother-in-law on the milk round in this year. And Nikki and Jay in Cloudy Frinton on Sea getting it right. It'd be the year that Sky would outbid ITV for the rights to show live coverage of the all-new Premier League. For those of you guessing 1992 this morning, I salute you. 1992 the year. Stand by. Ken Bruce is up after the news at 10 o'clock. Popmaster back at 10:30. Another greatest love song. Just after 11 a.m. and just after 6 a.m. tomorrow morning, I will start your Friday with the greatest hits at breakfast. Have a great day today.
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9: Top stories this hour. The government's expected to cut import tariffs on some food products, including biscuits and dried fruit. It's part of measures to help tackle the cost of living, which include free bus travel for children in England throughout August. Prime Minister Sir Keir Starmer tells us they're trying to ride out the impact of the Iran war.
10: When global instability drives up prices, it's hardworking families who feel the impact. That's why we're stepping in. Later today, the Chancellor will set out measures to support households during the school holiday.
9: We're just hearing net migration into the UK has fallen substantially, according to latest figures. It was 171,000 in 2025, down from 331,000 a year earlier. Some social media platforms have agreed to introduce new anti-grooming measures following pressure from the media regulator. Snap, Meta and Roblox will tighten controls. And Aston Villa will be holding an open-top bus parade through the centre of Birmingham today to celebrate their first trophy in over 30 years. They beat Freiburg in the Europa League final last night.
11: Now for the news here in Devon. Campaigners are backing plans to keep librarians under plans to protect and enhance the county's 50 library sites. Volunteers will be invited to help extend opening hours, with community groups urged to make better use of the buildings. Celia Wilson's from the Northam Library Action Group and says it's vital that paid staff are retained.
12: A staff-run library is critical because the staff invite people in, they talk to people, they listen to people, they help them with the technology that's in the library already.
11: It's thought a fire involving a thatched roof in North Bovey started accidentally. Crews were called to tackle the blaze overnight. The flames have since been put out. The three-day Devon County Show starts today, with this year offering a new tree-hugging experience. It's been hailed as a chance to unwind and spend time in nature in a quieter part of the West Point Showground. And staying with trees, the Duchy of Cornwall is backing new plans to bring back Dartmoor's lost rainforests. That'll be by doubling the amount of Atlantic rainforest on its land in the national park by 2040.
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11: Cloudy and dry today, sunny spells as well, highs of 19 degrees. That's the latest. I'm Oliver Morgan.
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Chic and Le Freak. Freak out. That was quite a phrase back in the 70s, wasn't it? You even got the late John Arlott describing what he described as a freaker, we would now call a streaker, crossing the page at Lords, I think it was. Who remembers where it was? We all remember what it was. And yes, of course, there were lots of jokes about freakouts. You know, I had a freakout last night. Yes, I know. I saw you with him. That sort of thing. But 1970, right back at the beginning of that decade, is going to be our golden year today, and we'd love to hear from you about it. 1970. What age were you? What were you doing? Did you get away with it? Tell us your favourite memory of 1970 and your favourite song of the year. 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

0: Huey Lewis and the News stuck with you. Sean was on his way back from the Back to the Future musical last night.
1: Yes.
0: And he was listening to the radio, and he heard on the radio that the Rolling Stones, Paul McCartney and Ringo Starr, are all back in the charts. He says, that DeLorean really works, doesn't it?

0: yeah. Sorry, it's lovely at this time of the year. It's UB40 in Kingston Town.
1: I've got UB40 tickets that have got to be won on Thursday's afternoon show. There's a brilliant Ask Me Anything, and a Fash Hun is the star of our national anthem.
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Boston, and it's more than a feeling. You'll be ready for it when it arrives, and it'll be arriving quite soon. What are you going to be ready for? Primed for? I'll tell you. Of course, it's going to be Popmaster in just a few moments. Steve is referring to the phrase freak out, which we heard earlier on. It's just funny, these words you don't hear anymore. I mean, I haven't heard anybody say the word nincompoop for a while. Well, you know, Steve, they've probably just got used to you, that's all. It's Bananarama now.

reinforcing the message. Bananarama, one of the many versions of Venus. The question is it the best? Difficult questions coming. Yeah.

0: It's time for today's Pop Master, and joining us first today from Hereford, we have Gary McCaughey. Hello, Gary.
1: Good morning, Ken.
0: How are you today?
1: I'm fine, yeah, no problem. It's nice, nice bright day here, so let's hope it's a good whole day.
0: Oh, yeah, well, it should be around most of the country. Has the temperature got up at all yet, has it?
1: Yes, and no, it's no sun yet, but I'm sure it'll appear later on.
0: I'm sure of it, yeah, fingers crossed. Right. tell me what you do, because I believe you're a retired gentleman. What do you do to keep up your time?
1: I am, yes. Well, for most of my working life, I worked in the bookmaking industry. Eventually became a manager for one of the major chains of bookmakers, and I also spent 4 years in the cash and carry business.
0: All right, you have been around, haven't you? Regarding the bookmaking, do you still to this day look at things and say, I'd put 10 to 1 on that? And, you know, you take a view on the likelihood of things.
1: Oh, I like my horse racing, yes. I like to go, and but not with varying degrees of luck, shall we say.
0: Ah, well, that's...
1: But I do like to have a play, yes.
0: Good. It's the same for most of us in terms of luck, isn't it? Right, let's have a look at your bonus questions. Second time around or heart songs? Second time around or heart songs?
1: I'll try the heart songs, please, Ken.
0: Right, heart songs for you, Gary, OK? Your usual score would be roughly where?
1: Well, in my dreams, I get 39, but strictly in my dreams. I'd be happy if I could get it to the 20s, Ken, I'd be pleased.
0: Good,
1: as long as I don't make a complete fool of myself.
0: As if you ever could. Right, we'll get you to the 20s if we can. So, best of luck,
1: Thank
0: Gary.
1: You.
0: And here they come.
1: Thank you.
0: Eye of the Tiger was number one in 1982 for which American group?
1: Survivor.
0: Survivor, there's your first 3 points right away. The American singer Anita Ward made her only top 40 appearance in 1979 with which number one song?
1: Ring My Bell.
0: That's the one, yes. And now here's a bonus question worth 6 points. Heart songs. I'm going to play It's Called a Heart. It was a top 20 song in 1985. And one of over 20 top 40 hits in that decade. For which group?

0: Name the group, please.
1: Depeche Mode?
0: That's right, it is Depeche Mode. Jamiroquai reached number one in 1998 with a song called Deeper... What?
1: Deeper Underground.
0: Deeper Underground, that's it, yeah. Rehab is the title of a top ten hit in 2006 for which singer?
1: Amy Winehouse.
0: Correct again. And another bonus question now, Heart songs. This 1990 single by Heart was the last of the group's hits to reach the top ten. Can you give me the title of this song?

0: title of that, please?
1: Is that All I Want to Do Is Make Love to You?
0: That's the very song. 6 points to you. The two-word title of Amy Grant's top five hit in 1991 is the same word repeated. What is that title?
1: Baby, Baby.
0: Correct, yes. In which year were these three songs all top ten hits? Kiss, Kiss by Holly Valance, Escape by Enrique Iglesias, and One Love by Blue.
1: Not very good on years. 96.
0: And a bit later, I'm afraid, 2002 it was. Okay, bonus question coming now. Heart songs. Stock, Aitken and Waterman wrote and produced this 1988 top 10 song called Cross My Broken Heart. Which singer recorded it?

0: Who's that?
1: I'll have to have a guess here. Is that Sunita?
0: It is Sunita. Very good. Right, one more question. The song Let's Work Together was a top five hit in 1970 for which American band?
1: Canned Heat.
0: It was Canned Heat, yes. Well, you've had a good one. No mistake. Never mind your 20s. 36 points.
1: Thank you very much.
0: Well, thank you, Gary.
1: A pleasure. A bit of a struggle on the years, unfortunately, but no, 90s was not my bag, I'm afraid, but well, there we are, never mind.
0: The years trip up a lot of people, but you got everything else
1: indeed,
0: right, so
1: did.
0: Nothing to worry about there whatsoever. Okay, Gary, you've done really well. Settle back, because we've, you have given a bit of a challenge to Graham McGreevy, who'll be joining us as soon as we've heard this.

0: moving, grooving, but definitely not stopping. McFadden and Whitehead.
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0: Next today, from Bolton, we are talking to Graham McGreevy. Hello, Graham.
1: Good morning, Ken.
0: How are you today?
1: I'm very well. I'm a bit taken aback with good old Gary with the odds on that.
0: Yeah, he should have backed himself, shouldn't he? Yeah, that's good. Very good. However, 39 points are available there, Graham, so you can do it. I have every faith. Tell me about yourself. Are you working today, for instance?
1: I'm not, no.
0: No. What
1: I'm
0: does
1: an electrician,
0: do?
1: But I work for myself, electrician, me and my son, Josh. Ah. I'm trying to be semi-retired these days, but it's not as easy as what I thought it would be to retire.
0: No, I know, yeah. But you can always send Josh out to do the nasty jobs, you know, the rotten ones. You can do that, eh?
1: I've been doing that for the last 10 years.
0: Good. You've got the idea, all right then. Good. What about the kind of music you like? What's that?
1: Everything and anything. I've got a very eclectic taste from the 70s, 80s, 90s upwards. Not so much on the new stuff, but the old stuff.
0: No, that's good. That's what we're all about. So that's the stuff. You'd enjoy that. Right. Let me show you what you can choose today. It's either Second Time Around or Movers and Shakers. For your bonuses, Movers and Shakers or Second Time Around?
1: Second Time Around, please.
0: Okay, right, let's see what we can do there. As we say, 39 points aren't available. Give it your best shot. And Graham, the very best of luck to you. Here they come. What number is the title of Paul Hardcastle's number one single in 1985?
1: 90.
0: That's it. 19, you did say. Not 90, yeah, absolutely. Right, 3 points to you. The songs Thank You, Ironic, and You Learn were all hits in the 90s for which Canadian singer? Thank You, that's a letter U, Ironic, and You Learn.
1: It's a girl who did Debbie
0: Whittle Pillar tonight. Getting there, come on.
1: Alanis Morissette.
0: That's it. You finally got a name. Well done. Ooh. You got it. 3 points. Here's a 6-point bonus question now. Second Time Around, this 1980 single by Adam and the Ants failed to reach the top 40 in its original release, but it did become a top 5 hit when it was reissued the following year. What is the title of

0: Title to that?
1: Is it Kings of the Wild Funk Theatre?
0: That's it. That's the one. 6 points. In 1978, who did Sham 69 want to hurry up? According to the title... Harry. Yeah, yeah, okay, that's fine. You're going to say it there. Go on.
1: Yeah, Harry.
0: Harry, you're right. Absolutely. I was going to tell you that it was a top 10 single, but you didn't need that. Yeah, Harry. Hurry up, Harry. In which year were these three songs all top 10 hits? Lazy Sunday by The Small Faces. Can't Take My Eyes Off You by Andy Williams. And With a Little Help From My Friends by Joe Cocker.
1: 1968?
0: Yes, yes. That's it. Exactly right. 1968. That was a tough one. Well done. Bonus question. Second time around. Prince failed to reach the top 40 when the song I'm about to play was originally released, but it became a top 5 hit in the mid-80s when it was part of a double A-side. What's the title of this

0: Title that, please. Sorry, missed that.
1: Little Red Corvette.
0: You're absolutely right. Little Red Corvette is correct. Is Friday's Child the title of a top 10 single and a number one album in the noughties for Darius, Gareth Gates, or Will Young?
1: Will Young.
0: That's right. It was Will Young. In 1998, the singer Billy Myers had a top five chart debut called Kiss the... what? Kiss the...
1: Kiss the Rain?
0: Kiss the Rain, it was. Very good. Here's a bonus question, second time around. When the song you're about to hear was originally released in 1983, it just missed being a top 40 hit. But in 1989, it was given a remix and became a top 20 hit. Can you name the singer and the song?

0: Title and artist, please.
1: Luther Vandross. Never too much.
0: Yeah, never too much. You've got it right. Okay, last question. In the early 70s, which group had its only top 40 single with the number one, Love Grows Where My Rosemary Goes?
1: That's Edison Lighthouse.
0: Edison Lighthouse. You're right, and you have got 39 points.
1: Wow, thank you.
0: Yeah, absolutely brilliant. There you are, Graham. There's rising to a challenge, and then there's doing things like that. Well done. You got 39 points, every single question correct, and you have immediately won yourself a smart speaker and a 12-month subscription to Greatest Hits Radio Premium. So well done.
1: Well, thank you very much. Thank you.
0: The other thing you've also won is a place in the Champions League at the end of the year. Are you all right for that?
1: Oh, I would have thought so. Oh, thank you.
0: Well, yeah, send Josh out to do all the work that day again. That's the way to do it, right? So, look, brilliant. Absolutely fantastic, Graham. Some terrific answers there and not a foot wrong. So, 39 points. You've got your prizes. All you need to do now is go around the track and wave at the crowd and do your shout-outs. On you go.
1: Okay, first of all, I'd like to say hello to Jillie, my lovely wife, Josh and Gaz, my two wonderful boys. Gordon, my father-in-law, is hopefully coming out of hospital soon, get well soon. Colin, my older brother. Morgan and Becky, Sharon and Andy. Marcus and Colette, Andy and Karen. Phil and Anne-Marie, looking forward to seeing you this weekend. Mark and Andrea. Roll on January, see you in Tenerife, if not before. Billy and Hillary on the sometimes sunny south coast. My group of grumpy old friends situated all over the UK. Phil Ratcliffe, Glenn, Wurzel, Steve, Gaz, Paul, Andy and Mike. Was that my pint I spilt again? So Morty and Jillie, we're getting married in June. Good luck to Chris and Deb's getting married in July. Good luck to everybody at the Lumen Shuttle this weekend. Thanks to Martin for running the Super 6 this year. To all Bolton Wanderers fans making the journey to Wembley for the playoffs, come on you Whites. And a happy, very big birthday to Warwick Milne, a good friend of mine, in September. Sorry I can't be there. Well done to everybody concerned with Eagley Football Club winning the double. And to everyone at Bolton Old Links Golf Club.
0: Come on.
1: And everyone calls me.
0: There, that's it. Now you got there, finally. That was quite the longest 30 seconds I've heard in quite a while. But anyway, you got everybody in there, so you deserve your time anyway, Graham. So 39 points you got there. We'll speak to you in December before you get to Tenerife, all right?
1: Thanks very much, Ken. Thank you.
0: Now. Bye. Well done. Bye-bye. That's Graham McGreevy. So, Gary McCaughey. Sorry, Gary, but the excitement's gone to me. You've done all right there, haven't you? 36 points.
2: Well, I was very pleased with that. Well, well done, Graham. I can't argue with that.
0: But also,
2: of
0: course,
2: brilliant.
0: He was, but you now have the chance to get your smart speaker and your 12-month subscription to Greatest Hits Radio Premium by doing the 3 and 10. All right?
2: Okay.
0: Shall we do it? Here we go.
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0: Simple Minds.
2: Don't You Forget About Me.
0: Yes.
2: She's a River, Belfast Child.
0: I think you've got them. Yes, you have. Just making it, She's a River was there, certainly is. And you get your cheer now as well. Well done. 3 of the hits of Simple Minds. You've got Belfast Child, Don't You Forget About Me, and She's a River. Alive and Kicking, Promised You a Miracle. These are some others. Total of 33 in the top 75 list there. So there you are. 2 smart speakers given away. You're getting yours as well, Gary.
2: Thank
0: you. A 12-month subscription to Greatest Hits Radio to you as well. Fantastic.
2: Thank you.
0: It's been a good day for Popmaster, hasn't it?
2: Well, I was pleased with the way I did, but Graham was even better, so beat by the better man on the day.
0: Well, you weren't beaten, because you've achieved more than most do, so well done, sir, well done.
2: Thank you.
0: I'll say 30 seconds and hope you can get all your mentions in that time.
2: I will do my best. Well, firstly, to the special love of my life, Alison, thank you so much for waiting for me, I love you. To her family, good morning. Sarah and Les, Tim and Shirley, Sarah and Richard, Bob and the gang, all my relations in England and Ireland, I love you all, and the old chestnuts, anyone else who knows me.
0: Well, that was within the 30 seconds. That's very good. You made up for it. Well done, sir.
2: Yes.
0: Great pleasure to talk to you, and all the very best.
2: Same to you, Ken.
0: Brave
2: Same
0: effort
2: to
0: today.
2: You.
0: All the best now. Cheers.
2: Thanks very much, Ken.
0: Thanks,
2: cheers.
0: Gary.
2: Bye-bye.
0: Gary McCaughey. He's from Hereford. If you would like to be on Popmaster, I think you know by now how to go about it. You send in your name, your contact details, and a bit about your music interests, and it all comes to this address, please. popmaster@greatesthitsradio.co.uk. We'll be doing another Popmaster tomorrow morning at 10:30. And don't forget, you can always catch up if you miss a Popmaster. 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

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Well, we all need a little bit of a relax after that excitement, but I'm afraid I can't give you any relaxation. We have this instead. Paul Simon.

0: and Julio, done by the Schoolyard. It's Paul Simon and his funny little woo-woo machine.
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9: 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Then me and Mum did reaction games. Guess who won? After that, we all jumped right into Waves Leisure Pool, but the waves are huge. And Dad took baby Evie to splash in the sensory pool. I tried the big flume and screamed the whole way down. I can't wait to go back. Mum says she just has to search Riviera International Centre online. 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
18: The top stories this hour. New figures out this morning suggest net migration into the UK almost halved in 2025. The Office for National Statistics estimates it stood at 171,000 compared to 331,000 the previous year. That's the lowest level since early 2021. Ofcom's warning TikTok and YouTube are still not safe enough for children. The media watchdogs vowed to force through more changes and has accused some big tech firms of failing to protect them from harm. It says platforms like Snapchat, Roblox and Meta have all agreed to adopt further safety measures. But head of online safety, Oliver Griffiths, says some firms need to do better.
19: About 35% of the time when children get in contact with bad content,
6: It's because of the recommender feeds. And so, you know, we're calling out in particular TikTok and YouTube.
18: And the Football Association is to launch an investigation into Southampton after the club admitted spying. It will look into whether charges should be brought after they were thrown out of the playoff final.
13: Now for the news here in Devon. Campaigners say the decision to keep librarians is a victory for people power after Devon's biggest ever consultation. 25,000 people called on the county council to keep its 50 sites open, with 6,000 agreeing to volunteer to help extend opening hours. The plans could see new access tech installed. Celia Wilson is from the Northam Library Action Group and says it's a good compromise.
19: And I think it's really important to make a distinction between whether you're talking about opening hours that are staffed or opening hours that are not staffed. They're a commercial company. They want to sell their software. They advertise, for example, a library in America, which has no staff at all. So it's a little bit like an ATM.
13: And judging is underway in the best in class competitions at this year's Devon County Show. Cows are getting last minute blow dries and pampering with lotions. These farmers say they love it.
20: Especially, he absolutely loves the pampering as such. He loves being brushed.
21: So they really love the blow dryer. It's quite comforting to them. They didn't want to do this. They would go. So they're strong enough to drag anyone of us around.
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13: Cloudy skies and sunny spells turning clearer as we go towards the afternoon. Highs of 19 degrees. That's the latest. I'm Oliver Morgan.
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0: Mega May marches on. We paid her 400,000 quid last night to Shay. And tomorrow, you could win a staggering £500,000. Yeah, tomorrow, £500,000. Your bank account will be bursting at the seams. In time for the long weekend, so get in the draw now. 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The call's charged at the standard rate. Over 18s only. But the clock's ticking. It's only tomorrow, you know. The lines close at 5pm tomorrow. And then all you'll need to do is await our call. If the phone rings, answer it. If we're there, £500,000 is yours, and it's paid straight into your account after the call. 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

We love a bit of Blondie on a Thursday, even if it is Sunday Girl. Great stuff. Well, soon it's going to be our love song. Your loved one doesn't hear it often enough that you love them. Do it now. 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Yep, your love song dedications will be read out in about 10 minutes, maybe less, for our love song, which will be following those dedications. That's coming shortly. Later, it's going to be our golden year, 1970. That's the year we're asking you to think about today, 1970. A formative year for you. Did things change in a big way? Tell us. Tell us the story. And tell us your favourite song of that time. It's ken@greatesthitsradio.co.uk, or you can text 61054, start with my name, Ken. And it's 1970 we're asking you to look at today. This was somewhat later, 1988. This particular version by Chris Rea. On the beach. Who knows? It may be possible this summer.

0: Once you feel the heat, you'll be thinking more about that something. On the Beach, from the summer of 1988, that makes Chris Rea.
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2: 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Nigel Barden will be performing another of the kitchen's greatest hits today. Stuffed pot roast chicken, pine nuts and pomegranate molasses. I think so.
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The Rembrandts from Friends. I'll be there for you. 9:00 It's time for More Than Friends. Your loved ones, your love song dedications. Wish Mark Radford a very happy birthday from Jane, Kim, Jack and Holly. There it's done. And Scott Mason says, can I ask my wife Gemma to be included today? Gemma's having surgery tomorrow and I just wanted to tell her how much I love her and reassure her everything will be fine tomorrow. I'll do my best to look after her. Sarah Dimbleby, former Popmaster contestant back in March, says, today's my birthday. I'm 50. Oh, never. 50 today, and my partner Ian has asked me to marry him, and of course I've said yes. Hooray! Dedicate today's love song to both of us. Sarah and Ian, congratulations. Well done. My brilliant dad, Frank Harrison of Crewe, Cheshire. Happy 70th birthday to him, please, says Gina. He's at work today painting and decorating, so this will be a bit of a surprise for him. Good, good. Just dropped his brush now, so that's that. Carpet's ruined. I'd like to wish my son, Patrick Spreadbra, a very happy 32nd birthday, says Steve. Dad. Can't wait to see you on Friday for a weekend of football, food and drinking. Nice quiet weekend, then. Scott in Macclesfield wants to wish amazing mother, Pamela Robotham, from Woodley in Stockport, a very happy birthday today. 86 today. Well done. Love from me. Her other children, 3 children, 6 grandchildren, much appreciated. There you are. Birthday wishes to my lovely mother-in-law in Leicester, Yvonne Reedy. Lots of love from Ian and Claire. Happy 41st birthday to Stewie, who'll be listening to the show in Connemara in the Republic of Ireland. Don't know what I'd do without your constant support, says Jani, I should say. Even though you always steal my harmonies, I'm so grateful we get to share this space and time together. Ah, the couple that sings together stays together. All my love to my wife, Julie, today. It's our 30th wedding anniversary, writes Christopher Haywood. Thanks to everybody who came to the party last Friday to help us celebrate. And by the way, it's also Julie's birthday today, so do we get a 2-for-1 special offer? Well, just don't charge you for the extra one, that's all. No, you haven't paid yet either. Okay. Ian Snape wants to say happy 62nd birthday to his wonderful wife, Sarah. Tell her she is the rock to our amazing family. The Snapes there, excellent stuff. Say hi and I love you to my long-suffering Lady Jules, says Dibbo, otherwise known as Graham sometimes. We've been away for nearly 2 months on our narrow boat and it's certainly been entertaining. She puts up with all sorts of stuff with little or no complaints. An angel.

Well done. And finally today, it's from Paul Mitchell, known as Mitch, to his chums. It's our 10th year wedding anniversary today. And he says, I wondered if you could dedicate the song today to my darling wife, Lucy. We've been together 23 years, married for 10 of those, two beautiful daughters, Holly, who's 9, Maisie, who's 5, and we're at the moment driving home to North Lincolnshire from Glencoe, having 2 nights there, relaxing, exploring. And the main reason to take her there was her love of deer to feed the wild red stags. Ah, Glencoe. A wild and lonely place, Captain Mannering. Lucy is the queen of my heart, says Mitch. Don't know where I'd be without her. She's mine, and the girls rock. Also, could I have a quick shout-out to the best in-laws anybody could ever wish for, Carol and Clive. Thank you for having the girls while we've been away.

0: The Reverend telling it like it is. Al Green, Let's Stay Together. That's today's love song. There's a Friday love song. Of course there is, but it does get quite busy. So if you have a special greeting for somebody tomorrow, then maybe try to get into us nice and early. No, we'd be okay. It's Ken at greatesthitsradio.co.uk, or you can text, starting with my name, Ken, 61054. Tomorrow's love song, 11:15. And don't forget, today, we're off to 1970. After 12 today, your memories wanted of 1970 and your song choice as well. With your phone number, get them to us.
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Obviously, going back to my roots. Sandra and Pat Brown and Fofa say, could you congratulate our grandson, Kieran? Passed his driving test today. So proud of you. Well, that's just astonishing. Not that you passed, the fact that he got a test.

David Bowie, the genie. Now, it's time for Commercial Break, our feature where we play music from a TV ad that you have requested. Will Gibson is the person today. I'd like to suggest this. It comes from the McEwan's Chinheads Lager advert. Oh, yeah, remember that there. This award-winning TV ad was directed by Steve Barron, who had previously worked on Billie Jean for Michael Jackson, Dire Straits, Money for Nothing. And featured this track by a Scottish band called The Love Decree. It's called Something So Real. Single was released of this in 1989, and it did chart nationally, only peaking at number 61. However, in Scotland, it made number one and actually outsold Black Box's Ride on Time.

0: Can you still see all those upside down faces singing? No, Kuehn's Lager advert. Love Decree, Edinburgh musicians, Something So Real. And the recording of that is produced by the great B.A. Robertson. That's been our commercial break today. Thanks to Will for choosing that. Will Gibson.
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Great song. Somewhat autobiographical. Andrew Gold and Lonely Boy. 1970. Go on, think about 1970. What happened? What did you get up to in 1970? Happy memories? We hope so. Tell us all about it. And tell us your favourite song of 1970. The address, ken@greatesthitsradio.co.uk. Please include your own phone number. Or you can text us. It's Ken, 61054, 1970. That's what the details should be all about. After 12, we'll be going there in our golden year.

Alison Moyet proving she was well ahead of the times by referencing One Direction in her song there, Love Resurrection. Coming soon, we'll have Simple Minds. When I say soon, I mean, well, now. One of the ones you could have had in 3 in 10 today during Popmaster. The hits of Simple Minds. Luckily, we didn't forget about this.

0: Jim and Charlie, they're the boys. 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Our next port of call is 1970, our golden year.
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20: The top stories this hour. Documents reveal the late Queen Elizabeth II was very keen for her son, the then Prince Andrew, to become the UK's special trade envoy. He served in the role between 2001 and 2011. Andrew Mountbatten Windsor is now being investigated by police on suspicion of misconduct in public office, which he denies. Deputy political editor Sam Coates has been reading a memo written to the Foreign Secretary at the time.
21: The Queen is very keen that the Duke of York should take on a prominent role in the promotion of national interests.
20: The Home Secretary says new net migration figures for the UK show real progress has been made to secure the borders. The estimate almost halved in 2025 to 171,000. The Chancellor's expected to suspend tariffs on some food products. Rachel Reeves is setting up plans to ease the cost of living crisis in a speech this lunchtime. And the FA's confirmed it's launched an investigation into Southampton after the club admitted to spying on rival sides this season.
9: Now for the news here in Devon, campaigners are backing plans to keep librarians and plans to protect and enhance Devon's 50 library sites. Volunteers will be invited to help extend opening hours. Celia Wilson is from the Northern Library Action Group and says it's vital that paid staff are retained.
12: A staff-run library is critical because the staff invite people in, they talk to people, they listen to people, they help them with the technology that's in the library already.
9: Cows are getting last-minute blow-dries and pampering with lotions ahead of their best-in-class competitions at this year's Devon County Show. Devon farmer Joe Smith says there's a great atmosphere.
22: Yeah, it can get really competitive. We like doing it. It's always done it. It's just a social thing. Catching up with fellow farmers and what have you, because some farmers just don't get away from the farm that often because it's such hard work. Like one big party sometimes.
9: And the Duchy of Cornwall is backing plans to bring back Dartmoor's lost rainforest. It wants to double the amount of Atlantic rainforest on its land in the national park by 2040.
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9: Cloudy skies and sunny spells turning clearer as we go towards the afternoon. Highs of 19 degrees. That's the latest. I'm Oliver Morgan.
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0: The Detroit Spinners welcome our way back to you. Well, now we're off to 1970. That's our decreed golden year for today. And first to remember that year on the line to us is Tim, who's in Worcester. Hello, Tim.
1: Hello, Ken. How are you?
0: Very well today. And you?
1: Yeah, fine, thank you. It's a bit overcast here, but we're doing a bit in the garden. We're waiting for the sun.
0: Oh, don't worry. The sun will be along shortly. We can't say just when, but it will be shortly.
1: No, it will.
0: Right. So tell me about 1970. What happened?
1: 1970, I was a sprightly 11-year-old, Ken, and doing what I'm sure some of your listeners will remember, the 11-plus.
0: Oh, yeah, they'll remember it with horror, some of them.
1: Well, not so bad for me. I did pass and should have gone to grammar school, but in that summer, my dad, who was Irish, no longer with us, sadly, but he had made plans to go back to Ireland, and I went with him. So it was a bit of an upheaval, a bit of a change. But I spent the summer and the next 5 years doing my secondary education in Southern Ireland.
0: Oh, right. So you were 11 years of age in 1970, and you'd been living
1: In Erdington in Birmingham, which is Villa territory, so my dad would have been absolutely over the moon today after their performance last night.
0: Yeah, absolutely, yeah.
1: But I have to admit, Ken, I preferred the other side of the city. I've always been a Birmingham City fan, so not such a great day for me today, but hey-ho.
0: Well, we will draw a veil over that. We won't mention that.
1: We'll have our crosses. Yeah.
0: So you're living in Erdington, so you're living in the town, in the city, really. And where did you move to in Ireland?
1: Moved to a village. I mean, it's a big town now, but it was a village then of sort of 300 to 400 people, which everybody knew everybody. One of those places, you know, very, very rural. You know, so I went from the big city and the bright lights and, you know, football every Saturday and all of that to you know, loo outside and no piped hot water. So it was a bit of a culture shock, Ken, for me.
0: I bet it was. Yeah. But you settled in, did you?
1: I did. I ended up loving it. I love it to this day. I made some great friends over there, and 55 years on, we're still in touch. We still go and visit. Still have reunions. Meet up every year, every couple of years or so, and they have literally been lifelong friends. And it's great to have them, you know, still there for me.
0: That's fantastic, isn't it? So you eventually moved back to the UK.
1: I did. I moved back to what people know locally is the Black Country, the sort of West Bromwich area. Got into working for the local newspaper, the Birmingham Evening Mail, back in the day. I was there for 22 years. So I've always been in or around retail. You know, that was always my sort of working background. And loved that. Absolutely loved it until sort of redundancy kicks in. But that's something out of your hands. You can't legislate for that. But,
0: no, indeed. That happens to too many people, really. Yeah. But there you are, 1970. Often an exciting adventure to Ireland. And eventually, once you got used to it, you rather enjoyed it. So what's the piece of music that's going to bring it back to you?
1: It would be, I tell you what sticks in my mind, I Hear You Knocking, the Dave Edmunds track.
0: Yes. Yeah. I remember
1: it's one that sort of resonates, and it's one of those tunes. It's a bit of an earworm, gets in your head, and you know, it sticks there.
0: Right. Yeah. Well, let's put it into everybody's head now. Thank you very much indeed. Lovely to talk to you, Tim. Thank you.
1: Can I say hello to my lovely wife, Julie?
0: Of course. There you are. You've done that beautifully. Brilliant. Well done. Brilliant. Thanks, Tim.
1: Happy birthday to George, my grandson.
0: All right. Let's get George in as well. Why not? Why not? Tim, lovely to talk to you. Thank you so much.
1: Cheers, Ken. All the very best.
0: Bye. Bye.

Ah, it is an earworm and no mistake. Dave Edmonds, I hear you knocking. Thank you very much, Tim, for that suggestion. Right, next memory of 1970 comes from Helen in Weston-super-Mare and from Morag, Morag Clark, formerly Morag Roy. And we've gone with what Morag has written, who says, I went on a school cruise in 1980. I was attending Collegiate Girls Grammar School. It was 15 days for £63. Yeah, you don't quite get deals like that now. We were on the SS Navassa. Oh, that's a name that will ring bells with many, many. We sailed from Southampton through the Bay of Biscay, which just happened to be experiencing a force 8 gale at the time. Yeah, I think it always is, really. We visited Spain, Greece and Istanbul and flew home from Venice, and that was my first ever flight. Thoroughly, thoroughly memorable. A fantastic experience. And the song that I remember being played regularly throughout all that time was this one, Norman Greenbaum.

0: Norman Greenbaum, Spirit in the Sky. Morag asked for that, as did Helen in Western Supermare. So, it's time for our last memory of 1970, and this one comes from Sheila, who's somewhere on the road to Essex. Is that right, Sheila?
1: Yes, we are. I'm parked at Session Sound at the moment.
0: Oh, that's good. Where are you going? What are you going off for?
1: Well, we've been on holiday in Great Yarmouth, and we're just on our way down to West Mersey in Essex to visit my sister-in-law, Pippa.
0: Oh!
1: So, we've just driven into Sussex, so we shouldn't be too long.
0: Good.
1: Not Sussex.
0: All right, okay. That's your driver giving you a shout there. Okay. And he features in this story, is that right?
1: Somewhat.
0: Okay, tell me about 1970 then.
1: Well, I met Peter in 1970 in April, and I was young and in love at that time to go on holiday with parents in July. So we went up to Scotland in a touring caravan, where unfortunately I fell ill and we had to come home. And I was put in hospital in isolation. I was in hospital for 5 weeks. And every day for the 5 weeks, Peter came and visited with my best friend, Janet. And they used to talk to me in the window, and I couldn't come home.
0: Yeah.
1: And that was that. And I came out of the hospital, went back to school, by which time I was 15, did my O-levels, still together. Everybody said, you're too young, you need to be concentrating on your studies. I said, I know, you always know better when you're 16, 14, 15, whatever. Anyway, I left school the following year. Went to work in a bank, and still with Peter. And then we sort of carried on and got married in 1974. I was still working. In 1979, we had our first son. 81, our second son. And 56 years later, we're still together.
0: Well, isn't that fantastic? And you said, you know, when you're 14, 15, 16, you always know better than everybody else. But it turned out you did. You did, didn't you?
1: Well, in my own mind, yes. I mean, everybody said we were too young. Everybody. Yeah. Far too young. And having had children of my own, I can understand that. Because if my sons had come to me at 14 and said they were with somebody and they were going to stay with them for the rest of their life, I'd say they were too young. But you always know better at that age, don't you?
0: Well, if you're right, you're right. So good for you. Well done, the pair of you. 56 years together. That's fantastic. Is there a piece of music that's going to say 1970 just to you?
1: 1970. Well, when I was in hospital, The Wonder of You, Elvis Presley, was number one. So it truly was a wonder at that time.
0: You restored to full health at that time and still going strong, I'm pleased to say. That's great.
1: Still going strong, yeah.
0: Lovely to talk to you, Sheila. I hope you have a safe journey onwards. Thank you for being with us.
1: Okay, thanks, Ken.
0: Cheers now. Bye.
1: Thank you.
0: That's Sheila. Lovely story from 1970.

0: Big cheer for Elvis in 1970, The Wonder of You. Lovely stories of that year. Thank you very much for all your golden year memories for today. Of course, we'll be doing it again tomorrow, and the year tomorrow will be 1993. Tell us your memories of 1993. Get them to us. It's Ken at greatesthitsradio.co.uk, or you can text, starting with my name, Ken, 61054. Tomorrow's golden year, 1993.
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Sedan. We'd like to wish a happy retirement to Mark Sir from Scunthorpe, from all the team at Theca Joinery. He's been a wonderful member of staff for the past 8 years. We all want to wish him the best in his next chapter. Tell him it's time to hang up his joinery tools and enjoy a well-earned rest and retirement. No, he won't be resting in retirement. Be building sheds and stuff like that. Mark, all the very best.

Carly Simon, Nobody Does It Better. Great, great theme. Next, it's Buried Treasure, and we have a request here from Kate Tunstall. Yes, it really is my name. I'm quite sure of that. And I'm sure you were there, well, at least at about the same time as the other one. Badsworth, near Pontefract. It's where Kate is, and she says, I'd like to give you a list of rarely played tracks, but I'm only going to go for one. It's PhD and I Won't Let You Down. It takes me back to my college hairdressing days in the early 80s. It's a fantastic song, and a great performer, the late Jim Diamond.

0: I Won't Let You Down, PhD. A band comprising Tony Hymas and Jim Diamond. Tony Hymas, the keyboard player. Jim, vocalist. What a lovely man he was. Jim Diamond, sadly, died over 10 years ago now. It doesn't seem like that. Far, far too young. Great, great performer. Lovely guy. So that's our buried treasure for today. Thank you, Kate. Kate Tunstall, not that one, for the choice. And if you have a favourite piece of buried treasure, tell us all about it. Ken at greatesthitsradio.co.uk.
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0: The winner takes it all. Kate Thornton's here at one. Lunchtime anthems right through the afternoon. And then at four, it's the Simon Mayo Drive Time Show. Foodie Thursday has reared its head, and Nigel's head is reared as well. He is going to be making today stuffed pot roast chicken. Simon is so lucky. The Drive Time Show is at four, and then...
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2: 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And that's coming up tonight on The Evening Show. Jackie Bramble's. 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

0: Love is in the Air, John Paul Young, written by another young George Young and Harry Vander. But that is it from me. I'm back tomorrow morning at 10 o'clock. There is, of course, Popmaster at 10:30. And the next thing here will be Kate Thornton. I'll see you tomorrow.
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11: The top stories this hour. An NHS trust has sacked 11 members of staff for inappropriately accessing medical records of the Nottingham stabbing victims. Students Barnaby Webber and Grace O'Malley Kumar, plus grandfather Ian Coates, were killed by Valdo Calicane in 2023. A further 14 workers have had action taken against them and investigations are ongoing. A public inquiry into the killings is continuing. The government's to suspend tariffs on food items, baked beans and ketchup to help with the cost of living. The Chancellor is announcing a number of measures, including free bus travel for children in England in August. There won't be any help at the moment to lower energy bills, though. The Home Secretary says new net migration figures for the UK show real progress has been made to secure the borders. It almost halved in 2025 to 171,000. And Southampton say they're disappointed after the FA said it would launch an investigation into the club's admission it spied on rival clubs. They've already been thrown out of the playoff final on Saturday.
14: Now for the news here in Devon. Campaigners say the decision to keep librarians is a victory for people power after Devon's biggest ever consultation. 25,000 people called on the County Council to keep its 50 sites open, with 6,000 agreeing to volunteer to help extend opening hours. The plans could see new access tech installed. Celia Wilson is from the Northam Library Action Group and says it's a good compromise.
16: And I think it's really important to make a distinction between whether you're talking about opening hours that are staffed or opening hours that are not staffed. They're a commercial company. They want to sell their software. They advertise, for example, a library in America, which has no staff at all. So it's a little bit like an ATM.
14: And judging is underway in the best-in-class competitions at this year's Devon County Show. Cows are getting last-minute blow-dries and pampering with lotions. These farmers say they love it.
21: Especially, he absolutely loves the pampering as such. He loves being brushed.
22: So they really love the blow-dryer. It's quite comforting to them. They didn't want to do this. They would go. So they're strong enough to drag any one of us around.
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14: Cloudy skies and sunny spells turning clearer as we go towards the afternoon. Highs of 19 degrees. That's the latest. I'm Oliver Morgan.
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25: Ah, and so much more. Yeah, I've got UB40 tickets to give away. I've got a national anthem featuring a fash hon. You've got an Ask Me Anything and your shout-outs and requests, 610-54.

Wham! Well, taking us to the edge of heaven from a track 40 years ago that signalled the end of their life as a duo and put George on the solo stage and, well, on a global footing for stardom. Welcome along, it's Kate Thornton, it's Thursday's afternoon show, and wow, what an extravaganza of a show we've got for you today. Yeah, listen up, we're having a fashion moment for today's national anthem when we meet Vivian Truren, an 81-year-old fashion influencer who's become like a megastar on Instagram. She's got 600,000 followers. And it's all thanks to a really lovely relationship that's blossomed between her and her 48-year-old neighbour during lockdown. So I want you to put your best fashion puns into a greatest hit just after 2 o'clock today. Channel your inner Devil Wears Prada, won't you? And on today's Ask Me Anything, we're sticking with fashion huns because we will be putting your question to Milner Karen Reid, yeah, a hat maker who has a flair for headwear. Oh, and UB40 tickets to be won. Today, tickets for Bournemouth. All the details on that in a moment. That's all on the way, but first things first, my lines are open for your shout outs and requests. Let me know what you're up to today. It's warming up, isn't it? Eh? That weather, that heat wave they keep promising us, I can smell it. Let me know where it is on your horizon. 61054. Start your message with the word Kate. WhatsApp or voice note 0333 2020 402 or email kate at greatesthitsradio.co.uk. Yeah.

0: 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You've got to be over 18 and the lines close at 5 o'clock tomorrow and then that's it. We'll make one call. One number will be selected at random. You pick up, we pay up. £500,000 in your bank account straight after the call. I mean, you could be spending big time across the bank holiday. So, text cash now to 61054 and best of bank holiday luck. 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

Faith Hunton, it's Thursday's afternoon show, and I'm playing that for all the Villa fans out there who truly do have something to shout about today. Oh, what a week for football it's been. Last night, even our future king, Prince William, shed a tear of joy in the stands. He took all his mates from uni and a couple of their dads along too. And then when that final whistle in Istanbul was blown last night, and, well, Villa secured their first major trophy in 30 years, William was seen running the full gamut of emotions. Tears. I bet he's got a hoarse voice this morning. Good job that he's not in training for the King's speech today, isn't it? Oh, but yeah. It's always great, isn't it, when sport comes good and brings people together. So if you're a Villa fan, I feel you today. And if you're not, well, what are you up to? Where are you? What you got for lunch? Let me know. 61054, start your message with the word Kate. Always love to hear the minutiae of your life. 0333 2020402 on the WhatsApp or email Kate at greatesthitsradio.co.uk. And I have had an email from one Oliver Kelly, right? And Oliver's been in touch with me because it turns out that his dad, Sean, is one of our most regular players of the National Anthem, but also one of our most committed and, dare I say it, one of the funniest. He says, Kate, my dad is Sean, who you know regularly plays along with your show with his wonderful puns. I mean, he has won a lot of National Anthems. He's excellent. Thursday is his 60th birthday. He's celebrating with the family all week in the Lake District. Now, I know this because the whole family entered the National Anthem yesterday. Even his granddaughter, who's three, she came in with a pig pun. Peppa Pig. So he says, would it be possible to wish him a happy birthday from you and all of us in the family, please? He would absolutely love to hear his birthday wishes on the radio. And for 1 week only, he's going to be going by the name of Princess Fee's Butler. It's an internal family joke, so he will know that that message is for him. So Sean, or Princess Fee's Butler, whatever you're going by this week, I would just like to say, on behalf of us on the afternoon show, we couldn't do it without you. So many happy returns, my friend. And I scratched my head and we talked in the studio about what can we play for Sean that really sums him up. And we thought this. We thought Fun Boy 3, because you always put the fun in the pun. And Sean, it ain't what you do. It's definitely the way that you do it.

0: playing that for Sean, who's 60 today. And Sean, it ain't what you do, it's the way that you do it. And that's what gets results. It's your hard work on those puns that have put you on the podium so many times. Will he go again today? Will Sean be victorious with today's national anthem on this, his mega 60th birthday? Stay tuned to find out. All the jeopardy. But right now, more tickets to be won to see UB40 or Off On Tour. It's an unstoppable world tour, playing some of their biggest hits alongside Maxi Priest and Aswad. And we want you to be there too. Every day this week, I've been giving away a pair of tickets to go and see them in a different venue. Today, it's a pair of tickets to see them in Bournemouth at the Bournemouth International Centre on Thursday the 18th of June. And getting involved is super simple, much like myself. I'm going to pick a caller at random within the next 3 minutes. If it's you, you'll win the tickets and you're off to see the show. That's it. All you've got to do is dial in. Oh, and you've got to be over 18. And the full T's and C's can be found on our website at greatesthitsradio.co.uk. So that number to call, 0333 2020 402. That's 0333 2020 402, and the lines are now open.
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Oh, in a moment, we're going to be giving someone a night to remember in the region of Bournemouth, in fact. Yes, the lines have now closed for our tickets to go and see UB40 live in Bournemouth. Find out who's won after this.

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0: New Radicals and You Get What You Give. And every day this week, I've been giving away a pair of tickets to go and see UB40 live. Today, it's tickets to see them at the Bournemouth International Centre in June. I'm about to ask the computer to select at random one caller. And there's so many calls jamming these lines. These are proving to be very, very popular. So let's see who's there. Hello.
1: Hello. Oh, it's Adrian.
0: Hello, Adrian. It's Kate. How are you doing?
1: Fine, thank you.
0: Yeah? Where are you?
1: In Christchurch at the moment.
0: Oh, right. Okay. Is that close by to Bournemouth?
1: Yeah. 4 or 5 miles away.
0: Oh, very close. So it'd be super handy if you won. Do you live nearby?
1: Yes, about 4 or 5 miles the other side of Bournemouth.
0: Oh, wow. Okay, this is sounding good, isn't it? Oh, right. You're a big fan of UB40?
1: Yes, and so is my partner.
0: Oh, right. Ever seen them live before?
1: No, they were in Poole, where I live, last year, but right. We were away. We missed them.
0: Oh, gutted. So you're super keen to go and see them?
1: Yes, very.
0: Oh, sounds like it. And what are you up to on the 18th of June? You got any plans?
1: Not at the moment.
0: You have now. Congratulations, you're off to see UB40.
1: Thank you very much.
0: Oh, you're so welcome. Who are you going to take? Your partner? What's her name?
1: Alison, my partner.
0: Alison. How long have you and Alison been a thing?
1: We've been together about 4.5 years, but living together about 8 months.
0: Oh, you're still in the honeymoon period. Let's call this a date night, shall we?
1: Of course.
0: Of course. Well, listen, have a great time, Adrian. Thanks so much for entering. We've got one more pair of tickets to give away tomorrow, and that's in Birmingham. So if you missed out today, dial back in tomorrow.
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13: The top stories this hour. The Chancellor's announced new cost of living measures. Theme park and zoo tickets should be cheaper this summer after a temporary VAT cut. Children in England will get free bus travel in August. And Rachel Reeves says supermarkets should pass on savings from tax cuts on more than 100 imported foods, including biscuits. There'll be no universal energy bill support, though she says she is monitoring the impacts of the Iran war.
14: We stand ready to act if market conditions worsen significantly later this year. And I have been leading cross-government contingency work on design of potential future targeted and temporary support.
13: An NHS trust says it sacked 11 members of staff for inappropriately accessing medical records of the Nottingham stabbing victims. Two students and a grandfather were killed by Valdo Calicane in 2023. And figures suggest net migration into the UK almost halved in 2025. It was 171,000 last year, its lowest level since the start of the COVID pandemic.
15: Now the news here in Devon, and campaigners have backed plans to keep librarians and plans to protect and enhance Devon's 50 library sites. Volunteers will be invited to help extend opening hours. Celia Wilson is from the Northam Library Action Group and says it's vital that paid staff are retained.
16: A staff-run library is critical because the staff invite people in, they talk to people, they listen to people, they help them with the technology that's in the library already.
15: Cows are getting last-minute blow-dries and pampering with lotions ahead of their best-in-class competitions at this year's Devon County Show. Devon farmer Joe Smith says there's a great atmosphere.
17: Yeah, it can get really competitive. We like doing it. It's always done it. It's just a social thing. It's catching up with fellow farmers and what have you, because some farmers just don't get away from the farm that often because it's such hard work. It's just like one big party sometimes.
15: And the Duchy of Cornwall is backing plans to bring back Dartmoor's lost rainforests. It wants to double the amount of Atlantic rainforest on its land in the national park by 2040.
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15: The bright afternoon with highs of 20 degrees and more sunshine tomorrow. That's the latest. I'm Simon McLean.
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Kate Thornton, revving my engines. As we hurtle our way towards today's national anthem, where we are having a serious fashion moment. In fact, we're having a senior fashion moment. We're going to be meeting the 81-year-old influencer who has become an Instagram fashion superstar. So I want your best fashion puns in a greatest hit, please, just after this from Vizar.

0: Oh, yeah. Kate Thornton, it's Thursday's afternoon show. The sun is showing itself. And would you look at the time? It's time for Thursday's national anthem. And we're off to Cardiff. Oh, to celebrate an unexpected friendship that's blossomed and led to an 81-year-old woman becoming a fashion icon and a social media star. Her name's Vivian Truren. She's known on Instagram. Her user handle is Viv the Carer, and she has over 600,000 followers. And it's all thanks in part to a friendship that she struck up with her 48-year-old neighbour James during lockdown. They began passing the time by posting funny videos of Viv on her new account, and then one clip of her trying on a nice stretchy black dress went viral and had 5.6 million views. So they knew then that they were onto something. And fast forward to now, she's prolific online, Viv. Yeah, she posts at least one video a day. She really nails it when it comes to what she wears and how she wears it. And she's now so popular, she's had over 100,000 views on one video simply asking people how they empty their dishwashers. I'll be honest, I'm going to go and have a look at that afterwards. I'm intrigued. Don't you just take the stuff out and put it away? We'll find out. But in honour of Viv and her newfound fashion fame, not easy to say, we're off to the wardrobe for today's national anthem. I want you to take a greatest hit and make it fashionable. Yeah, I'll take any item of clothing, any fashion parlance or slang. Yeah. Off we go. Here we are. We've come up with The Adventures of Stevie V and Dirty Cashmere. Do you see what I mean? That's where we're going, yeah. Blondie and denim. All the four crop tops. Oh, I'm here for it. 61054. What you got for me, Sean? Are you listening? Today's the big day, Sean. I know you can dig deep. Don't be out for your birthday lunch now. WhatsApp 0333 2020 402, or email kate@greatesthitsradio.co.uk. And whilst you do, here's a song that Prince wrote and Chaka Khan made famous.
1: Chaka Khan. Chaka Khan. 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Let me

0: Berlin. Also, I feel it from here. Go on, band. Hey, 23 minutes past two. It's Kate Thornton. It's the 21st of May. Feels like the 21st of August in some places today. Ooh, and we are here for it. And we're also celebrating, for today's national anthem, a brilliant woman. She's known on Instagram as Viv the Carer. She's a fashion hon, yeah? She's 81 years old. And with the help of her tech-savvy neighbour in lockdown, James, lived next door, they start posting videos of her, right? Her getting dressed up. She's just got such style, Viv. She really has. One stretchy black dress she popped on. 5.6 million views. She went viral. Yeah. So in honour of Viv and her newfound fame, this is a brilliant side hustle on the old pension, isn't it? Fabulous. And then think of all the clothes she gets as well. I want you to take a greatest hit and give me some fashion puns with it, okay? Tony HH in Portsmouth says, what about chic? Lacoste. Sitting in a Frock on the Bay by Cotis Redding. Coat is very good, Cheryl in Wolferton. Rachel's in Cambridge. She's got The Cure and the Love Cats Walk. And Fats Domino with Burberry Hill. In Your Flares Tonight. By Big Collars instead of Phil Collins. It's Darren and Angie in North Wales and also Roy in Basingstoke. Oh, this is good. Steaks and Sig Cup. D Trainers, You're the Man Bun for Me. Derek in Aylesbury. 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We Clothe Our Thighs by Go Vivian Westwood. Very nice. Do You Really Want a Shirt Me by Couture Club. Hey Big Trender, Dame Shirley Bassey. Andrew Gold, Thank You for Being a Trend. Status Quo, You're in Armani Now. And Derek, as well as Tom the Painter in St Albans, has also suggested Simply a Vest. Tina Turner. Sometimes simple is best, right? Braz in West Aberdeenshire and Barry's in Horsham. They both wanted La Dolce and Cabana Vita by Ryan Paris. What else you got for me? Fashion puns. Come on, huns. 61054. 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

0: Today's national anthem here on the Greatest Hits Afternoon Show with me, Kate Thornton. I've asked you to pop a fashion pun into a greatest hit in honour of 81-year-old Vivian Trueman, who is known on Instagram as Viv the Carer. She's a fashion icon, a social media star, and more than 500,000 people follow her. So to celebrate this, well, success later in life, we thought, let's make some funny puns for her. Barry's in Horsham. He says, down the boob tube station at midnight. That's a fashion pun. Very good. Gary is in Pevensey Bay. He says, what about Aunt John, your thong? Mark has left us a voice note.
1: Hello, Kate. Mark the Courier from Rainhill. Hello. How about running up that Tommy Hill figure? Kate nice. Bush. Go on.
0: Yeah, go on. Thanks, Mark. Love that. Justify My Glove as well from Madonna. That's suggested by Keith in Ashford. Tony and Leah working in the sun. They've gone with Beret Manilow and Copa Bandana. Nice. Skirty Diana from Michael Jackson, says Karen in Grimsby. Go Westward by the Pet Shop Boys, says Sophia in Leeds. You're the Onesie I Want by Thong Bravolta. Thong Bravolta. There we go. Olivia Newton Long Johns. Thank you very much, Dan in Surrey. Put my teeth back in. Sharp Dressed Grand by ZZ Top Shop, says Pete in Weymouth. We've also had suggestions of ZZ Nice Top. Very 90s, nice top pair of jeans. Kelly in Bournemouth says, what about Lana Del Ray-Ban? I can make your heels good. Thank you very much for that, Stegs. Craig's in Norwich. He's got Lust for Long Johns by Iggy Pop. Anything by Billie Stylish? Says Frank in Bradford. Martin's got Everybody Skirts by R.E.M. Jumper Jack Flash says Squid. Tom the Painter in St. Albans and Steve from Birmingham both have Pant Music by Adam and the Pants. Or we could have had Tweed You Tonight, says Dan in Surrey from In Excess. Or anything for the wet weather, says Ian Whitney from Fleetwood Rain Mac. But ultimately today, our winning song belongs to Zoy in Surrey. He's come up with this from the band that started it all, the Beatles. This is Gucci in the Sky with Diamantes.

0: Today's national anthem. Thank you so much to today's winner, Zoe in Surrey. He took that and turned it into this, Gucci in the Sky with Diamantes. In honour of Viv the Carer, the social media superstar we were celebrating today. We've got time for one more national anthem tomorrow. Do not miss out. Also, speaking of do not miss out, Simon's back today. It's Foodie Thursday. Yeah. He'll be here from 4. Nigel's got something beautiful on the menu. It's a pot roast chicken stuffed. I will be asking what he's stuffing that bird with. And then Jackie Brambles takes over at 7.
1: 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And that's coming up tonight on The Evening Show.
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0: I'm not saying goodbye, I promise you. I'll see you on the other side of the news for Ask Me Anything. And this week, I'm chatting to Karen Reed, a milliner who's been hand-making headwear for over 20 years.
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14: The top stories this hour. Cheaper theme park and zoo tickets are among new cost of living measures announced by the Chancellor. Rachel Reeves also says supermarkets should pass on savings from tax reductions on more than 100 imported foods and says she's monitoring the impact of the Iran war on energy. Shadow Chancellor Samuel Stride is not happy though.
15: Today's announcements will bring little comfort to the hundreds of thousands of people who have lost their jobs, to the countless businesses that have folded, and to those high streets which are now hollowed out.
14: The difference between the number of people arriving and leaving the UK, or net migration, is at its lowest level since the start of COVID. The figure of 171,000 for last year's down 48% on 2024. It's emerged the late Queen was very keen for the then Prince Andrew to take a trade job. Documents have been released about his appointment in 2001. And Ofcom says TikTok and YouTube aren't safe enough for children. The platform's in their existing measures are enough.
16: Now the news here in Devon, and campaigners say the decision to keep librarians is a victory for people power after Devon's biggest ever consultation. 25,000 people called on the county council to keep its 50 sites open, with 6,000 agreeing to volunteer to help extend opening hours. The plans could see new access technology installed. Celia Wilson from the Northam Library Action Group says it's a good compromise.
17: And I think it's really important to make a distinction between whether you're talking about opening hours that are staffed or opening hours that are not staffed. They're a commercial company. They want to sell their software. They advertise, for example, a library in America which has no staff at all.
16: And judging's underway in the best-in-class competitions at this year's Devon County Show. Cows are getting last-minute blow-dries and pampering with lotions, and these farmers say they love it.
18: They all like being washed. The bull especially, he absolutely loves the pampering as such. He loves being brushed.
19: So they really love the blow-dryer. It's quite comforting to them. They didn't want to do this. They would go, so they're strong enough to drag any one of us around.
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16: The bright afternoon with highs of 20 degrees and more sunshine tomorrow. That's the latest. I'm Simon McLean.
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Thursday, the 21st of May. It's Games Hour here on the afternoon show. Oh, yeah. In a moment, ask me anything. It's our Thursday feature where I invite one of you, our splendid army of listeners, to come on the show and talk to us about what you do for a living. If you have a job that is something a little bit special, a bit out of the ordinary. Today, thanks for sending your questions in for Karen Reed. She works as a milliner, hand-making everything from fascinators and occasion wear to fedora hats. She's been doing it for 20 years now. She's going to tell us more about it and all about it after this from the boss.

0: Wednesday's afternoon show, and it's time for one of my favourite features of the week, a chance for me to grill one of you in Ask Me Anything, where I have an opportunity to shine a light on one of you lovely lot who has a job or a career or a vocation that is truly something out of the ordinary. So thank you for sending in your questions for today's guest. It's Karen Reed, and she has spent the last 20 years working as a milliner, making hats for people. And, well, who doesn't love a good hat? Good afternoon, Karen. How are you?
1: Good afternoon, Kate. I'm very well, thank you. How are you?
0: I'm really good. I'm really good. Do you have us on in the background as you're putting your hats together?
1: I have Great Hits Radio on every single day when I'm down in my little studio working.
0: Are you working alone? Is it a bit of a lonely gig, what you do?
1: Yeah, I'm a bit of a control freak and I like things to be the way I like them done.
0: A perfectionist.
1: A bit of a perfectionist. It's really difficult to try and train someone to the level and the standard that you want. So I just work on my own.
0: There's so many questions that I'd love to dive into from our listeners. Neil's in Leicester. He says, I love a hat and I've often wondered, how do you become a milliner?
1: Well, I didn't originally set out to be a milliner. I graduated from university at the ripe old age of 39.
0: Oh, well done.
1: And I, I set out to become a seamstress.
0: Mm-hmm.
1: I started working for a local bridal wear business. And there was a lot of customers used to come in looking for hats and fascinators to go with the outfit.
0: Yeah.
1: And I kind of thought, oh, I could maybe do this. I could maybe have a go at this. And I started making pieces for the shop and they just started to sell and it just went from there.
0: Oh, so it's really organic.
1: It went absolutely crazy. And then it just grew. I started doing them for Ascot and all the ladies' days.
0: You're self-taught then?
1: Yeah, mainly self-taught. I did a couple of courses just to get the basics, to learn how to block properly and to dye the cinnamon and things like that when I first started out. It was just reading books and watching.
0: Oh, well done.
1: And I, I set out to become a seamstress.
0: Mm-hmm.
1: I started working for a local bridal wear business and there was a lot.

0: to learn how to block properly and to dye the cinema and things like that when I first started out. It was just reading books and watching tutorials and that was it, and trial and error. And if things didn't work, they went in the bin.
1: Start again, yeah.
0: It's not a job. I absolutely love what I do. Every day I get to create something different.
1: Oh, that's lovely.
0: And then it transitioned into doing the Detsons and the fedoras. I went completely off piste. The reason that I called the business the St. Texas Headwear was because I'd heard the Beyoncé song.
1: Is that what your business is called? The St. Texas? Fantastic.
0: Yeah, the St. Texas Headwear, that's what I'm called. And it was it was because I'm not in Texas, I'm in Scotland, so it was the St. Texas, this is Scotland, and it just... You know, that was it. I just thought, this is it. This is what I'm going to go and do. And I started to make the Stetsons and the fedoras, and that, I absolutely love doing that.
1: Kate is in Perth, and she may well know of your work. She wants to know, how long does it take to hand make something like the fedoras that you sell from start to finish?
0: Because I hand block them all myself, it can take at least 2 or 3 days just to let them dry out properly.
1: Mm-hmm.
0: So I would say probably about a week to do that. You put a special agent into it to stiffen it and things like that, and it sits in the block and dries. And then I go from there and start doing the designs onto whatever the customer asks for. So yeah, about a week usually it would take me to do a hat.
1: It's a lot of work.
0: To finish.
1: And that stiffening material that you use, is that kind of a bit like your secret sauce? Because I guess you need to be able to make materials stand proud, right?
0: Yeah, I've had a lot of people ask me what it is I use, and I don't tell anybody.
1: It's like the Colonel's secret recipe. Louise is in Newquay. She says, have you ever made a hat for someone famous or for a special purpose?
0: Yes. Oh. I've made a couple for some semi-royals. Well, I say semi-royals, they are royals, but I can't obviously tell you who they are.
1: Yeah.
0: So yeah, I've made 2 or 3 that I'm quite happy to say that I can put my name to.
1: Fantastic. And all your hats are handmade. Is there anything about your work that makes them distinctive to you?
0: Yeah, I would say what really makes mine stand out, one, because I hand block them, and 2, because I use pyrography on the hats and hand burn images onto the felt. So the client can send me things that they're interested in, hobbies, song lyrics, quotes from poems or anything like that that they want added to the hat, and I will hand burn it onto the hat.
1: That's intricate work as well, isn't it?
0: Yeah, it can be dangerous too. Got to watch you don't burn yourself with the pyrography pen.
1: I can imagine. If people want to see your work, what's the web address that we can send them to so they can see some of this incredible artistry in action?
0: I'm on most of the social medias, and it's just under the St. Texas Headwear.
1: The St. Texas Headwear. Oh, do you know what? It's really inspiring as well to listen to a tale of somebody finding a new vocation, a new way of earning a living from a passion in their 40s and still going strong some 20 years later. Really, really do commend you and wish you every success, continued success. It sounds like there's plenty already.
0: Thank you very much.

0: My huge thanks to Karen. Lovely, isn't it, to hear somebody's story, their successes, the fact that she gets to do something she loves every day. She's making fedoras, beautiful hats, selling them to a very committed customer base. Lovely stuff. Are you listening along to that thinking, that's a bit of me? I've got a job that I love. It's not the run of the mill. Yeah, I could do that. Yes, you could. Get in touch. Let me know. Come and be a guest on Ask Me Anything. And if it's not you and you know somebody that fits that bill, then nominate them. I like it when you do that. The element of surprise is always fun. 61054 on the text. Start your message with the word Kate. 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
1: Rivera Riviera International Centre in Torquay has this mega slide that goes whoosh, and I raced my friend on Jelly Mountain. It's bouncy and so much fun. Then me and Mum did reaction games. Guess who won? After that, we all jumped right into Waves Leisure Pool, but the waves are huge. And Dad took baby Evie to splash in the sensory pool. I tried the big flume and screamed the whole way down. I can't wait to go back. Mum says she just has to search Riviera International Centre online. Let's go!
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going to dedicate that lady to this lady. It's Kate Thornton. It's the afternoon show. And Jen's been in touch. Jen, Alicia and Leland. They say, can you please give a shout out to our mum, Emma? It's her birthday today. We love her so much and hope she has a wonderful day. I hope that that helps. And up next, well, everyone be upstanding. It's the Queen. It's David Bowie.

0: Aisha.
1: Bryn and David Bowie. Are you glad that they came together to do that? I'd really miss that song if it didn't exist. Hey, new movie out in cinemas tomorrow. I'll tell you all about that. It's called Finding Emily. It's a rom-com. Yeah, men, do not walk away now from your radio sets. It's set in Manchester. And Gary Rice, who stars in the film, we chatted with her about other classic rom-coms she'd compare this movie to. So, you know, kind of, if you like that, you might like this.
2: I gotta say, When Harry Met Sally, I know it's not a British rom-com, but maybe that's cool, because, like, you know, When Harry Met Sally is so connected to New York, like, New York feels like a character in that movie, Manchester feels like a character in our movie. It's about two people who kind of go on this journey of, like, friends, and they see each other be with other people, and then, so, I don't know.
1: You know what? Harry Met Sally. You know the deli scene, yeah? Yeah. I went there. In New York, it's in a place called Ludlow. Took my son. And there are people queuing around the block all these years on still. And yes, they do sit at that table. And yes, they do get their phones out. And yes, they do. The end.
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Yes, an owner of a lonely heart. And whilst I sit here on my lonesome today, I know that I'm going to be in good company tomorrow. Yeah, we've got guests for lunch tomorrow here on the afternoon show. And not one, but two Strictly judges. And not any old Strictly judges, no, the only two OGs left in this Strictly cast. Original judge, Craig Revel-Horwood, former pro dancer turned judge Anton DeBeck. Both of them will be here on what's been a massive week for Strictly. So I'll be chatting to them about the fact that, well, they've got a new hosting lineup. They've got Johannes. They've got Josh Widdicombe. And they've got Emma Willis at the helm. We'll be talking about that and a brand new project of theirs tomorrow, just after 3, only on Greatest Hits Radio. No news.

0: Yes, speaking of which, don't forget, Anton Dubek and Craig Revel Horwood will be my guests on tomorrow's afternoon show. Up next, it's Simon Mayo. It's Foodie Thursday, and he has a stuffed chicken.
1: 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Afternoons.
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3: 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You. 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
0: The top stories this hour. Chancellor Rachel Rees has announced a raft of new cost of living measures.
19: A temporary cut in the rate of VAT on summer attractions from 20% to 5% over the summer holidays. This will apply to ticket prices for for both adults and children.
11: She's also confirmed children under 15 will get free bus travel in England in August, but some hospitality leaders say the summer support should have been extended across the whole sector. The Tories have criticised the overall economic picture. A Paris appeals court has found Airbus and Air France guilty of corporate manslaughter over a 2009 plane crash. An A330 came down in the Atlantic in a storm, killing 228 people. And Arsenal boss Mikel Arteta has been telling us how he found out they'd won the Premier League.
20: My oldest son, he started to run towards me, he started to cry, he gave me a hug and said, "We are champions, Daddy."
11: The Gunners clinched their first top-flight title in 22 years on Tuesday night after Manchester City could only draw at Bournemouth.
21: Now the news here in Devon, and an Exeter man has been jailed after swindling friends and associates out of more than £500,000. 46-year-old Jamie Drew from Cossey Crescent admitted four counts of fraud and has been sentenced to 6.5 years in prison. The court heard he convinced his victims to hand over their savings and promised to pay it back, but instead spent most of it on gambling. Police say the offences caused the victims months of stress and fear. There's been a royal visit to the Devon County Show today. Sophie, the Duchess of Edinburgh, has toured the West Point Showground. Actor Martin Clunes also opened the heavy horses section, where he was asked for lots of selfies.
22: It's fine, you know, you have a choice of reaction to any set of circumstances, and the path of least resistance is to stand there and smile like an idiot. That's what they want.
21: Campaigners have backed plans to keep librarians under plans to protect and enhance Devon's 50 library sites. 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It wants to double the amount by 2040.
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21: A bright evening with lows of 12 degrees overnight, and there's more sunshine tomorrow. That's the latest. I'm Simon McLean.
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0: Welcome to the show. How is it, Daniel Wales? It's drive time till 7 o'clock tonight. Lined up on turntable number 8. Hasn't been used for a while. It's a 7-inch on Arista Records. Which means just one thing. Because it's 1988.
1: Greatest Hits Radio.

0: It's a number 8 hit record. That's what that is. That's how we're starting. A Fine Way. And it's the album Whitney, and it's the artist Whitney Houston. Love will save the day. So it's 4:07. Welcome along then. This is Thursday's Drive Time. And we're live on your radio till 7 o'clock. And as this is as close as we get to the weekend, apart from a request Friday when there's no room or no time, what's the buzz? That's happening right now. Collecting the exciting things from your life. The thing that you're most excited about. Like getting your luggage back.
1: Oh, has that happened?
0: Yes.
1: Have you got it back?
0: Yes.
1: Oh, good.
0: It all arrived. It was such an exciting moment. Oh, my bag, I love you. Okay. All my dirty clothes in there. Oh. Anyway, so lots of actually they were clean, weren't they? They were clean and they were ironed when they went in 5 days later. They're not quite so ironed. Anyway, the thing that you're really excited about, this could be a work thing, this could be a home thing. What is the big news in your house? Let us know right now. What is the buzz? 61054, first word is Simon, or you can email simon@greatesthitsradio.co.uk. The Drive Time drama reaches day 7. Nigel performs another of the kitchen's greatest hits. It's a stuffed pot roast chicken. That's what's going on tonight. Big 45 from Crystal Gayle. Album of the week from Elton John. Today's confession is called Falling Into Place. End of the show, 3 Steps to 7 from August 1996. And on the half hour, Match with his sport and this incredible pun.
1: Run, run, run, run away. Psycho Villa, qu'est-ce que c'est? But Villa aren't running away as they parade the Europa League trophy through Birmingham this evening.
0: Yeah, congratulations to Villa. We said they'd win.
1: We did, didn't we?
0: And they did. And it's a world a man can eat at all. When things are big, that should be small.

0: 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Final chance then for today's What's the Buzz? 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
0: Are we going again? 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

0: 6-11.
1: Dad hasn't been quite right since his fall. 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
1: It's slow on the A380 Kings Ash Road in Paignton, going south between Fernicombe Road and Tweenaway Cross, taking 10 minutes to get through. Meanwhile, you may want to allow extra time in Tynmouth with queues on Bishop's Taunton Road heading into town around the Sheldon Bridge. A bit further away, there's queues on the M5 going south from Junction 30 to the Oakhampton turnoff after an earlier breakdown. Also look out for temporary lights on Townstall Road at the Townstall Crescent in Dartmouth for water main work. That's the latest. You can find more on our website.
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0: Pointer Sisters, I'm So Excited, which is almost an alternative title for our next feature because it's the stuff you're most excited about. Here we go.
1: Tell me what's happening, what's the buzz? Tell me what's happening, what's the buzz? Tell me what's happening, what's the buzz? Tell me what's happening.
0: Okay, 425, what is the buzz in your house? Bev in Bournemouth. Sam, my buzz for this week is that I finish for half term on Friday, then I'm off to Tenerife for a few days. Whoa! That'll be fine. Don't forget, top travel advice, take the Rayo app on your phone and then you never have to miss a show, because I'm sure you don't want to. Gemma and Ian, our buzz is that we booked tickets to the 80s classical gig at Birmingham Symphony Hall with Nick Kershaw and Johnny Hates Jazz next month. Can't wait. Ian from West Sussex. What's the buzz, Simon? Well, it's Arsenal bus parade time. Well, Ian, it's not yet. I mean,
2: not just yet. There will be a parade, but not just yet.
0: Sunday the 31st?
2: Yeah, so after the Champions League final. Because there might be two trophies, mightn't
0: it?
2: There
0: might be. Yeah. So, by all means, go up, but it's not happening just
2: yet. No, not yet.
0: I think Ian's just trying to flaunt it.
2: Oh, is he?
0: Just a little bit. So my buzz is that I have a furniture delivery tomorrow. There you go. That's the thing you get excited about. Thank you, Jackie. Michelle and Andy, our buzz is that we're currently listening to you on holiday in Venice, eating pizza on the patio, which is gorgeous. And listening to the Rayo app is the cheapest thing about being in Venice, for sure. And that pizza will only have cost you like £300.
2: Correct.
0: Simon, I'm going to meet Jeff Hurst tonight in Sheffield. Enough said, I think. That's Martin Hammond.
2: Yes.
0: He'll mention McDonald's at some stage.
2: Yes, he will.
0: But anyway, say hi to Sir Jeff. Thank you, Martin. Steve, Rick, Tom and Mike in the sunshine. We're out in the garden having a barbecue with burgers, hot dogs, chicken kebabs and halloumi. Very good. Perfect weather in your area for the first barbecue of the season. Hot dogs, chicken kebabs, and Matt will pass on the halloumi. Thank you very much.
2: Thanks.
0: Yeah. Neil in Hull, my buzz is that my partner is going to Wembley tomorrow to get ready for the Saturday Championship final with Hull City. So I have the house to myself, which is almost better than a Hull City win, says Neil in Hull, very inadvisably, I would say. Not many people agree with you there, Neil.
2: No.
0: Sasha Kennedy, I'm off to Birmingham to see my mate Sean Dugan, who's in the Shawshank Redemption at the Alexandra Theatre, where I last did Panto in 1988. Can't wait, says Sasha. Steve Collett in Bristol. I'm still contemplating what to do on Sunday when Spurs are playing. Put myself through the stress, go for a walk, or just sit in the garden listening to music and pray.
2: What are you going to do?
0: I think it's the album show till 4.
2: Oh, right.
0: And then I should go for a walk and not listen, not follow, not pay any attention at
2: all. Okay, good.
0: Because it's insufferable.
2: All right.
0: Caroline Chisholm at last here. She says, just finished my fifth book for the Tales of Wayfarers Tavern series. Beyond the Highlands, it's out in August. That feeling when the manuscript is there, apart from one or two extra quick edits. There's always a few more edits to be done. But Caroline has got a buzz. Thank you very much indeed for that.
1: Buzz? Tell me what's happening. What's the buzz? Tell me what's happening. What's the buzz?
0: What's the buzz in your house?

0: Right, let's check in on your Thursday, see how it's gone so far. Well, we've got stressful sports day, says Gillian.
1: Oh, dear.
0: They were awful. I used to... the parents race, where do you finish? You don't want to win? You don't want to come last? Very, very stressful. And then supporting your kids, and then all oh, that's not very good. With you on that one, Gillian. Reading in garden, says Hells. That's very nice. Palace outfit sorted, says Mel.
1: Ooh.
0: That's Buckingham Palace, not Crystal Palace, she says.
1: Right.
0: And emergency plumber call out for Denise and shiny crown incoming for Barry. I guess that means wear a hat, Barry, I would think.
2: Sport.
1: Okay.
0: I think he means it's hot and he's bored.
1: Oh, I see. Right.
0: I'm guessing or he's just won a shiny crown.
1: Shiny crown, why not?
0: And it's on its way. Yeah. Anyway, it's 4:33. What's going on, Matt?
1: Yeah, Aston Villa's players are about to begin the open-top bus parade through Birmingham to celebrate their Europa League win last night in Istanbul, the first major piece of silverware in 30 years. Thousands are expected to line the streets as they wind their way to Centenary Square. While that's happening, a village in Ghana will also have a victory parade of a minibus and motorbikes. Juaben is home to 1,000 Villa fans after one of their residents lived in Birmingham in the 90s and adored Paul McGrath. The FA have opened an investigation into Southampton's conduct after the club admitted to spying on three other teams' training sessions this season. It led to them being thrown out of the Championship playoff final. The FA will look into who knew what and when. The club have already been punished, of course, but this investigation could lead to sanctions for individuals. Mikel Arteta has been speaking for the first time since Arsenal were confirmed as Premier League champions. It's one of the best feelings I've ever had, he says, though he admitted he couldn't watch. He was in the garden instead. I just heard some noises in the living room and my son ran out to give me a hug.
0: That's great, isn't
1: it? It is. It's the first leg of the Scottish Premiership playoff final tonight. Partick, who finished second in the Championship, faced St Mirren, who won the League Cup but struggled in the Premiership, coming second bottom. Emma Raducanu has a tough start in the French Open tennis, which starts on Sunday. She's only recently returned from injury and will face clay court specialist Solana Sierra. Britain's only seeded player, Cameron Norrie, will face Paraguay's Adolfo Baejo in the first round.
0: Oh,
1: we get the bell. There it is. Well done. Britain's Toby Samuel will make his debut in the main draw after winning in the final round of qualifying. Meanwhile, players plan to limit their news conferences at Roland Garros to just 15 minutes in protest at the 15% of revenue that the Grand Slams allocate to prize money.
0: All right, Matt, thank you. Drive Time Drama is on the way. We're on day 7. Little reminder in just a moment.

0: 21 minutes to 5 o'clock. Stevie Winwood, great music out of 1987.
1: Drive Time Drama.
0: Okay, so we move on to day 7. Well, here I am for my lightsaber practice, Obi-Wan, but your lightsaber looks rather unusual.
2: Yes, that's right, Luke. It's made of wood.
0: A lightsaber made of wood?
2: Yes, I whittled it myself and have done for many years.
0: Now, there is a song title being acted out there, but it's none of these.
3: I think it's Slow Hand by the Pointer Sisters.
0: Because?
3: Because that poor man's been whittling his wooden lightsaber for a long time.
0: Yes, hasn't he?
3: So I think he must have a slow hand.
4: Must have a slow hand.
0: Of course.
4: Because he'd be whittling.
3: Yeah.
0: Inspirational thoughts there from Southsea. Very good. Stand by, please, Mandy. Stand by.
3: I think it's Eye of the Tiger by Survivor.
0: Okay. Why do you think it's Eye of the Tiger?
3: Because Matt said that he was whittling for years. And another way of saying that is eye on, eye off. And then tiger, because either a saber tiger, because of the saber, or Tiger Woods, because it's made of wood.
0: Made of wood. This is very deep levels of thought. That's what you expect from a Southampton
4: Quite right, yes.
5: I think it's Hit Me With Your Rhythm Stick by Ian during the Blockhead.
0: Okay, I like the sound of this. Just explain.
5: Right, the Jedi's fighting with a whittled wooden saber.
0: Yes.
5: Right, and a rhythm stick is a musical stick with grooves carved into it.
0: Okay.
5: So he's hitting him with his rhythm stick.
0: There you go, you see. Thought out.
4: Yeah.
0: Coherent. Lots of movie references. Mandy, Julie and Michelle. Guess what? They were jogging on, but maybe you can do better. Give us that song title. 0333 2020 402.

0: Nigel will be here after 6 o'clock. I mentioned the stuffed pot roast chicken. I should have added the pine nuts and the pomegranate molasses, which is what Matt's looking for too, particularly.
1: Yeah.
0: We're here till 7, then Jackie Brambles is going to be with you. We have a Tina Turner tribute special after 8 o'clock, and then Andy Crane with you at 10.
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9: Queues on the A380 Kings Ash Road in Paignton, going south between Fernacombe Road and Tweenaway Cross, mean a 15-minute to get through there. Meanwhile, in Totnes, there's usual congestion on Ashburton Road, heading into town between Shinners Bridge and Western Bypass, with 5-minute delays. Also expect slow traffic on Newton Road between Newton Abbott and Kings Tainton, whilst over in Devon, queues continue on the M5 southbound from Junction 30 to Junction 31 after an earlier breakdown. Look out for temporary lights on Hatfield Road in Torquay for water main repairs.
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11: 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Kitchens and bathrooms innovatively created for you in the heart of Devon.
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0: 8:58, good afternoon. This is Greatest Hits Radio, playing your Boy Meets Girl. We're about to play Men People, which is great in the studio because Matt always does his Heather Small impression
1: as he sings
0: along. He gets the face and everything, which is a great thing. Okay, so for latecomers then, let's just remind you here.
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0: Taking calls on this.
4: Well, here I am for my lightsaber practice, Obi-Wan, but your lightsaber looks rather unusual.
5: Yes, that's right, Luke. It's made of wood.
4: A lightsaber made of wood?
5: Yes, I whittled it myself and have done for many years.
0: 0333 2020 402. That's the number. Call now.

0: today. Police say they're still working with the hypothesis Taylor may have entered the water, but all lines of inquiry remain open. Today's Inspector Andy Wills has given this update this evening.
1: Over the past week, a rigorous and methodical search of the area has been conducted with support from specialist resources and equipment and partner agencies. I want to reassure the public that our investigation remains very much active. Detectives continue to carry out extensive inquiries, review information and carefully assess any new intelligence that comes to light.
0: And there's been a royal visit to the Devon County Show today. Sophie, the Duchess of Edinburgh, toured the West Point Showground. Actor Martin Clunes opened the heavy horses section and was asked for lots of selfies.
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0: A bright evening with lows of 12 degrees overnight, and there's more sunshine tomorrow. That's the latest. I'm Simon McLean.
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1: At 5 o'clock on RCA Records, talking 1981. And a massive number 32 hit, Daryl Hall and John Oates, but we love it more now.

0: You get the Big 45 in this half hour, but that's Daryl Hall and John Oates and Private Eyes. 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
0: Make me a winner. More money? Yes, Mega May marches on. We paid out 400 grand last night to Shay. Tomorrow, you could win a staggering half a million pounds. Your bank account will be

0: 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Over 18s only, obviously. The clock is ticking. Lines close at 5 p.m. tomorrow. Then all you need to do is to answer the call. 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
2: 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Yeah.

0: So Magical Records, 12 minutes after 5. Bruce Hornsby in the Range from 1986. Matt, is the prize envelope ready?
1: It is.
0: Is it ready to go?
1: Ready to go,
0: okay,
1: yeah.
0: Well, we can do this then.
2: Drive Time Drama.
1: Action!
0: So day 7.
3: Well, here I am for my lightsaber practice, Obi-Wan, but your lightsaber looks rather unusual.
4: Yes, that's right, Luke. It's made of wood.
3: A lightsaber made of wood?
4: Yes, I whittled it myself and have done for many years.
0: Okay, let's check in with Thursday's callers. It's a fine lineup, I think. Caller number one is Anne-Marie. Hello, Anne-Marie.
5: Hello, Simon, Matt, Holly, Susie and the team.
1: Very good.
0: Caller number two is Debbie. Hello, Debbie.
6: Hello, Simon, Matt, Holly, Susie and the team.
1: Excellent.
0: Caller number three is Tracy. Hello, Tracy.
7: Hello, Simon, Matt, Susie, Holly and the rest of the team.
0: Okay, very good. Tracy, say hello to Debbie. Debbie, say hello to Anne-Marie. And Anne-Marie, say hello to Debbie and to Tracy. Off you go. Do it now, please.
7: Hello, Debbie and Anne-Marie.
0: Everyone
8: hello.
0: Getting on very nicely. I think Anne-Marie Cade setting an example. Where are you, Anne-Marie?
8: I'm in Dumfries and Galloway.
0: Whereabouts in Dumfries and Galloway?
8: Near a little town called Gatehouse of Fleet.
1: Oh, very nice.
0: Okay,
1: yes.
0: Gatehouse, say it again, Gatehouse.
8: Gatehouse of Fleet.
0: Gatehouse of Fleet.
1: Of Fleet.
0: Of Fleet.
8: Yes.
0: That's right.
8: Yes.
0: And how is it in Gatehouse of Fleet right now?
8: Oh, well, it's beautiful, but the weather's not fabulous. It's cloudy, a little bit rainy and about 12 degrees.
0: All right, OK, that's slightly disappointing.
8: Yeah.
0: But maybe you're going to make up for it by coming up with one belter of an answer, Anne-Marie. What do you think it is?
8: I think it's Can You Feel the Force by The Real Thing.
0: OK, and what's your theory there, Anne-Marie?
8: Well, the lightsaber's made of wood, and you is a wood. It's often used for things like longbows, so
0: yes,
8: that could be the wood it's made of. And the question is, does the lightsaber made of wood work? Lightsaber needs to feel the force,
0: because
8: it's a Star Wars thing. So the question is, can you feel the force?
1: Can you feel the force?
0: I understand what you're thinking.
1: Very
0: there.
1: Good.
0: Changing the spelling of you and so
1: yeah
0: on. Okay, all right. Stand by, Anne-Marie. Thank you. Stand by in Dumfries and Galloway. Debbie Smith is our second caller. Where are you these days, Debbie?
9: I'm in Norwich, Simon.
0: All right. Whereabouts in Norwich are you, Debbie?
9: On the eastern side towards Acle in a little village called Little Plumstead.
0: All right. Well, it's very nice to have you on the show. How is it in your little village today?
9: It's sunny and 24 degrees.
1: Cool.
0: 24.
1: Lovely.
0: That's double what Anne-Marie has got. Okay, 24 degrees and looking nice for the weekend, I think. Debbie, what is your song title, please?
9: My song title is The Whistler by Jethro Tull.
0: Right. Oh, how does that one go?
1: Yeah, it's very good, The Whistler.
0: Is it good?
1: Jethro Tull,
0: of course. All right. Yeah, that's right. The Whistler is called.
1: Yes,
0: Okay, what's your theory there, Debbie? It's a very, very interesting idea, but what's your theory?
9: So the theory is that you are talking to Obi-Wan Kenobi about a wooden lightsaber.
0: Yes.
9: Uh-huh. And Obi-Wan says he whittled it himself, and he has been for many years. So I'm just replacing Whittler with Whistler.
0: A Whistler.
1: Okay.
0: I like that.
1: Yes.
0: And your Jethro Tull knowledge to the fore there, Debbie. Okay,
9: absolutely.
0: Very good. Thank you very much. Stand by in Norwich. And Tracy Wiseman is our third caller. Where are you, Tracy?
10: Hi, I'm Tracy and I'm from Mersey Island, but I'm currently up the Welsh Mountains, the Brecon Beacons.
0: Oh, right, okay, and how is it up the Brecon Beacons?
10: It is a lovely sunny evening.
0: Well, it's very nice to have you on the show, bringing some light and life into the show, Tracy, and what is your song title?
10: Well, I think it's The Carpenters Calling Occupants of Interplanetary Craft.
0: Okay.
10: Because he's whittling with wood.
0: Yes.
10: So he's a carpenter.
0: Oh, yes.
10: And the carpenters have been going for many years.
0: Yes,
1: yes.
10: And because he's on a spacecraft, because of the Star Wars theme, I think it's, calling occupants of interplanetary craft.
0: Okay, because it's in space and he's whittling his wood.
1: Yes, a good carpenter.
0: Again. Okay, all right. So, Tracy, thank you. Stand by on holiday in the Brecon Beacons.
10: Okay.
0: Calling Occupants and The Whistler. How's that one go?
1: Oh, it's by Jethro Tull.
0: Yeah, that's right. That's not what I asked you. And Can You Feel the Force by The Real Thing. I mentioned the prize envelope, Matt. Could you pass it?
1: Yes.
0: Now is the time to pass over the... no, not that one. Today's prize envelope. Thank you. Yes.
1: And it's in red and black tonight in honour of Wolof FC.
0: Wolof?
1: Wolf FC.
0: Austria or Germany?
1: You're playing tonight in Germany.
0: There you go.
1: Yes.
0: Okay. And who are the Wolves getting involved with?
1: Another fine bunch of lads somewhere near the Ruhr.
0: You don't know.
1: Probably.
0: Do you don't know.
1: Who knows? Yeah.
0: Could be the Rhine.
1: Could be the Rhine as well. Yeah, could be all right. The Danube.
0: Anyway, the people's envelope, has been opened and it contains this important word. Anne-Marie, Debbie and Tracy, guess what?
8: I'm joking.
0: That's some great answers. I'm sorry about that, Anne-Marie. Sorry about that, Debbie. Sorry about that, Tracy. We move on to day 8, and this time it really does come back on Tuesday. You've got a long time to work this one out.

0: maybe sometime between now and Tuesday, you'll have an absolutely inspired moment and come up with precisely the right answer. Anne-Marie, Debbie and Tracy did very well, but they were jogging on because they're losers. So we'll try again on Tuesday when the drama returns.
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10: 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After that, we would jump right into Waves Leisure Pool, where the waves are huge. And Dad took baby Evie to splash in the sensory pool. I tried the big flume and screamed the whole way down. I can't wait to go back. Mum says she just has to search Riviera International Centre online. 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
6: A breakdown on the A380 South Devon Highway heading north has one lane blocked with slow traffic between Hamelin Way and King's Caswell. Meanwhile in Paignton, expect usual congestion on King's Ash Road, southbound between Fernicombe Road and Tweenaway Cross, taking 10 minutes. Also slow traffic affects Ashburton Road in Totnes between Shinners Bridge and Western Bypass, whilst over in Newton Abbott, delays continue on Newton Road to King's Paignton. Look out for temporary lights on Esplanade Road in Paignton between Adelphi Road and Torbay Road due to water. To main work.
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0: Okay, this is Greatest Hits Radio. It's 5:29. Standing by for tonight's Big 45, which comes from 1977. And it won the Grammy for the Best Female Country Vocal for Crystal Gayle.
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0: They had three run-throughs on this. They had the first take. That's the one they went with for Crystal Gale. Don't It Make My Brown Eyes Blue. Written by Richard Lee, who, according to Crystal Gale, wrote the song because his dog had one brown eye and one blue eye. Which kind of spoils the magic and the romance of the song. But that's today's Big 45 from Crystal Gale.
1: The Chancellor has been announcing measures to help with the rising cost of living. Rachel Reeves says there'll be cheaper ticket prices for families at certain attractions like theme parks and zoos this summer. The Chancellor also announced free bus journeys for children in England in August. There's concerns from the media regulator that TikTok and YouTube still aren't safe enough for young people. Meta, Snapchat and Roblox have agreed to bring in tougher anti-grooming measures. A Nottingham NHS trust has sacked 11 workers for inappropriately accessing medical records belonging to the Nottingham attacks victims. UK net migration's fallen to its lowest level since the start of the COVID pandemic. The figure of 171,000 for last year is down 48% on 2024. And people are being urged to check the water quality if they're planning on swimming in rivers or in the sea this weekend. With the warm bank holiday forecast, the Met Office says the public should be weather ready. That's the latest. I'm Alex Richardson.
0: Sport. Okay, 5:33. What's going on, Matt?
2: Yes, Aston Villa fans are lining the streets of Birmingham to cheer the club's players and staff on winning the Europa League last night. Their victory over Freiburg delivered their first European trophy in 44 years. The open-top bus parade through the city centre started a quarter of an hour ago and will end in a packed Centenary Square. Lee Child, who writes the Jack Reacher books and grew up a Villa fan, says he didn't go to Istanbul because every final he's attended, they've lost.
0: Yes.
2: I thought the best way was to stay away and they'll win, he says.
0: Correct.
2: The FA have opened an investigation into Southampton's conduct after the club admitted to spying on three other teams' training sessions this season. The FA want to know who knew what and when. An investigation by the EFL has already seen the club thrown out of the Championship playoff final. Mikel Arteta says the first he knew that Arsenal had won the Premier League title was when his son ran out into the garden to tell him. He admitted he couldn't watch Bournemouth draw with Manchester City, so had a barbecue instead. Thomas Tuchel names his England...
0: Can I ask you a question? Do you have a barbecue on his own?
2: On his own, it appears, at 9 o'clock at night. But there you go.
0: All right.
2: Thomas Tuchel names his England squad for the World Cup tomorrow morning, but it looks like Manchester United defender Harry Maguire hasn't made the cut. He's quoted tonight saying, "I was confident I could have played a major part this summer. I'm shocked and gutted by the decision." It's the first leg of the Scottish Premiership playoff final tonight. Partick Thistle face St Mirren. Emma Raducanu's been handed a tough draw in the opening round of the French Open tennis, which starts on Sunday. She'll face the clay court specialist Solana Sierra. In Rugby League Super League, Hull KR face Wigan. And that brings us to On This Sporting Day in History.
0: Yes.
2: I'm expecting a spot-on answer to round off the week. So on this day, a world heavyweight title fight was staged at Highbury. Muhammad Ali beat Henry Cooper when the fight was stopped in the sixth round. Oh. It was shown live in cinemas in the UK. 21 million watched the highlight later.
0: Wow.
2: Liverpool had won the league, Everton the FA Cup, though West Ham would have their own claim to glory later in the summer. But what was the year?
0: West Ham would have
2: their own claim to glory.
0: I believe we've spoken of this.
2: Yes, in the summer.
0: Okay, now I think I interviewed Henry Cooper once.
2: Oh, yes.
0: And I read his book. And
2: yes,
0: if I remember correctly, that bout,
2: yes,
0: was 1966.
2: Spot on! 66!
0: Okay.

0: quarter to seven. Our Three Steps to Seven is the UK album chart from August 1996. Any that was Go West, we close our eyes. In just a moment, it's Thursday's Confession. Tonight's is called Falling Into Place, and it's next.
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20: There's a breakdown on the A380 South Devon Highway going north from Hamelin Way to Kings Caswell with one lane blocked and queues building. Meanwhile, in Paignton, expect the usual congestion on Kings Ash Road heading south between Fernicombe Road and Tweenaway Cross. Also, temporary lights on Esplanade Road between Adelphi Road and Torbay Road due to water main work. Over in Totnes, it's slow on the A385 between Brutus Bridge and Morrison's roundabouts. Whilst on the M5 southbound, you may want to allow extra time from Junction 30 to 31 after an earlier breakdown.
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0: The lack of my baggage.
2: Stop going on about it.
0: Yeah, 5 days is how long it's been going on. But everything is fine now. Wonderful voice of Paul Carrack. Okay, A's how long? So, Greatest Hits Radio, it's confession time. But first of all, we need a little sharpener just to get us through. And what do we have today, Suze?
2: I've gone for a very nice Pilsner, but it's a 0.5%
0: nice.
2: Lager Lime, which is from low alcoholic, and using Centennial hops, Matt.
1: Oh.
0: Okay, that'll get us through until Nigel turns up with his chicken and his whiskey. Mm. So tonight's confession comes from Flora. Thank you, Flora. Father Simon and the Ecclesiastical Collective, I have for you a classic misdemeanor for which I ask forgiveness. Back in COVID times, my then boyfriend and I, for complicated reasons, got stuck living together.
2: Oh, dear.
0: We had never intended to live together, but as happened to other people at that time, this was our situation, because you just had to stay where you were.
1: In your bubble, wasn't it?
2: Right. In your bubble.
0: So that's where Flora was. Let's call my then-boyfriend Tom, Tom, who was a charming Irishman. And although we hadn't planned to live with each other, everything worked out fine.
2: Oh, no.
0: What?
1: Are we going to get an accent? Going. I really hope we get an accent.
0: Anyway, no, Tom doesn't speak.
1: Does he not?
0: Oh, actually, let's find out.
1: Let's find out.
0: We had a gorgeous but very old dog who we should call Timmy. Tom used to joke that I loved Timmy more than him. And he was right.
1: Yes.
0: Because Flora's not stupid.
1: No.
2: Yeah.
0: The time was, of course, very worrying, but there were occasions within lockdown that were quite pleasant. As you probably remember, activities during this time were somewhat limited. Despite our desperate attempts not to, we succumbed to the lure of jigsaws. In the rural area in which we lived, jigsaws became scarce and sought after. A real black market took off in jigsaws. Who would have thought? It's like the Middle Ages. All these jigsaws were exchanged in keeping with COVID rules at the time. It was at this time that I began to see a different side to Tom, the charming Irishman. We happened to be working on a tricky 1,500-piece jigsaw recreating the Hanging Gardens of Babylon, and we're about to complete it when we realised there was one piece missing.
1: Oh, no.
2: Wow.
0: Tom's reaction to the missing piece was, to say the least, disproportionate.
1: Here it comes.
0: Something akin to toddler behaviour was displayed, and he all but threw himself on the floor, screaming and kicking.
2: Wow.
0: Definitely not the charming Irishman I knew. I have no script. There are no words.
1: Oh, there's no words.
0: No.
2: There's no words.
0: But let's imagine that he said, I'm really furious. There's a piece missing from my 1,500-piece jigsaw of the Hanging Gardens of Babylon.
1: In an Irish accent.
2: Yeah.
0: In an Irish accent. Anyway, time moved on, COVID ended, and it turned out that there were more uncharming things about Tom, such as him having a second secret girlfriend.
1: Oh.
2: What?
0: Things ended and I moved out. Sadly, circumstances meant I had to leave Timmy behind with Tom. Timmy was the dog, you remember?
2: Aww.
1: Yes.
0: And as you will all recall, I loved Timmy far more than this feckless Irishman. Here's... Said with feeling, I think.
1: Yeah. No. Got
0: So here's the first part of the confession. I retained a key to Tom's house. I know this was wrong, but it was kind of an insurance policy. When I knew Tom was out working and I had the opportunity, I would go round to Tom's house to see Timmy the dog. Just a quick cuddle and a couple of treats, and then I would stealthily leave, and no one but Timmy and I knew, and he wasn't going to tell, and neither was I. One day when I was doing an illicit visit to see Timmy, I noticed that there was a huge unfinished jigsaw on the dining table. At first I was surprised that Tom still had an interest in this hobby. And yes, Father Simon, you've probably guessed what I did. I took just one piece of the jigsaw, knowing that Tom's reaction would be large and toddler-esque, that he would go absolutely ballistic. Apparently, Tom took to social media to vent his disgust at the poor morals of people who sold second-hand jigsaws these days.
1: Oh, dear.
0: I was only sad I wasn't there to witness Tom's incandescence firsthand so I could laugh in his face.
1: In his face.
2: In his face, wow.
0: Timmy passed away not long after that. That's Timmy the dog, not Tom the feckless Irishman. So thankfully, my visits and my temptation stopped. I threw the key into the sea and never darkened Tom's door again. So I ask forgiveness from you all, not from Tom, though, as a missing piece of jigsaw was the least he deserved. I'll call myself Flora. Okay, I'll call myself Flora. Very interesting. It's a tiny, tiny thing. One piece of a jigsaw and breaking into his house, I suppose. But let's see what Sister Susie makes of that.
2: Well, I was with Flora for so long of this. You know, second secret girlfriend. Just terrible, terrible, terrible, terrible. Yeah. But keeping a key to his house, I've got a problem with. You know, visiting his house when he doesn't know you're there, even though if it's to see the dog that you love, that, you know...
0: She's invested.
2: I don't
0: she should own part of it.
2: That you took the jigsaw piece. Don't care about that. You broke into his house. You broke into his house.
0: I think that's fair enough.
2: I'm not sure I can forgive you, Flora. I want to.
0: But you're not going to. All right, Brother Matthew.
1: So I am going to forgive. I mean, Tom does sound like a nightmare, doesn't he? Going on social media to complain about jigsaws, please. But, you know, letting yourself into his house, was that all you were doing there, Flora?
0: She was visiting the dog.
1: Mm. And have been a few other things going on. But she threw it in the sea, didn't she? Good for her. Threw the key into the sea, not the dog. But the dog is dead, so he's not coming back. Very much a cruel summer for everyone, I think. So I'm going to forgive.
0: 61054, first word is Simon. Thank you. You're not supposed to talk to the vocal, Matt. That's my job. 61054, first word is Simon. Forgiveness or not, thank you.

0: jigsaws. I don't know. But people feel very passionate about jigsaws.
1: They do, don't they? Yeah.
0: Tantrums. Adults, grown people having tantrums.
1: Yeah.
0: Secret girlfriends.
1: Maybe not letting yourself into other people's houses.
0: Maybe not that, because that's like... But also, you know, it was lockdown, so that's very important, because people were living with all kinds of strange people, weren't they?
1: Right.
0: So if you have a verdict, if you have a confession, send it to confessions@greatesthitsradio.co.uk. And your verdict, please, for Flora, 61054, first word is...
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13: The top stories at this hour. Chancellor Rachel Reeves has announced a raft of new cost of living measures.
14: A temporary cut in the rate of VAT on summer attractions from 20% to 5% over the summer holidays. This will apply to ticket prices for both adults and children.
13: She's also confirmed children under 15 will get free bus travel in England in August, but some hospitality leaders say the summer support should have been extended across the whole sector. The Tories have criticised the overall economic picture. Five people have been arrested on suspicion of local election fraud offences in Greater Manchester. Police add they're investigating the process of how candidates were put forward in a Thameside ward. And Villa fans are lining the streets of Birmingham to celebrate their Europa League success. They beat Freiburg 3-0 last night to bring home their first major silverware since 1996.
15: No, I could not stop crying.
16: It's the best feeling ever.
17: I'm 22 years old and we've never won a cup in my entire life, and it doesn't get better than this. Now the news here in Devon, and police searching for a missing 14-year-old boy in Barnstable say a substantial investigation remains ongoing. Taylor Charlton was last seen on CCTV on the evening of Friday, the 8th of May. Investigators say extensive physical searches of the River Tor area have now been completed, but they still think Taylor may have entered the water. In an update this evening, Sector Inspector Andy Wills says all lines of inquiry remain open.
18: Detectives remain committed to a large-scale and active investigation. Numerous officers are working to review information and CCTV and have carried out house-to-house, digital and witness inquiries. We fully understand how difficult and upsetting this continues to be for Taylor's family, friends and the wider community.
17: And there's been a royal visit to the Devon County Show today as Sophie the Duchess of Edinburgh toured the West Point Showground. Here's High Sheriff Mark Ansell.
19: Actually, I've already seen and met HRH Princess Royal twice since I started as High Sheriff only 4 weeks ago.
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18: We've remained committed to a large-scale and active investigation. Numerous officers are working to review information and CCTV and have carried out house-to-house, digital and witness inquiries.

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1: A bright evening with lows of 12 degrees overnight, and there's more sunshine tomorrow. That's the latest. I'm Simon McLean.
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2: Yeah! The good times. Sound like this.

0: Well, hello, good evening. Greatest Hits Radio here. Drive time 3 till 7 o'clock. Nigel about to perform another of the kitchen's greatest hits. In this hour, we're off to the dance floor and a final flourish with the UK album chart from August 1996. But before the news, we had a confession from Flora and Tom and Timmy the dog, a jigsaw, a missing piece, a tantrum, a secret girlfriend, but it all ended up okay, unless you were Tom the Irishman, also Timmy the dog, who didn't make it through.
1: No.
0: But that was nothing to do with anybody. People's verdict is in. Here we go.
1: Not forgiven, say Jean and Ian. I know he was bad with the second girlfriend, but she literally broke into his house without him knowing. Crazy. But Andy and Dis says, completely unforgiven on all counts. Breaking into his house, even if it was to cuddle the dog, is bad. Bad enough, but I am a keen dissectologist or jigsaw fanatic, and I would have been furious. But Hannah on holiday in Lanzarote says, you have to forgive Flora. I can't believe he had a second girlfriend. Yes. Also, who moans on social media about missing a piece of the jigsaw?
0: Which is a fair point.
1: That
0: thank you
1: fair.
0: Very much indeed for the verdicts, and thank you for your confessions. You can send one. You can send it this weekend to confessions at greatesthitsradio.co.uk. There is a brand new podcast. Do not miss it. It arrives tomorrow. You can subscribe wherever you get your podcasts, or you can listen on the Rayo app. And after Nick Kershaw, Nigel, with some chicken and some molasses. Very nice.

0: And of course, if you don't want the sun to go down on you, don't forget the sunset time game will be with you in about 20 minutes' time, which is a very important guide to sunsetting activities. 10 minutes after 6 o'clock, Nigel has shuffled in with a fine-smelling chicken. All right, Nigel, how are you doing?
1: Yeah, good. Very good. Beautiful sunny day. I hope it is throughout the UK.
0: Okay.
1: And the bank holiday to come. Yes,
0: so stuffed pot roast chicken, pine nuts, and my favourite, the pomegranate molasses. Tell us more.
1: Yeah, Bought, Borrowed and Stolen is the book that the recipe's from. Knives and Recipes from a Travelling Chef by the very remarkable Allegra McEverdy. And she founded the healthy fast food chain Lyon. That was 23 years ago. Before that, she worked in London at the Groucho Club, the River Cafe. Now, then she became head chef aged just 24 at the Cow in Notting Hill. And then she went on to run Robert De Niro's Tribeca Grill in New York, as you do. Allegra's always been passionate about ethical eating and works with the food chain charity, patron of the Fair Trade Foundation. And unsurprisingly, she's been awarded an MBE for her services. Free-range chicken and grass-fed beef I've used are from award-winning Flourish Food Halls, which are a two. The original was set up 6 years ago at Glen Avon Farm in Salford near Bristol. And the more recent one is at Farley Road, and that's in Norton St. Philip near Bath. And one of the founders, Paul Hargreaves, has a great company, Cotswold Fair Food Wholesalers. He's turning 60 today as we tuck into chicken from Beech Ridge Farm in Hotworthy in Somerset. And that farm is run by Chris and Millie Dibble. And the beef is from the Alford family, and they're at Foxhill Farm in Clumpton in Devon. And both Flourish Food Halls picked up lots of farm, shop and deli accolades.
0: That's what you need. That's what you need. Okay, very good. But, I mean, you know, it sounds fine.
1: It
0: and
1: does.
0: Chicken is great, and pine nuts are fine, and pomegranate molasses, okay. But what on earth made you think that this was going to be one of the kitchen's greatest hits?
1: Well, I thought it was on for a banker, because it's one of your, Simon, and Allegra's, and my, and maybe Matt and Holly, we don't know yet, but pomegranate molasses, I think, is a great ingredient. Certain calls for the balsamic of the Middle East is what Allegra calls it, because it really adds a lovely tangy fruitiness. Very old Lebanese recipe, which has been updated with Allegra's stuffing, and that contains bulgur wheat, which is a tub of nutty whole grain cracked and parboiled wheat. There's minced beef in there, garlic, pine nuts, lemon zest, parsley, cumin, and ground cinnamon. And what I love about it is Allegra, she gives you, it's very chunky, all everything, but not too finely diced. I like that. You don't mess around too much chopping. The chicken's stuffed and then browned all over. That's on the hob before being nestled on a bed of butternut squash. I'd sautéed that with onions, bay leaves, thyme and seasoning.
0: Nice.
1: Final flourish, pour it into a casserole dish, chicken stock 3/4 of the way up of a side, and then a drizzle of the pomegranate molasses all over the chuck prior to an hour simmering with the lid on. So it's one pot I use throughout.
0: Mm-hmm. One pot and very, very tasty. Matt, what did you make of the chicken, pine nuts, pomegranate molasses?
2: I loved it, and I love the molasses. Did you make them yourself, Nigel?
1: Pomegranate molasses on this occasion, no.
2: Oh, right, OK, but very good all the same.
1: Yeah.
2: And I love the chicken as well,
1: good.
2: And everything else, the pine nuts,
0: so
2: loved
0: very,
2: it all.
0: Very nice to hear you praise the molasses before the chicken.
2: Yes, imagine that.
0: Holly, what did you make of tonight's food?
3: The molasses, great. The pine nuts as well. I'm a big pine nuts fan. Very, very tasty. And yeah, the whole combination together. I wasn't familiar with pomegranate molasses, but I am now, and they're very, very nice.
1: Oh, Mr. Mayo snorts it. It's
0: very
1: fantastic,
0: good.
1: Yeah.
0: No, well, I mean, I'm not sure that's...
1: but you like it. I
0: it's just
1: it.
0: Very, very tasty,
2: yes.
0: And it improves most things. That's what I would say. What are we drinking with it?
1: Both the drinks are from Babylon Storen, a working fruit and wine farm near Franschhoek in the heart of South Africa's wine country. Owners Koos Becker and Karen Roos have 320 acres under vine and grow 14 different grape varieties. Their Mourvedre Rosé is the one being poured this week at the Chelsea Flower Show this very moment. And we're kicking off with the Babylon Storen Bitter Lekker. It's a non-alcoholic aperitif made with honeybush tea, rosemary, blood orange peel and juice with a touch of sweetness alongside the double gently bitter finish, which is delicious or lekker, which means delicious. There you go. I've garnished ours with a slice of orange. No, I haven't. I was going to. didn't quite get around to that. Sorry about that. But you can easily add your sparkling. Too much, I know. Sparkling wine to it if you want for a grown-up spritz. And then the Babylon Storen's Babel. Produced on one of the Cape's oldest farms dating back to 1692. Named after, of course, the Tower of Babel, as mentioned in the Book of Genesis. It's an organic red, remarkable blend made by winemaker Klaus Stoffberg, and it uses seven different grapes: Cabernet Franc, Cabernet Sauvignon, Malbec, Merlot, Pinot Verdo, Pinotage, and Shiraz. In the aroma, I think it's an amazing aroma. I get like maybe mulberries and cherries. Matt's pulling
2: cherries,
1: a lovely
2: I'm
1: face.
2: Thinking, no,
1: but once past the dentine, I'm getting maybe a bit of dark chocolate hit. Anyway, we're enjoying the bottle now, but actually, it will keep for at least 5 years.
4: Not in Matt's house. It won't.
1: No, that's a fact.
4: It won't last
1: hand now.
4: 5 minutes. I think that's gone. Holly, so you can choose between the non-alcoholic aperitif, the Bitterlecker, or the Babel, which is the red wine. What are you choosing?
3: I like the Bitterlecker. It's a little bit like a sort of Aperol spritz,
1: yes,
3: but non-alcoholic. Yeah, it's very, very tasty.
4: Matthew, let me think.
2: Yes, I go for the by the rivers of Babylon Storen. Yeah. Yes, go for the red wine. Very good.
4: Okay, very good. So I'll repeat all the details in just a moment. They're also on Nigel's incomprehensible social media.
2: Yes.
1: At Nigel Barden and nigelbarden.com.
2: Well done.
4: Next week, what do you tantalise us with?
1: I'm pouring wine everywhere as we speak. So, next week, it's smoked bacon hash cake with fried duck egg and gooseberry ketchup. I kid you not.
4: All right. Wow. Very good. All right, Nigel, thank you. Clear up then.

0: borrowed and stolen recipes and knives from a travelling chef. That being Allegra Mukavedi, and we were drinking to go with the chicken and pine nuts from Babylon Storen from South Africa, the Bitter Lekker, the non-alcoholic aperitif, and the Babel, which was the red wine. Nigel, thank you very much indeed. He'll be back next week, and off to the dance floor next.
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2: There's a breakdown on the A380 South Devon Highway heading north from Hamelin Way to Kingscaswell with one lane blocked and queues forming. It's also slow on Newton Road between Newton Abbott and Kings Tainton, whilst over in Devon the earlier breakdown has been cleared on the M5 southbound from Junction 30 to Junction 31. Meanwhile, you may want to allow extra time around Clyst St Mary due to the Devon County Show causing delays near West Point Arena. Look out for temporary lights on Townstall Road in Dartmouth and water main works affecting Barton Hill Road in Torquay.
0: Travel
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5: Okay, well, you've definitely worked hard enough today, unless you haven't, obviously. 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

0: Erasure from 1988 and Brothers in Rhythm. Who could forget them? 1991, such a good feeling. Okay, so we're heading towards our album of the week very shortly. First of all, let's do the important words of the Sunset Time game for tonight, Thursday, May 21st, 2026.
1: Yes.
0: Which of these towns and villages getting the latest sunset tonight? There's an animal theme we're running.
1: All right.
0: Your choice of Ducklington, Lambton, Cowbridge, Sheeptown, Horse Isle. Okay, you got ducks, lambs, cows, sheep, and horses. Ducklington, Lambton, Cowbridge, Sheeptown, Horse Isle.
1: I'm going to go for Sheeptown.
0: Ducklington, Whitney, West Oxfordshire, 1 minute after nine. Lambton, Chesterley Street, 17 minutes after nine.
1: No.
0: Cowbridge, Vale of Glamorgan, 7 minutes after nine.
1: No.
0: Sheeptown in Newry, 9:32. Horse Isle, Firth of Clyde, 9:36.
1: Oh, no!
0: You miss out by 4 minutes.
1: Oh, dear.
0: No points on
1: very
0: the board
1: poor.
0: Because they're dancing on the streets of Horse Isle in the Firth of Clyde tonight at 9:36, not a moment earlier. Okay, 6:31 is the latest.
2: The Chancellor has been announcing measures to help with the rising cost of living. Rachel Reeves says there'll be cheaper ticket prices for families at certain attractions like theme parks and zoos this summer. The Chancellor also announced free bus journeys for children in England in August. There's concerns from the media regulator that TikTok and YouTube still aren't safe enough for young people. Meta, Snapchat and Roblox have agreed to bring in tougher anti-grooming measures. A Nottingham NHS trust has sacked 11 workers for inappropriately accessing medical records belonging to the Nottingham attacks victims. UK net migration's fallen to its lowest level since the start of the COVID pandemic. The figure of 171,000 for last year is down 48% on 2024. And people are being urged to check the water quality if they're planning on swimming in rivers or in the sea this weekend. With the warm bank holiday forecast, the Met Office says the public should be weather ready. That's the latest. I'm Alex Richardson.
0: Sport. Okay, 6:32. Matt has the latest.
1: Yes, big news ahead of the England World Cup squad being announced tomorrow morning. Manchester United defender Harry Maguire has been left out. He's posted on social media, "I was confident I could have played a major part this summer for my country after the season I've had. I've been left shocked and gutted by the decision." His United teammate Luke Shaw and Manchester City's Phil Foden are also set to miss out. Aston Villa's players and staff have been parading the Europa League trophy through the streets of Birmingham, their first major piece of silverware in 30 years. The open-top bus parade has just stopped in a packed Centenary Square for Captain John McGinn to lift the trophy. The FA have opened an investigation into Southampton's conduct after the club admitted to spying on teams' training sessions, leading to them being thrown out of the Championship playoffs. The FA want to know who knew what and when. It's the first leg of the Scottish Premiership playoff final tonight. Partick Thistle, who finished second in the Championship, face St Mirren, who won the League Cup but struggled in the Premiership, coming second bottom. Emma Raducanu, who's been handed a tough draw in the opening round of the French Open tennis, which starts on Sunday. She'll face the clay court specialist Solana Sierra. Britain's only seeded player, Cameron Norrie, will play Paraguay's Adolfo Baejo in the first round. Thank you. Britain's Toby Samuel will make his debut in the main draw after winning in the final round of qualifying. In Rugby League Super League, Hull KR face Wigan. And finally, New York Mayor Zoran Mamdani has been having a good week. Not only has he secured 1,000 World Cup tickets for residents, but he's been celebrating a league title win. Just like Arsenal, he says, "We got it done."
0: He's a gooner.
1: It turns out he is.
0: Oh my goodness, you can't escape.
1: Everyone is now.
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0: 23rd of May 1975, there was a new album on DJM from Elton John. It was Captain Fantastic and the Brown Dirt Cowboy. When the 20th anniversary edition came out in 1995, it had some bonus tracks, including this.

0: from the 20th anniversary reissue of Captain Fantastic and the Brown Dirt Cowboy, Lucy in the Sky with Diamonds, the Elton John song version of the Beatles classic from Sgt. Pepper, yes, with John Lennon on backing vocals and on guitar. What a wonderful song, wonderful version, and a great album of the week. We're sticking with the albums because Three Steps to Seven tonight, August 1996, the top three in a second.
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16: It's slow on Newton Road between Newton Abbott and Kings Tainton. Meanwhile, you may want to allow a bit of extra time because of the Devon County show around West Point Arena in Clyst St Mary. Also, Ilbert Road is closed between West Alvington Hill and Prince of Wales Road in Kingsbridge for roadworks. Look out for temporary lights on Townstall Road at the Townstall Crescent in Dartmouth for water main work. Whilst over in Torquay, there's lights on Hatfield Road between St Mary Church Road and Windsor Road for emergency repairs. That's the latest. You can find more on our website.
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0: Okay, three steps to seven, 16 minutes to seven. Today it's the album chart from August the 18th, 1996, step three.

It's the album chart from the 18th of August 1996. At number three, Recurring Dream, the very best of Crowded House and Fall at Your Feet, originally from Woodface. And at number two, a 22 million seller.

Number two, August 1996, What's the Story, Morning Glory by Oasis. And at number one, five Grammys, including the Album of the Year and sales of 33 million for Alanis Morissette.

break. It's like 10,000 spoons when all you need is a knife. It's meeting the man of my dreams and then meeting his beautiful wife. And isn't it ironic?

0: When I was standing by for Jackie Brambles, the other side of the 7 o'clock news. Number one, August 1996. Alanis Morissette with her Jagged Little Pill. We played you Ironic. Thanks for listening.
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10: The top stories this hour. Theme parks and zoo tickets could be cheaper this summer with a VAT cut part of a series of measures to ease the cost of living. The Chancellor's also announced children in England will get free bus travel in August. Hospitality groups want the support to go further. Here's what these parents in Leeds think of it.
0: The cost to go to places is actually fine. It's the food.
1: It's a good thing for children to have access to be able to travel to go do things, because I don't think there's enough for children to do.
21: Most people got their own car, so the children will be in the cars.
10: A fundraising appeal has been set up to pay for the funerals of three sisters from London. The bodies of Jane Adetoro and Christina and Rebecca Walters, who were all in their 30s, were recovered from the sea in Brighton last week. And the centre of Birmingham has turned claret and blue as thousands of Villa fans gathered in Centenary Square to welcome back their Europa League winning heroes. Villa beat Freiburg last night to secure their first major piece of silverware for 30 years.
23: Now the news here in Devon. A detective searching for a missing 14-year-old boy in Barnstable says a substantial investigation is continuing. Taylor Charlton was last seen on CCTV on the evening of Friday the 8th of May, and extensive searches of the River Tor area have now been completed. Police say they're still working with the hypothesis Taylor may have entered the water, but all lines of inquiry remain open. Sector Inspector Andy Wills has given this update this evening.
24: Over the past week, a rigorous and methodical search of the area has been conducted with support from specialist resources and equipment and partner agencies. I want to reassure the public that our investigation remains very much active. Detectives continue to carry out extensive inquiries, review information and carefully assess any new intelligence that comes to light.
23: And there's been a royal visit to the Devon County Show today as Sophie the Duchess of Edinburgh toured the West Point Showground. Actor Martin Clunes opened the heavy horses section and he was asked for lots of selfies.
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23: A bright evening with lows of 12 degrees overnight, and there's more sunshine tomorrow. That's the latest. I'm Simon McLean.
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2: 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In fact,

Greatest Hits Radio from Buggles. Video killed the radio star. Before that, we heard ABBA with Thank You for the Music. That one especially for Connie in Chesterfield. She says, Jackie, we're doing a dance-a-thon this weekend, raising money for our local hospice. I definitely think this one should be on the playlist. Sounds good to me, Connie. Best of luck with that. And we are kicked off the show tonight with Irene Cara and Flashdance. How's it going? Jackie Brambles here with you through till 10. We made it, people. We made it to weekend eve. Tomorrow, of course, it's just Phone It In Friday. It's time to start taking it easier. And as you start to wind it down, please do let us bring you some brilliant music and a very special Great Conversation tribute tonight to the Queen of Rock and Roll as we approach the three-year mark since the passing of Tina Turner. Tonight, we explore her extraordinary life. Meantime, the greatest hits just keep on coming. Baker Street is on the way. And right now, Level 42 with Lessons in Love.

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with Perfect 10. And before that, we heard from the brilliant GNR, Guns N' Roses with Sweet Child of Mine. Got a text into Jackie on 61054 from Martin, who says, "Evening, Jackie. Could you please wish my wonderful girlfriend, Jules Armitage, a very happy 60th birthday today? We've been together for 7 wonderful years. We're both visually impaired and met through a local tandem cycling group, the Tandem Trekkers, in Murfield, West Yorkshire. Jules is such a warm, positive person who always just gets on with things and gets them done. She's my inspiration and an inspiration to many others too. Thank you so much, if you could fit it in," from Martin. Martin, what a lovely shout out. You sound like an amazing couple. Let's do it for the inspired everywhere. And of course, especially the birthday girl, Jules, Sister Sledge, and we are family.

0: That's the Pet Shop Boys. West End Girls, that one requested by Carl in Stafford, who says, please dedicate it to my son and daughter who are moving down to the Big Smoke. We all love the Pet Shop Boys. Love you, Callum and Maisie. Our best of luck with the move. Before that, we heard from Sister Sledge with We Are Family. Remember, if you want to get a favourite tune onto the evening show, ever so easy, just text me, Jackie, on 61054. Time right now for your entertainment update. Here's Thursday's live music news. The Epic Human League are at Victoria Park in Warrington tomorrow night to celebrate them, to celebrate the glory of live music. Let's play Human League's only number one hit. They've had many, many hits, but only one that got to the top of the charts. Any ideas what that track was and in what year? All will be revealed. Just a bit of fun coming up after the break next on Greatest Hits Radio.
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21: Across Devon,

Women League in 1982. I think that was pretty easy, was it? Well done to you if you got that one right. Right, we've got a text in from Kenny to Jackie on 61054. Evening, Jackie. I'd love to hear the song Will You by Hazel O'Connor from the film Breaking Glass. The saxophone solo by Wesley McGugan is one of the best ever. In my opinion, even better and obviously longer than Raphael Ravenscroft solo on Baker Street from Kenny in Glasgow. Clearly a man who knows his stuff is Kenny. Great tune you've requested. I love Hazel O'Connor. Let's do it right now. This is Will.

0: What a track. Hazel O'Connor with Will You to wrap up the 7 o'clock hour. We are going to break now for the news, folks, but stand by as we approach the third anniversary of the passing of the Queen of Rock and Roll. We're bringing you a very special Great Conversation tribute to the life and music of Tina Turner. And that's coming up next on Greatest Hits Radio.
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2: Theme parks and zoo tickets could be cheaper this summer, with a VAT cut part of a series of measures to ease the cost of living. The Chancellor's announced children in England will also get free bus travel in August, while import taxes are being reduced on more than 100 foods. At a play park in Leeds, it's been largely welcomed.
17: The cost to go out to place is actually fine, it's the food.
18: But it's a good thing for children to have access to be able to travel to go do things, because I don't think there's enough for children to do, and I think that that's why children are getting up to mischief.
19: Most people got their own cars, so the children will be in the cars anyway with them, don't they? Going on transport on their own, would they?
2: Over a year after the Supreme Court ruled on the legal definition of a woman, government guidance has been issued on single-sex bases. It confirms hospitals can lawfully exclude some trans patients from men and women-only wards in England, Wales and Scotland. Documents reveal the late Queen pressed for her son, the then Prince Andrew, to land a trade job in 2001. Ministers say there's no evidence he was vetted beforehand. Andrew Mountbatten-Windsor was arrested in February on suspicion of misconduct in public office and has denied wrongdoing. Ailsa Anderson's a former royal press secretary. She says she never saw preferential treatment.
20: I saw the Queen treating her children and her grandchildren and great-grandchildren all completely equally. She was very close to all of them.
2: TUI's ended its sponsorship of Married at First Sight UK. Allegations have been made of sexual offences during filming, with the men accused denying the claims. Birmingham's awash with Aston Villa fans, who've celebrated their team's first major trophy in 30 years. They won the Europa League last night and players have been on an open-top bus tour. And an independent panel investigating Southampton spying on rival teams has ruled head coach Tonda Eckert authorised it to gain a competitive advantage. The EFL published written reasons for the club being kicked out of Saturday's Championship playoff final. From Sky News, I'm Faye De Silva.

0: Welcome, welcome to The Great Conversation with Jackie Brambles, where tonight, for the next hour, we are celebrating the Queen of Rock and Roll. Hard to believe that this coming Sunday will mark 3 years since the world of music lost an artist for whom the words icon and legend could have been invented, Tina Turner. She left behind her a rich musical legacy and an inspirational life story. And today, with her songs, famous fans, fellow musicians, and in her own words, we celebrate one of the best-selling and most beloved recording artists of all time. We'll be hearing from Mark Knopfler, Bryan Adams, Heather Small, Charlene Spiteri, and Heaven 17's Glenn Gregory. And we recently spoke with Lulu, who wrote one of Turner's biggest hits of the 90s as the 3 year anniversary of Tina's passing approaches.
1: I actually feel very sad about that, actually. Even though we weren't friends or anything, you know, you feel you know her. And she was a powerful, powerful woman. Talented, strong. She was a force to be reckoned with. She left a great legacy, though.
0: Mark Knopfler.
2: Her ambition was to be the queen of rock and roll. And that's exactly what happened.
0: Ken Bruce.
3: Such a great artist, such a wonderful singer and interpreter of so many songs. And when you get tributes paid by people like Mick Jagger, Elton John, and indeed Barack Obama, you know somebody has been special in your life.
0: Kate Thornton.
4: You could quite reasonably argue, and I think Beyoncé would probably be the person to make this case, were it not for Tina Turner, maybe there wouldn't have been a Beyoncé. You need women like that, right?
1: You know, you feel you know her, and she was powerful, powerful woman, talented, strong. She was a force to be reckoned with.

0: your life.
1: Kate Thornton.
2: You could quite reasonably argue, and I think Beyoncé would probably be the person to make this case, were it not for Tina Turner, maybe there wouldn't have been a Beyoncé. You need women like that, right up the front, unapologetic, just drowning in their own talent. And that's what she did.

0: from 1984. What's Love Got to Do with It? At age 44, it was the Grammy award-winning comeback anthem that set Tina Turner on a path to claim her rightful title as the Queen of Rock and Roll. Selling more than 200 million records worldwide, Tina was the first black female artist to command stadium-sized audiences. Her distinctive, powerful vocals and endless onstage energy were a recipe for career longevity and innumerable awards and accolades. With a personal life story that triumphed over fear and depression, she inspired millions. So, on tonight's Great Conversation special, 3 years on from feeling the depths of her loss, we celebrate the dizzying heights of the extraordinary life and music of the legendary Tina Turner, an incredible artist who defied all the norms and stereotypes of the music industry. Here's Heather Small.
1: Tina's success, for me, predominantly as a black woman, signified that there was a way to have an alternative sounding voice and an alternative sounding music that was going to be accessible to everyone. And that really the key to longevity, the key to binding people to you, not just the songs and the voice, but it was getting out there and playing to the people. And that's exactly what Tina Turner did.

0: in 1966. But let's go back to the start of Tina's life. She was born Anna Mae Bullock on November 26, 1939, in Nutbush, Tennessee. Anna and her sister were raised by their grandmother until her death, at which point they moved to St. Louis, Missouri, to be with the mother who had abandoned them as children. Tina later said she felt her mother never loved her, and it was up to young Anna to find her way on her own. Barely in her teens, Anna quickly immersed herself in the R&B scene in St. Louis, spending much of her time at Club Manhattan. It was there in 1956 that she met rock and roll pioneer Ike Turner. Soon, a renamed Tina was performing with the group and quickly became the highlight of their show. Here's Paul Gambaccini.
1: Tina Turner had her first number two hit in the R&B chart in 1960. That means that there are very few of us who know what it's like to live without Tina Turner. Maybe we're going to find out, but I don't think so. I think her music will last forever.
0: As their fame grew, Ike and Tina were married in Tijuana, Mexico in 1962. They toured as the opening act for the Rolling Stones, winning themselves legions of fans, and their popularity peaked in 1971 with the release of the album Working Together, which featured their renowned remake of the Creedence Clearwater Revival track Proud Mary, that reached the top five of the US charts and won Ike and Tina their very first Grammy. Proud Mary became a cornerstone of the couple's shows, renowned for Tina's vocal delivery, along with the swirling, hand-rolling dance moves from Tina and her backing vocalist.

In 1973, 7 years after their debut hit in Britain, Ike and Tina stormed the UK charts once again for what would be the very last time together, getting to number 4 with Tina's ode to her hometown, Nutbush City Limits.

0: Nutbush City Limits was Ike and Tina's last hit together. And when we come back, we'll hear from Tina herself talking about the day she left behind the abusive life with Ike and set out on her solo career alone. As our great conversation special celebrating the life of the legendary Tina Turner continues next on Greatest Hits Radio.
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0: Welcome back to the evening show with Jackie Brambles, where tonight our great conversation special celebrates the queen of rock and roll, the icon that is Tina Turner, who passed away 3 years ago this Sunday. There's no denying that Ike and Tina Turner were a successful musical combination, but their personal relationship was chaotic and violent. Tina later described her abusive marriage as a living death and felt she had nothing left to lose. So in 1976, after yet another beating, Tina waited for Ike to fall asleep and left, running from their hotel across a busy highway to a roadside motel where the kindly manager gave her refuge for free. She left with only the bloodied white suit she was wearing and some loose change in her pocket.
16: He was cruel because he depended on me. He didn't like that he had to depend on me. And I didn't want to start a fight because it was always a black eye. I felt that I've had enough, just enough, enough. Now it's time to go out the door. I had nothing. I had absolutely nothing. 36 cents, that was all.
0: After leaving Ike, Tina's solo career got off to a slow start. She'd been saddled with Ike's debt and took all the kids with her, surviving as a single mother by singing in hotel bars and casinos, until she met Roger Davis. This time, Tina picked a winner. Her new manager put a plan together, and soon she'd record the Al Green classic Let's Stay Together, produced by Heaven 17, who were Martin Ware, Ian Craig Marsh, and Glenn Gregory.
18: We went out to LA. That was a really very funny moment. Going up, drive myself, Martin and Ian, driving up in the Hollywood Hills to this kind of nice house in the hills, getting out of the cab, knocking on the front door, and Tina Turner opening the door. I was like, yes.
0: We've made it.
18: Yeah. And she looked so sweet. She got little kind of pigtails and just was so welcoming and so nice. We went in and she cooked us dinner and we sat in the kitchen and we all chatted.
0: And of course, this would have been right before the big comeback. The song that you worked on together was the comeback,
18: yeah,
0: post sort of Ike and Tina. So what
18: exactly
0: was,
18: yeah,
0: she was fragile, or was she sort of excited at that point?
18: She was very excited. She came over, she agreed to come over to England to work with us, and she came into John Fox's studio, The Garden, which we were working on this album. And she was very confused because there was just a big fairlight in there and a couple, yeah, of synths. And she kind of came in, there was myself, Martin and Ian, yeah, an engineer, and just a lot of electronic equipment. And she just said, oh, where's the band? And we just kind of pointed to the fairlight, which is a big kind of, you know, synthesizer, yeah, type thing, computer synthesizer. And then and Ian, I remember Ian saying, oh, this is the band. He's very pleased to meet you. And she was kind of, but she was very open. She did it. She loved it, and we then went on to record Let's Stay Together. I remember being in the control room when Tina sang Let's Stay Together, and just she sang it once. That was it.
0: Really?
18: She just nailed it. Yeah,
0: first
18: she just
0: take.
18: Nailed it. I mean, we got her to sing it again just because we wanted to watch her do it. But it's true. It's like we're all like, you don't need another one. Yeah, well, let's just ask her to do it anyway.
0: You don't even have to push the record button. We just want to watch her.
18: No, it really was like that. Yeah. She just absolutely nailed it. And I mean, for many years, actually, that was the biggest selling 12-inch in American history. It went absolutely massive.
20: Let me say the same thing.

0: Let's Stay Together, getting to number six in 1983 and the first time Tina Turner charted in the UK as a solo artist. And that was just the beginning. Mark Knopfler of Dire Straits had written a song called Private Dancer, which he originally intended to record himself.
1: When I tried it, I sang it like really laid back. It was instead of drumsticks, it was brushes. It was played on the brushes, which were very jazzy, and it was laid back. And when Tina got hold of it, because Tina was looking for songs, and Roger, her manager, was going around, and she'd and had made plenty of friends in Britain,
0: right?
1: And so around the managers and stuff, and I'd put Private Dancer in as a possibility for Tina. And when Tina did it, it just became something quite other. You know, it became she, you know, Tina would lift something, and it would just be her thing. There was no argument about that. You know, that's exactly what it needed. It needed to have that. It needed a Tina to pick it up and make it into something. So, which is precisely what she did, and she was a phenomenal performer, and we got to be friends, and she's an exceptional artist. You know, she wanted to be, her ambition was to be the queen of rock and roll, and that's exactly what happened.

0: 1984 was a landmark year for Tina. Her popularity exploded when her solo album Private Dancer was released to overwhelming critical and popular success and went on to win 4 Grammy Awards, selling over 20 million copies worldwide. Here's fan Charlene Spiteri of Texas.
1: The UK was actually the country that broke that record. That record went from the UK right through Europe. But in America, it was like, no, because they were like, well, it's not R&B and it's not pop and it's, you know, it's a black artist, not a white artist. There was so much that she did, and she spoke out about it. A great human being.
0: With the massive success of Private Dancer, the global tours that followed became stadium fillers. She was an otherworldly performer. I saw her myself live in Glasgow in 1988, and I just remember it felt like I was having an out-of-body experience. She was breathtaking. The voice, the dancing, and this joyous energy that she exuded. And I'm not the only one who thought so. Once again, Charlene Spiteri.
1: The energy, even the shows that she put on in her latter years were just phenomenal, breathtaking. I know people that are like a quarter of Tina Turner's age, they never put their back into it as much as Tina Turner did.
0: Heather Small.
2: I saw her live, and I'm always saying, I heard this noise, this loud screaming, and I was wondering where it was coming from. I realised it was me. I've screamed for 3 people in my life. Tina Turner, Michael Jackson, and Prince, you know, because, and they were all just phenomenal with that live presentation. I didn't look at the backing singers. I didn't look at anybody, you know what I mean? And the backing singers were like half that age and able to dance, but nobody could touch her. Nobody can touch her. She had this radiance.
0: 1985 was another incredible year for Tina when Hollywood came calling with the offer to play Auntie Entity in Mel Gibson's Mad Max 3 Beyond Thunderdome, which also provided her with yet another hit.

0: We Don't Need Another Hero was released in July of 1985 and got to number 3 in the UK charts. And that same month, the iconic transatlantic global phenomenon that was Live Aid took place in London and Philadelphia, an event that saw Tina go toe-to-toe with another legend, Mick Jagger, cementing her rightful place as the Queen of Rock and Roll. Here they are now, live on stage at JFK Stadium in Philly on the 13th of July, 1985, with State of Shock.
1: All right, where's Tina?

0: State of Shock, It's Only Rock and Roll, and boy did we like it. Mick Jagger and Tina Turner on stage at Live Aid in 1985 in front of 90,000 American fans and thrilling 1.5 billion TV viewers around the world. When Tina passed away, Mick Jagger put out a statement saying, "She was inspiring, warm, funny, and generous. She helped me so much when I was young, and I will never forget her." And when we come back after the break, Bryan Adams talks about his remarkable time with Tina as our great conversation special celebrating the life and legacy of Tina Turner continues next on Greatest Hits Radio.
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7: Welcome back to the evening show with Jackie Brambles, where tonight we are marking the 3-year anniversary since the passing of Tina Turner with a great conversation special celebrating the life and legacy of the Queen of Rock and Roll. When I spoke with Bryan Adams about the many, many collaborations he's done over the years, I asked him to pick his favourite. He didn't hesitate for a second.
8: It has to be Tina, without a doubt. Not only was she amazing to work with, in fact, I'll tell you the story when we recorded the song It's Only Love in the studio. And I, at one point, I realized that I recorded the song too low for her. And she tried to sing my part, and that wasn't working. So I went out into the studio, sat next to her on the mic, and we worked out to, I just sort of shouting stuff at her, just try like that. And next thing you know, she just took off. And it was just like this, it was like something like a hurricane that hit the studio. I remember walking back in after she said, all right, see you later, boys. Bye-bye. Got to go. And I just looked at the engineer and we looked at each other and it's like, did you get that on tape? And he looked at me and went, yes, I did. Yeah, let's share that. And there it is.

It's Only Love from Bryan Adams and Tina Turner, nominated for a Grammy in 1986. And Tina's success continued throughout the late 80s and well into the 90s, and included her recording the Bond theme, GoldenEye.

0: GoldenEye, Tina's Bond theme, charting at number 10. But her highest charting solo single of the 90s was I Don't Wanna Fight, which got to number 7 in 1993. And it was written by another iconic female performer, Lulu.
1: People go, you wrote that? You wrote that? I mean, what is there to say about that? How is that going to happen to a 40-year-old woman?
0: You were reinventing yourself at that point as a songwriter, and it doesn't get much better when Tina Turner says, yeah, I'll record that, and then has a hit with it.
1: God bless her. And it was on the soundtrack of her film about her life.
0: And what was the inspiration for it?
1: Well, Tina was the inspiration. And of course, I don't say we had similar marriages, but my marriage was breaking up. And we didn't get into fisticuffs or anything, but, you know, you disagree, you argue, and I just said, I don't know. I wouldn't want to fight anymore. So he said, there's your title.
0: Oh, my goodness.
1: Or I said, I don't want to fight. I don't want to fight. And he said, that's your title. And then, of course, once the melody came, I don't want to fight anymore fitted the melody.
0: Did you get to see her sing it live or meet her?
1: I met her once when we were both rehearsing in the same rehearsal studios. But she said, this is the story of my life.

0: I Don't Want to Fight, written by Lulu for Tina, a big hit and also featured in the soundtrack of Tino's biopic movie, What's Love Got to Do with It? The story of her life. And what a life it was. Tina Turner was the first female artist to have a top 40 hit in six consecutive decades. She has had a total of 34 UK top 40 hits, won multiple Grammys, and sold out Wembley Stadium five times. The statistics are truly mind-blowing, but I think the reason that we all loved her so much was the honesty she shared about the awful times, which then brought us all so much joy when we got to see her triumph over adversity and get everything that she so richly deserved. Here's Paul Gambaccini.
1: I smile because I have such pleasant memories of seeing her at work, of interviewing her, of knowing her, and of knowing her enthusiasm, which never died until she did retire with love and in love to Switzerland.
0: Tina died at her home in Switzerland on the 24th of May, 2023, at the age of 83, with her husband and partner of 38 years, Erwin Bach, at her side. If you want to talk about a knight in shining armor eventually showing up, back in 2017, Erwin donated one of his own kidneys to Tina when hers were failing. It was a long time coming and it was very hard won, but she did finally find a happily ever after. Let's close out this hour with Tina herself talking to Oprah Winfrey not long after she officially retired and speaking candidly about aging and what was to come.
2: You can get emotional when you start to talk about that, to be able to get to this stage and say, even when it's time to leave and go to another planet.
3: Yeah.
2: Excited about that because I'm curious.
3: Yeah.
2: I want to know what is it about?
3: Yeah.
2: nobody can tell you.
3: Yeah.
2: Because nobody has come back to. So I'm not excited about to die, but I don't regret it when it's time for me. I've done what I came here to do.
3: Yeah.
2: Now it's pleasure. I've got great friends. I have a great man in my life. Now I have a great husband and I'm happy.

0: 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Hope you enjoyed our great conversation special celebrating the life and legacy of the legendary Tina Turner. And coming up, we have me time for our mental health and our five epic 9 o'clock anthems next on Greatest Hits Radio.
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24: The top stories this hour.
2: New guidance confirms toilets should be used on the basis of biological sex. A code covers a range of scenarios, including competitive sport and hospital wards, following a Supreme Court ruling last year on the legal definition of a woman. Trans activists warn the advice has an exclusionary call. Boss of the Sex Matters charity, Maya Forstater, rates it 8 out of 10.
4: It also says how transgender people's rights are protected, which means where you have a separate sex facility, it's often helpful to have a unisex option. And in most large buildings, that already exists.
2: Chancellor Rachel Reeves has announced a raft of new cost of living measures.
6: A temporary cut in the rate of VAT on summer attractions from 20% to 5% over the summer holidays. This will apply to ticket prices for both adults and children.
2: She also confirmed to MPs children under 15 will get free bus travel in England in August. Other measures include a 10p per mile increase in tax-free mileage rates backdated to April. But some hospitality leaders say the summer support should have been extended across the whole sector. The Tories have criticised the overall economic picture. Two men have been charged with the murder of a man in East Belfast. The 51-year-old victim died in hospital on Saturday, 4 days after an alleged assault in flats on the Hollywood Road. UK net migration's fallen to its lowest level since the start of the COVID pandemic. The figures for the 12 months to December are down almost 50%. Files on Andrew Mountbatten-Windsor's appointment as UK trade envoy in 2001 have been released. They reveal the late Queen was very keen for her son to take on the role. And Manchester United defender Harry Maguire has revealed he's been left out of England's World Cup squad. Manager Thomas Tuchel's been calling players before announcing his 26-man group tomorrow. From Sky News, I'm Fader Silver.
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27: Just got nine. Let's kick off tonight's epic anthems with the Communards.

0: show for you this Thursday night. Aretha Franklin and Say a Little Prayer. Before that, we enjoy some Phil Collins with his 1984 hit, The Studio. From 1974, David Essex with Gonna Make You a Star. Belinda Carlisle, We Want the Same Thing, from 1990. And we kicked off tonight's 9 o'clock anthems in 1986 with a number one hit from The Communards, Don't Leave Me This Way. Excellent stuff. The greatest hits just sound better on Greatest Hits Radio. And I hope you're feeling good this Thursday evening. But if it's felt like a bit of a slog, a bit of a long, tough week, that's okay. We can talk it out as we always do. We've got your back. We are all in it together when we do Me Time for our mental health. We're going to be hearing tonight from Pauline, who has had multiple health issues to deal with, but has also got a great deal of support. We'll find out the full story and hear that special Me Time music as well. But first, the greatest hits just keep on coming. Two fantastic tracks coming up. Boogie Wonderland is on the way, and Let's Dance by David Bowie up next on Greatest Hits Radio.
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0: Earth, Wind and Fire. And we also heard from David Bowie, the maestro, with Let's Dance. So time right now for our musical me time, the part of the show where every night, right about now, we get together, we have a chat, possibly a whinge if we feel the need to collectively share the load that's currently weighing you down, or perhaps come together to celebrate life's little victories. We are all in the same boat, navigating the choppy waters of life together, and we do it just like this.
1: Jackie Brambles, me time.
0: So tonight we've got an email musical me time request in from Pauline, who says, "Hi Jackie, looking back, the last few years have really been a reminder of how precious life is. In 2012, I suffered a brain hemorrhage. Somehow, incredibly, I came through it with no life-changing effects. But that year also came after losing so much already. My mum in 2005, my dad in 2008, and then my brother, my only sibling, in 2012. 5 years later, my partner Debbie and I had a dream holiday to Canada booked with friends, but not long before we were due to go, I started getting pains in my back and shoulders and becoming breathless after walking short distances. I was waiting for an angiogram and rang the doctors to check when it might be happening because of the trip. At first, they casually advised us against traveling, but then the doctor rang me back and strongly urged me not to go. I remember very clearly having to tell Debbie through tears. I told her she should still go without me, but she refused. A few weeks later, I had the angiogram, was diagnosed with a 95% heart blockage, critical. I was kept in hospital and had a heart stent fitted, and looking back now, it's frightening to think how differently things could have turned out. But through every loss, every scare, every hospital visit, Debbie has been right by my side. So if anyone deserves some me time, it's her as much as me. I'd love us to have a chance to properly relax together. So if you could play Saltwater by Chicane, that would be wonderful. Brings back lovely memories and has exactly the kind of uplifting pre-weekend feel that makes you smile and just appreciate being here. Thanks so much from Pauline. Pauline and Debbie, oh my goodness, you have been through the mill. Lots of challenges and disappointments, but you sound like an amazingly close couple who are always there for one another. So of course, my pleasure to play the smallest of parts in giving you guys back some quality time together. Here's Chicane with Saltwater.

0: That's our Me Time track for tonight. Saltwater by Chicane, especially for Pauline and Debbie. Hope you got to enjoy your Me Time request. Thank you for sharing your story. And of course, please know we are sending you the Me Time Collective's warmest of wishes, winging their way to you right now. And if you would like to share your story and special song on Me Time, do get in touch. 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
6: The top stories this hour. New government guidance has been published around how equality law should be applied to single-sex spaces in England, Wales and Scotland. It confirms hospitals can lawfully provide women or men-only wards, which exclude trans patients of the opposite biological sex. It also reiterates rules around competitive sports. A Supreme Court ruling last April stated sex means biological sex. Trans woman Carly has noticed a shift in attitude since.
7: It's vile. Some of it is vile. It leads to me being called a paedophile or mentally ill online. I don't want to be constantly in the media. I would like just to live my life quietly.
6: The Chancellor says supermarkets should pass savings on to customers from a reduction in import taxes on around 100 food products. It's temporary, as is a cut in VAT on theme park and museum tickets for the summer as part of a series of measures to ease the cost of living. Documents suggest the late Queen pressed for her son, the former Prince Andrew, to be appointed Britain's trade envoy. He held the role for a decade from 2001. America's top diplomats cautioned being overly optimistic, but stress there are some good signs. A deal's in sight to end the Iran war. A ceasefire is in place, but both sides have repeatedly threatened to resume attacks. Aston Villa's players have lifted the Europa League trophy again in front of thousands of fans in Birmingham. They've been

0: celebrating their first European trophy since 1982 after beating German side Freiburg in last night's final in Istanbul. Manager Unai Emery addressed the crowd after an open-top bus parade through the city.
1: Our heart is your heart! Your heart is our heart! We are the winners of the Vida!
0: And the Kings joined a performance of traditional folk songs on the final day of his visit to Northern Ireland with the Queen. His Majesty's seen strumming a ukulele. From Sky News, I'm Fada Silver.
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2: Ah, good to see His Majesty the King letting his hair down. Sorry, what? Oh, I've still got loads. He hasn't. Oh, okay, sorry. Well, good to see His Majesty the King enjoying himself then. That's always good to know. Hi, how are you? Welcome to The Late Show. Crane here until 1 o'clock tomorrow morning. Whole manner of tomfoolery and nonsense to come. Some midnight anthems to come. We'll do Crane's Chain. We'll have all sorts of things. But first, of course, we'll do our top 10 at 10, because that's how we start The Late Show. It has been this way for as long as I can remember. Whenever 10 o'clock comes round, you play 10 songs until Ken Bruce comes in and throws everything, and you have to play till Ken. Anyway, here we are with the top 10 at 10. 70s, 80s or 90s, kids. Some people are on for a full house. Some people have got Sunday, Monday, Tuesday and Wednesday all right. Maybe Thursday I'll give them 5 out of 5. Or you'll fall at the final furlong or whatever happens in racing. 61054 is my text number when you've worked out the mystery year. Put Andy as the first word and your details in there, like your name and what you think the year is and all that. Any memories are welcome. They're not required. I mean, I get a lot of great stories and memories. It's not a prerequisite. But if you've got a story, that would be nice. Email andy@greatesthitsradio.co.uk. I can tell you for definite it'll be 70s, 80s or 90s, and I think it'll become apparent very quickly which decade it is. After that, you've got to drill it down to one particular year, and you can do it with help from the world of TV and film, news and entertainment and music, of course. This is Greatest Hits Radio. 10 great songs, including these three. Bread, who are confident. Diana Ross, who is careful. And Jimmy Cliff, oh, who is correct. So, those three and more are still to come. But first...
3: Figured out the decade yet? Yeah, I think, yeah.

0: Well, there's a determined lady. Diana Ross, ain't no mountain high enough. Before that, Bread, of course, who think they can make it with you. And Norman Greenbaum, Spirit in the Sky, incoming nerd fact for quizzers. The only song that's been number one with three different artists, isn't it? Gareth Gates, Doctor and the Medics, and the original by Norman Greenbaum. Those three songs, not the Gareth Gates and the Doctor and the Medics, but the other three songs all hits in one particular year. And thank you very much for proving my theory, which is that this particular decade is coming up on the rails. I haven't opened anything because I like to do it live. It's dangerous and edgy, but you know, you've got to get your buzz where you can. Okay, bear with this. Text. Here we go. Steve and Jackie going for five in a row. You have that five in a row. Gray and Shrewsbury, you are spot on. Harry in New Malden, you are spot on. Ooh, hello. Could there be a potential 147 here? AJ from Exeter, spot on. Lisa in Leeds, spot on. Zoe in Southampton, full house, spot on. Leslie and Gary in Harrogate, spot on. Christine C and Dad Dennis, spot on. Dare I dream? I will have five out of five a first time, says Jonathan in Northamptonshire, if I get it right. Jonathan, you're right. This is genuinely making me giddy. Graham in Dorchester, forgive me, Graham. You're right. Deb, the demon dinner lady, is right. Oh, Chris from Mickle over in Derby is right. Adil from London, going for five out of five, is right. I would have paused normally at this point, but I can't stop myself. Jeremy's driving around Suffolk. He is right. Anne and Eddie, Swadden Burton, right. Roger in Hornchurch, right. I've got to stop. There is a potential 147, nine dart checkout or a 300 bowling score here. So I'm going to pause because I'm going to tell you about the telly that was on in tonight's year. And what a year for telly. On BBC Two, goodies, goody, goody, yum, yum. On ITV, skippy, skippy. Meanwhile, over on BBC One, and tonight you're getting the full 1 minute extended version, not even your 15-second edits off the telly. This is an iconic theme tune. If you're in a lorry, turn it up. If you're in a cab, turn it up. Your passengers will want to sing. Wherever you are, whatever you're doing, please pause and enjoy Dastardly and Motley in their flying machines.
1: Motley, you snickering, floppy-eared hound. When courage is needed, you're never around. Those medals you wear on your moth-eaten chest should be there for bungling at which you are best. So,
0: go.
1: Stop the pigeon. Ow. Damn him. Tam him.
0: Grab him.
1: Stop that pigeon now.
0: And there's more.
1: You, silly, stop sneaking. It's not worth a chance. Or you'll be returned by the seat of your pants. And Clunk, you invent me a thingamabob that catches that pigeon or I lose my job. So-

0: ride a white swan, but be careful, because it can break your arm, you know, a swan. They can break your arm. Isn't that the fact? Everybody says. Nobody's ever seen it happen, I don't know. Ah, swan, can break your arm with that wing. Break your arm. Just that random thing you say when you see a swan, isn't it? Ride a white swan, T-Rex, before that, Jimmy Cliff. And oh boy, is it a wild world. So here I am, giddy with delight at a potential 147. As yet, every text I've read so far is right. Now, I dream for the night when everybody gets the year right. And that, I think at that point, I'll just hang up my headphones and go home because my work here will be done. We'd got as far as, yes, Anne and Eddie, Swad and Burton, they were right. Roger in Hornchurch, he's right. Dominic in Blackpool, he's right. Harry Watson, yes, absolutely right. This will be Phil Morris, he's always right. Yes, Phil Morris is always right. Steve and Big Dave, the pipework popsters, although Dave has fallen asleep again. Good to know I'm providing such entertaining radio. Thanks, Dave. Have you listened to Andy Crane the other night? Obviously, yes. I thought I'd best get an early guess in before the world ends. Yeah, it is end of the world day today. It's International End of the World Day. What's it? Hour and 35 minutes left. Steve and Big Dave are correct. Steve and Barbara in Bootle are correct. Debs in Stourport on Severn is correct. Jeff and Lillian in Sunderland are correct. Oh, dear. We don't get to listen too much because of early shifts, but we're up late tonight. Oh, Lynn and Jim, on the one hand, I'm delighted that you're up late tonight because it's nice to know you're there when normally you don't. Thank you for listening and thank you for choosing to spend some time with me. You're a year out. Free on the way. And Bobby Bloom will lift our spirits as the Top 10 at 10 continues.
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0: Carpenters, close to you. Bobby Bloom's Montego Bay and Free All Right Now. No spoilers here, but it's not the 1990s, is it? Thanks very much indeed for texting and emailing. We were very, very perilously close to a 147, to a perfect break, or the nine-doubt checkout, but it's now collapsing like a house of cards. Frankly, everybody's wrong. I'm joking. Jill Bannon is on for 5 out of 5 and gets it. Stephen Taylor gets 3 out of 5 for the week. Jason and Paul, don't know what your score is, but you're 1 out tonight. Thank you, Martin and Beverly, for your good wishes for the weekend. I wish the same to you. You're right. Roland Reeve in Raynham. I love that. I like a bit of alliteration. Spot on. Evening, Andy from Wiltshire says Elvet. Yep, you're spot on. Oh, here's a phrase I never thought I'd read. Andy, you add sanity to this world. It's very kind of you, Ian. I think I bring a lot of things to the world. Not entirely sure sanity is one of them, but you're spot on with your guess. Evening, Andy. Captain Kirk thinks it's that. Spock analysis. I have no idea as I'm way too young. Oh, thanks a lot, Tracy. Cheers. This is Tracy Kirk in Stockton, who's married to Captain Kirk. Spock analysis. Captain Kirk is 3 years out. Amanda from Doncaster. Hello, Amanda. I think it's that, the year your sister was born. Oh, no, you'd have to wait 5 years for your sister to arrive if you were in this year. Carl West in Cardiff knows. And Dave in Leyland. I'm debating over 2 years. I can't have two. No, you have to pin your colours to a mast. Or nail your colours to a mast. And you've picked the right one, Dave. Congratulations. Things of note that happened in tonight's year. Laurence Olivier became the first actor to be made a Lord and when he was named in the Queen's Birthday Honours List. Ah, yes, dear Larry. Dear Larry, I do remember him giving his his King Lear at the Royal Shakespeare Company. Titles. You know, if there's any sporting success this summer, there'll be cries for, you know, everybody should be made a lord or a knight. We'll have more knights of the realm than we know what to do with. Listen, let me just give you very quickly, while I've time, a film quote. A quote from a very famous film in tonight's year. I'm not going to give you the title of the film. That's far too easy. Lesser radio shows do that. I know you're there's more to you than that. So I'll give you the famous quote. If you work out the film title, it should help you with the year. I'd like to say thank you on behalf of the group and ourselves, and I hope we've passed the audition. Oh, not the Nanas, but Nana Steam. The wonder and the King, as we conclude.
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0: Big finish. The King and the Wonder of You, Steam and Nana, Hey Hey, Carpenters, Bobby Bloom Free, T-Rex, Jimmy Cliff, Diana Ross, Bread, Norman Greenbaum.
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0: Man alive, what a year. Michael in Royton, a full house, 2 weeks running. Now you're just showing off, but you're right. Well done. King Ken in Hale, you're absolutely right. Jill in Southampton, a great end to the week. No, you don't get 4 out of 5 for the week because you're 2 years out, Jill, but thank you for your email. Michael Collins, first time getting in touch. Hi, Mike. Don't let it be the last, will you? I remember my sister buying Diana Ross's version of Ain't No Mountain High Enough, so you got the year right, well remembered. Jeanette from Lee. Nope, you weren't 17. You were 14. Did you hear the wheels actually going round in my head there when I was trying to do the mental maths? I'm going to bow to Gary and Burton on Trent's superior knowledge is here. He says, I think it's the year the Curly Whirlies came out. They may very well have been that year. You've got the year right, Gary, so I'll give you the benefit on that one. Steve in Gosport, you're spot on. John in Clacton, having a dismal week. And I have to tell you, John, with the best will in the world, not finishing it because you're 3 years out, but I will have a great bank holiday weekend. And thank you for asking so many emails and texts tonight. Thank you, Craig R. and everyone else who's been in touch. I can't get everybody in. It would have been nice. But the film quote came from Let It Be, famously. And your top 10 at 10 tonight was brought to you by actor John Pertwee, who this year made his first appearance as Doctor Who. Brought to you by pop singer Dana, who this year won Eurovision with All Kinds of Everything. And brought to you by everybody who this year bought the toy of the year, which was the lovely Cindy. Ha! Take that, Barbie. Because tonight's top 10 at 10 year was 1970.

0: 13 years after your top 10 at 10, along came Heaven 17 with that banger, Temptation, from 1983. Thank you very much if you took the trouble to send a text or an email tonight. Very, very busy. But, you know, you've taken the trouble to listen, and for that I'm very grateful as well. So this is Greatest Hits Radio. That was your top 10 at 10. Don't forget, tomorrow night from 9 with Rossi, you can do the top 10 till 10. Greatest Hits Radio.
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0: In 83. Thank you very much if you took the trouble to send a text or an email tonight. Very, very busy. But, you know, you've taken the trouble to listen, and for that I'm very grateful as well. So

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10: The top stories this hour. New guidance confirms toilets should be used on the basis of biological sex. A code covers a range of scenarios, including competitive sport and hospital wards, following a Supreme Court ruling last year on the legal definition of a woman. Trans activists warn the advice has an exclusionary core. Boss of the Sex Matters charity, Maya Forstarter, rates it 8 out of 10.
11: It also says how transgender people's rights are protected, which means where you have a separate sex facility, it's often helpful to have a unisex option. And in most large buildings, that already exists.
10: The Chancellor set out measures to help ease the cost of living for millions of households. Rachel Reeves has announced a cut in the rate of VAT on attractions like theme parks over the summer holidays, while import tax

0: Prices are being temporarily reduced on more than 100 foods. UK net migration has fallen to its lowest level since the start of the COVID pandemic. The figures for the 12 months to December are down almost 50% compared to the previous year. Documents reveal the late Queen pressed for her son, the then Prince Andrew, to land a trade job in 2001. Ministers say there's no evidence he was vetted beforehand. Andrew Mountbatten Windsor was arrested in February on suspicion of misconduct in public office and has denied any wrongdoing. Elsa Anderson's a former royal press secretary. She says she never saw preferential treatment.
1: I saw the Queen treating her children and her grandchildren and great-grandchildren all completely equally. She was very close to all of them.
0: An independent panel's ruled Southampton head coach Tonda Eckert authorised spying on rival teams to gain a competitive advantage. The EFL's published the written reasons for the club being kicked out of Saturday's Championship playoff final. And Partick Thistle and St Mirren have shared a 1-1 draw in the first leg of their Scottish Premiership playoff. From Sky News, I'm Daisy Steele.

VGs, of course. It's Night Fever. It's on Greatest Hits Radio's Late Show, which is here until 1 o'clock tomorrow morning. So thank you for being part of it tonight. It's going to be a bank holiday weekend that's going to, I don't know, break records, according to one of the newspapers today. We're shaping up for a reasonable bank holiday weekend weather-wise, aren't we? So I was looking at all my music that I have, and I thought, if I'm going to talk about the sunshine and the weather and the top 200 summer songs that we're going to play for you over the bank holiday weekend, what music says sunshine? What music says warmth? What music says, oh, I do like to be beside the seaside? Well, Hawaii 5-0, anybody? Yep, news in the Times today. Bank Holiday Monday set to break temperature record for May. I thought, well, that's not too hard. It's only the 21st. It means any May. It doesn't mean this May. It means any May. Apparently, the temperature record for May was set in 1944. So this could be quite something. It was in Tunbridge Wells, where it was 32.8. They reckon it could be 33 degrees in the south of England over the bank holiday weekend. So the Met Office and the RNLI are advising you to wear sunscreen and check sea conditions. I would imagine if you're going on a city break, there's no real need to check the sea conditions. But if you feel inclined, you go right ahead and look at the tide tables. Please wear the sunscreen. It will be hot. And sometimes if you are somewhere where it's breezy and, you know, you come in and you go, oh, that's pinker than I thought it was going to get. Also, over the bank holiday weekends, we're going to be playing you the top 200 summer songs as voted for by you. Essentially, all the charts we've ever done, and there are loads of them. And we picked out all the summer songs, as far as I understand it, and just put them in the order they would be for number of votes. I don't do this. There are a massive team of individuals working on the mathematics of this. Spoiler, it's not a massive team, and they're not very good at the mathematics. However, I'm joking. There will be the top 200 summer songs to accompany what we hope will be cracking weather over the bank holiday weekends.

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ABBA's Mamma Mia before that wonderful Luther Vandross and Give Me the Reason on Greatest Hits Radio's Late Show, which is now offering you a public service announcement slash life hack. It's going to be sunny. It's a bank holiday weekend. Barbecue. Somebody is already planning their barbecue. Somebody's already been out and bought the last bag of charcoal, possibly. Somebody's already been out and bought that last canister of gas. Don't be the person that's left stranded this bank holiday weekend. If you're going to have a barbecue tomorrow, go tomorrow. You're going to go down the chiller aisles. You're going to hoover up the burgers and the sausages and the kebabs and all the bits you want. If you leave it till Saturday morning, you'll get there and it'll be empty. I'm telling you. Don't say I didn't warn you.

0: Neil Diamond, of course, 1970, Cracklin' Rosie. It's a song about a bottle of wine. Now, let me think. Why might there be a really good reason for you to crack open a bottle of something this weekend?
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0: Mega May continues tomorrow. You could follow our latest winner by winning a mind-blowing £500,000. Right, slap bang in time for the bank holiday weekend. Lovely. Be our second winner of the week, why don't you? 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Also, there are the rules for this network competition. Or you can ring up. It's 03434 282017 and the call is charged at the standard rate. You'll need to be 18 or over to play. Lines, remember, close at 5pm tomorrow. If your phone rings just after that, for goodness sake, answer it, because if it's us at the other end, you've just won £500,000.
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0: Alana Miles and Black Velvet on Greatest Hits Radio. Black Velvet, not a lot of it going to be worn, I would have thought, over the bank holiday weekend, but quite a lot of it might be drunk.
1: Crane's Chain.
0: So once again, we find ourselves in the position of looking for links between greatest hits. Actually, I'll caveat that. I'm in the position of looking for links between greatest hits. You're in the position of looking to figure out what the links mean. And that's what Crane's Chain is. Song A will have something in common with Song B. Song B will have something in common with Song C, and so the chain will continue. Sometimes the connections are fantastic. Tonight, it's genuine, but I would say it's a little sketchy. War Baby Tom Robinson I played for you last night and asked for a connection between that and Gimme Hope, Joanna, Eddie Grant, apart from them being brilliant songs. Well, it's about the album title. I'm a big fan of Tom Robinson. I saw him do War Baby and that album in Edinburgh years ago. The album's called Hope and Glory. I could have paid Glory Days, but I went with Gimme Hope, Joanna.

0: The Joanna in question is Johannesburg. It's about South Africa. Eddie Grant's Gimme Hope, Joanna, connected to War Baby Tom Robinson in the Give Me Hope, Joanna. Well, War Baby's on Hope and Glory, the album, and that's as good as it gets, I'm afraid, for tonight. but for next week, oh, a goodie. Give Me Hope, Joanna, please. A connection between that and Baby Come Back, Pat O'Banton, which is an excellent song, of course. What is the connection for, it's a good one, between Give Me Hope, Joanna by Eddie Grant and Baby Come Back, Pat O'Banton? If you know it, well done. If you don't, you have the whole bank holiday weekend to try and figure it out. I'll tell you the answer on Monday.
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0: 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And as far as I can tell, the world still seems to be here, which is handy because I've got a whole load of fantastic midnight anthems to play in a moment.
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10: The top stories this hour. New government guidance has been published around how equality law should be applied to single-sex spaces in England, Wales and Scotland. It confirms hospitals can lawfully provide women or men-only wards which exclude trans patients of the opposite biological sex. It also reiterates rules around competitive sport. It's after a Supreme Court ruling last April stating sex means biological sex. Trans woman Carly has noticed a shift in attitude since.
11: It's vile. Some of it is vile. It leads to me being called a paedophile or mentally ill online. I don't want to be constantly in the media. I would like just to live my life quietly.
10: The Chancellor says supermarkets should pass savings on to customers from a reduction in import taxes on around 100 food products. It's temporary, as is a cut in VAT on theme park and museum tickets for the summer as part of a series of measures to ease the cost of living. Documents suggest the late Queen pressed for her son, the former Prince Andrew, to be appointed Britain's trade envoy. He held the role for a decade from 2001. TUI's ended its sponsorship of Married at First Sight UK. Allegations have been made of sexual offences during filming, with the men accused denying the claims. Thousands of Aston Villa fans lined the streets of Birmingham earlier to celebrate their Europa League success.
12: I was in natural tears when I saw the Europa League trophy last night in the utility arena, and I could not stop crying.
13: Last time we won something was 30 years ago, and it's just the best feeling ever.
14: I'm 22 years old and we've never won a cup in my entire life, and it doesn't get better than this.
10: They beat Freiburg 3-0 in last night's final in Istanbul. And Partick Thistle and St Mirren have shared a 1-1 draw in the first leg of their Scottish Premiership playoff. Aidan Fitzpatrick got a second-half equaliser for Championship side Partick. From Sky News, I'm Daisy Steele.

Well, apparently, Whitney, you just do, according to all the rom-coms and romance novels. From 1986, the first of your midnight anthems for this Friday morning. Whitney Houston and How Will I Know. Yeah, Friday already. Friday the 22nd of May, which internationally apparently is Don't Fry Day. And with the weather being looking good for the bank holiday weekend, yeah, lotion on, please. Enjoy the sunshine, but, you know, don't let it do you any damage. It's also National Solitaire Day, if you're spending any time on your own, which I kind of do. And, of course, National Sherlock Holmes Day, which, of course, is elementary, my dear Watson.

0: Lionel's Dancing on the Ceiling, Supertramp, Gimme a Little Bit from 77. Those are your midnight anthems on Greatest Hits Radio. And we've reached the point now where we get our teeth into the ones that are sent by you or requested by you. Thanks for emails and texts all received. Robin Worthing, yes, some Gary Moore later. Terry in Malton, Terry Wardby, hello Terry. Teardrop Explodes on the way soon. First, check this one out. This says, hello from Rob, Jane and Mick. They sound like a 1970s TV show for kids, don't they? Although I suspect that was Rod, Jane and Freddie. We're working night shift at the Royal Mail in Leeds. Any chance of Tennessee Ford? Cheers. Back to sorting.
1: Some people say a man is made out of mud. A poor man's made out of muscle and blood. 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A mind that's weak and a back that's

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I was raised in the canebrake by an old mama lion. Can't no high-toned woman make me walk the line. You load 16 tons.

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ELO, of course, and Don't Bring Me Down. Before that, Tennessee, Ernie Ford from I Don't Know When, and 16 Tons for Rob and Jane and Mick, who are sorting at the Royal Mail in Leeds. I like that Tennessee Ford song. If only, because it's finally in a range I can sing. My days of stylistics, falsetto, vocal, I can't get, they're long gone. You load 16 tons. Much more comfortable with that, aren't we, lads? Hello, Terry. Terry Wardby is in Moulton and says very simply, Andy, can you play Reward by Teardrop Explodes?

These are the Midnight Anthems on Greatest Hits Radio. Your choice of songs to start every new day. Thank you for picking them. And if you'd like to choose a song, it's an email or a text or a wait. Deets, as the youngsters say, to come. Sheryl Crow, If It Makes You Happy. Before that, Teardrop Explodes and Reward for Terry. Terry Wardby, I hope that's pronounced, who's in Bolton. Next to Worthing. Morning, Rob. Great show, Andy. Which is very kind, Rob. It doesn't make any difference. If you pick a great song, you don't have to say the show is great, but it's always very nice to hear that. I'm flattered and thank you. Can you please play Gary Moore and Parisian Walkways?

0: always popular on Friday the 13th. Amy Stewart, Knock on Wood, Aha's Take on Me, and Gary Moore before that from 79, The Parisian Walkways, which was for Rob in Worthing. Thanks very much indeed for choosing anthems. As I say, if you'd like one next week, you're but an email or a text away from it. The email is andy@greatesthitsradio.co.uk. The text 61054, just like everybody else. But to make sure I get it, you put my name first, Andy. Obviously with Simon, you put Simon. With Ken, you put Ken. With me, just put Andy, please. Thank you.
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0: 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A situation that won't apply at your house if you win Mega May this afternoon. Make me a winner Mega May is £500,000. So if you're in the draw later, I wish you the very best. 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
8: The top stories this hour. The government has set out how equality law should be applied to single-sex spaces, following last year's Supreme Court judgment, which ruled that sex refers to biological sex. It makes it clear trans women should be barred from female toilets, changing facilities and sports teams. Independent MP Rosie Duffield left the Labour Party in 2024, saying she felt hounded over her views on gender. She welcomes the new guidance.
9: We've come far too far the other way, away from protecting those spaces for women, and that has done damage. Of course, there are vulnerable trans people as well who need their own services, and we've all been kind of in a grey area until now.
8: The Chancellor set out measures to help ease the cost of living for millions of households. Rachel Reeves has announced a cut in the rate of VAT on attractions like theme parks over the summer holidays, while import taxes are being temporarily reduced on more than 100 foods. The number of people diagnosed with the deadliest form of skin cancer each year has topped 20,000 for the first time. That's according to Cancer Research UK, which expects annual cases of melanoma to rise by another quarter over the next decade and a half. The UK could see its hottest day of the year so far, with temperatures of 29 degrees Celsius forecast for parts of southern England. A yellow heat health alert takes effect in the region this morning, with health and social care services expecting higher demand until Wednesday. Annie Shuttleworth from the Met Office says it's going to get even warmer.
10: The May record is 32.8, so we're likely to beat that on Monday, on the bank holiday Monday. So this heat is actually pretty exceptional for the time of year. We've not seen temperatures over 30 degrees in the UK in May since 2012.
8: England's 26-man squad for this summer's World Cup will be confirmed this morning after a night of leaks. Harry Maguire's confirmed he's not been picked, saying he's shocked and gutted. From Sky News, I'm Daisy Steele.
11: Music. Are you ready? Strap in. My music. Because we're going to take you on a musical journey.